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1: 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And I'm composing. 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
1: But I knew,
0: eh?
1: But I knew.
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1: sir.
0: Biano, and I used to be babbit.
1: Hey,
0: sir, I knew Bill.
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1: any agro. 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
0: 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Yanko Ponso, a shen a horn when yam.
2: Yes, sir.
0: And
1: yes.
0: And some are Macamunti.
1: That's right. Tien Comsha, no.
0: And some are Macamuinti.
1: Hallelujah.
0: Amen.
1: Amen.
0: Anampo, anampo, anampo, men naneno. Namen can say, in some way, na Macam.
1: Okay.
0: Namanya mimu
2: 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Amen.
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0: John chapter 16, verse 23.
2: Yohane Asenda.
0: John 16:23.
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2: 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Na da na dano
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0: Mumisa me bibia.
2: No cry, no cry,
0: no cry, no cry,
2: Bibia, mobesre,
0: Midimo,
2: or the Bemma,
0: or the Bemma.
1: Hallelujah.
2: Eddie Bedrus says,
0: Eddie Bedrus, how pretty.
2: Monstre, be me,
0: Fanessa won't come by what that.
1: Wow.
0: Now, quiet with yet, yeah, we are in a lean as ye go.
1: Wow.
0: And walk at you.
1: Okay.
0: Lean as ye go. Nasisia, dear,
2: Monstre,
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2: yes sir
0: evan
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0: ko
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2: yes sir
0: ko
2: mi free eja no chen na me ba yes

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Na ene eye eduada the 27th day of the 7th month 2026 7th July 2026

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4: People of
0: That's right.
4: Wanga amele bine.
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4: Wow. Eche shiti.
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0: Okay.
4: Oh, we are for me. Don't you banake? Oh, you are finable. Uhamo.
0: Uhamo. It's a bafu.
4: It was bombarding onye otisi. But onye fiu fiu.
0: Onye fiu.
4: Oh, bombarding onye. No, no, ba fi yo jumo biake. Oba taneke balonedi. Konye otedi pe. Oh.
0: Yashama government school.
4: Ashama government school.
0: Mene gine
4: no. Iba tashi.
0: Oh, my goodness.
4: Eh, bona. Iba
0: tashi. That's right.
4: Eya strong too.
0: Okay.
4: Balon fe strong too. Jelen fe bulletin.
0: Okay.
4: You are mean bubble fire, yeah, she bami.
0: Okay.
4: Oh, two angel and a more bulletin.
0: Bulletin.
4: Like in the game you were going there. You more feeling, you more enjoy now.
0: Okay.
4: The cranny.
0: Wow.
4: And the quality.
0: Wow.
4: In Lakam.
0: That's right.
4: A balaji, but you more train.
0: Bulletin.
4: Is a humor coming in your nap, eh? A demon, you more no. No, catch it to my yemoni, a binum all, for fear harbor.
0: That's right.
4: Jemoni, Levimoni, a demonium of Yemono. A Yemon, do you know a kama, a nichumer, a drachu, a kama, a drachu, okay, catch you, oh, hey, oh, yeah, one of them, pa,
0: oh, you are done.
4: Come out, Teddy,
0: oh, you are done.
4: Diagnose all he laughing.
0: That's right.
4: Oti, doctor, came back in the cake, Kayne, Kayne,
0: Kayne, Kayne,
4: came back as she, yaye, for yeni,
5: yaye, for
4: yeni. Get it, Tony. Oh,
0: oh, my God.
4: Oh,
0: my God.
4: Oh, say, Kukaya, okay, Molivaya, hey, Mongueco, hey, Junior, well, Comolet, a very much on Comolet, hey, Joe, Joe, he get cook.
0: Wow, Mammy Lizzie, hello, half one day.
5: Doc, my woman with them a phone.
0: I got a global and a mere tone, dear.
5: Yo, Doc, met Doc Bene.
0: Wow,
5: ever to call. Yeah, my open Tifa Fakoto, Prophet Isaac of Suini Jima, Pamisi Sime.
0: Okay,
5: Namasia Maker, phone day, OCF Radio.
0: Okay,
5: what that. Call it to Dome Time with Captain Jesus.
0: Okay.
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1: Poco!
0: 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Hey, young one, dear.
2: Yes.
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1: amen.
0: Right. Amen. That's right. Amen. That's right. Amen. That's right. Amen. That's right. Amen. That's right. Amen. That's right. Amen. That's right. Amen. 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
1: oh my goodness,
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2: Amen.
0: Maybe in a matisse, and a date near 27/7/26 July. 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And right. 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
0: amen
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0: 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And na or catch them up to hey. If we are say calculation, the amount for him bow. But your one who said, you know, Obobra, Obre,
2: yes.
0: To want to meet the Hong Kong. Now, me see you. So I date na soon a young Ponce, Jima in 2 9. 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
2: Wow.
0: Na friend, you pay your ass. 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
1: Amen.
0: Nswano.
1: Amen.
0: Yeah.
2: Amen.
0: Na fe, meka she nyangu poen mwinyam.
1: Amen.
0: Gane ni baby, a utie me. 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But me preachi.
2: Jesus.
0: Now preaching and me preaching in there. And I say, baby, be a what you need, now with him. Yango Pong, I'm a Juma.
2: Yes.
0: Yango Pong, I'm a Juma now, she, a Joa Day Dikain. So, one country, and you pay in your we are singing, I say. If you are there, be. If you are there, be a year 31st.
1: That's right.
0: July, Abosumi Eshon. All night.
1: Wow.
0: Yeah.
1: All night.
0: Amen.
2: Amen.
0: Osebo mu osebo. 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
2: Yes, sir.
1: Ashama Government School.
0: Hallelujah.
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0: On power be your
2: Amen.
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1: 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E radi di funu. Owo. Ashaman Government School.
0: Yes, sir.
1: Emra. 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
1: prophet Isaac of Sunijima. Now you might say Jesus Christ, dear.
2: Amen.
3: Amen.
1: Amen.
0: Amen.
1: O crab bacon poy in a crusade.
2: That's right.
3: Yes.
1: O crab bacon, a prophet Isaac of Sunijima crusade. Amen.
0: Amen.
1: 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O to meet a crowd. Any baby, any yeah, yeah. A coyote with giant wire.
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3: form.
1: Obi Otumi Adin, and I. Not the any whom Pocas Embra and Abba. Say any panna than a pan, no crabby my baby. Na yeah, ye DVS, where the account proper was a fair. A damn proper one. Once a sunny in an ammo, my back will cry in your
2: quack.
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3: Hallelujah.
1: Little Ocasadi and for swanim in nature. Not genuinely be bea ye prophet, prophet, prophet, a dear, a dink or swan and for sway a ding
2: ever. Yes.
1: Or see, I didn't know be a rat or genuinely for swan swinimono. And for whom
0: shame.
1: Bonsam, can see me ready.
2: Hallelujah.
1: Timi kachre emrantia mwini preprinsu.
2: Oh.
1: Se he, abraboni ye hard o. 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Abraboni ye hard.
2: Oh.
1: 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Na fe, ye friend hana, ye friend hana. If you so say, hey, Brabo, I had. The baby, Brabo, I had in tea. Or Monday, I'm on Sunday, no, with trim the beer, the beer, and any trim in few finish champers and
0: rest.
1: I'm a pair.
0: I'm
1: ranty, a mumra, what?
0: Yes, sir.
1: Mumra,
2: yes.
1: Na, me o home, I'm ranty.
0: Yes,
2: man.
1: Emma Bawa, mumra,
2: yes.
1: Na, me o home, my bawa.
2: Amen.
1: Mo amosiso mo fa mo hunshim na munti na urade de na ko ano abashama government school
3: yamba
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0: yes
1: enti weekend ne de eye beja beja beja beja enti weekdays you know
2: yeah
1: eno na ani odi for metna se
2: one
1: on one na ni ningita ho na siesie ohusie ma weekend
2: hallelujah
1: amen kesi ya
0: pa amen
1: Enti yaba.
2: Yaba.
1: Never ready yaba.
2: That's right.
1: Mi huni. Last year December. Ene early this year.
0: Okay.
1: Na mi huni. Said ye if we may June. Eh?
2: Anu.
1: Ni we mun sakraya ni adibe ye.
2: Yeah.
1: Eni uhiani ahuchira shrunkwa.
3: Oh my God.
1: Ebeba.
0: Yes.
1: Ah, ebe femwa brobe safi. Me win. Now, me tremor near what done a bay and who's our word done now? Who's our somewhere in Yamanama so council? Ever been
0: son, it's here.
1: Sika buying a big chassis office or you were your win. 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
3: to be any chilo
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2: Okay.
1: No, mean to know. A former good year here to gold, nay, diamond, near my neck, a cake.
2: Okay, that's right.
1: And no, and a dos. Bet a woman's a cry any at them. Then you know, if I catch them.
2: I'm proud.
1: A becatacata, diamond, gold, and manasu no money at them, a former corny at them, but you a bayer ting.
3: Oh, my
2: goodness.
1: Nya many more, Macana, aye.
2: Wow.
1: Wow.
2: And you?
1: And one way. San Ujuma nomni adi anka kaneno. Obi a master. Obi a master and apprentice be brave.
2: I am.
1: Eh?
2: Ani.
1: Ah, no ajin sa se no do mfu nomni adi. And all your master. What's a mavreho? What's a mavreho?
3: Anyne.
1: Fitting shop. Car now, Nippon one. Car now, and you should do who can't run any machine.
2: Bow.
1: And if we are Robert Tony Addy. On woman so, the can is what they be an anyway. Oh, I know I shut up a fitting shop, so for to be fair man on the Addy.
2: Papa, yes,
1: we are, but what the baby jaw.
2: Yes, Tiabra, one of you.
3: Said he.
1: Na mpabuwa yeshe ukura anu. Bebra akashu mekafuwa wani ura anu.
2: Ya
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1: 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Amen.
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2: De bi.
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1: 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Radical so unko buye. Pauline.
2: Okay.
1: And also, who said, Nyanko Pon didn't say to us. Then Nyanko Pon so unko bui in Fenyadi.
0: Yes.
1: And a Paul or Catherine Massey. When you be frack or pum Debbie. Paul Nyaka said, Debbie, no, Debbie need to us any near day.
2: Wow.
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1: 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Ajini ura.
0: Okay.
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2: 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E ho asem da radio so se o. 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
3: you good
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1: saba ya mfo for me
2: obi
1: de mo me presse me come ni ma chain dia
3: oh my god
1: minimum no
3: professor
2: that
3: shit out
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4: Okay.
1: Ya me be fa no so e shira me a.
3: Jesus.
1: Amen.
4: Amen.
1: 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Amen.
4: Amen.
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4: Wow.
1: Bet ni ma ye ni mti. Ye fo mo kwen.
4: Udifo.
1: Pastor Dr. Emuzu.
4: Nyamidifo.
1: Pastor Freeze, my name is Florence. Please, okay. I need your help with money to pay my exams fee. Please, please. Tomorrow is our exams day. Please.
4: Wow.
1: The reason why asking for money is that my father is dead.
4: Oh.
1: And my mom too. Now I'm with my grandmom. So please help me. Please.
4: Wow.
1: Please, I need only 200 Ghana cedis. Please, just help me to pay my exams, please.
4: Yeah.
1: Pay my exam fees. I just need 200 Ghana cedis to pay my exam fees. If I have mom and dada, you think, say, I will send you this message.
4: Baba, nyana, just throw away.
1: What throw away? Just help me, please. Help me, Keke. I have been sending you money every day, every night. But today, when I need your help, you don't want to help me. Why?
3: Okay.
1: Tomorrow is our exam day.
3: Obedient or no?
1: I don't have money to pay my exam fees. Please help.
3: Amen.
4: Amen.
1: But your message in answer so Ben Rasandi. Now, men Rasandi, if you are matching Nomi and Sir Eberpim, and I do do me in
3: the way of business.
1: But your witty,
4: but
1: your Ajinwe. Catronia said Ajinwe.
4: Ajinwe.
1: Share.
4: Wow.
1: Momra met retra prophet Isaac of Swingiman Kunyasu.
3: Nashan
1: Keke. Nasa, I am passing 200 Ghana bet me up well, Raya, but oh, Kokura, Upuria.
4: Oh,
1: yes, all her born. Over enough 400 Ghana, the baby.
3: Yes.
5: You don't know.
1: Unima winim.
3: Unima winim.
1: Namamon grow. Odifo, na prophet, or you defo.
5: Amen.
1: Amen.
4: Amen.
1: Amen. And I am Monday.
4: No cry, Odifo.
1: Gan and Nibe Bian will be a Otiemi Bia. Kona Kochia Mumu number.
4: Kona Kochia Mumu number.
3: Yes, sir.
1: Kochia Mumu number.
5: Yes, sir.
1: Amen.
4: Amen.
3: Amen.
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4: nampa o
5: debi
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5: sa
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5: ye mo
1: me to me hopunum
4: 40 million
1: it is a wo to susu na said dako ye 4000 emeno
4: amen
1: I don't know say wo ti me a
4: afa ye di we ti pa
1: e bi oni mbi anso nim say eno kra na make a chiro sa me sori anopa na ni pa e wo mi su hye ase e wo nkoko nko anu o mo san kom chop money a sa da na be hu wo hwe prophet ma be hu say ah se bibi ha no
4: amen.
1: So I want me to share some words. The man in crow for one second here.
4: Okay.
1: I have one second here.
4: Okay.
1: I saw four. Oh my year, Juma, my Juma, co. Every year, oh my year, more po.
4: And you.
1: You be chow and who be chow. When you na. And son, the Juma di anyangu bondi atosu. Say say we cost we cost so much here. Including radio and TV stations here, muti.
4: Casa hodo eh koba. Hey.
1: Padre uchi.
4: What if we do echi anopai?
1: Nti men pesa mechanic ese no. Any 4000 a day.
3: Se die pa.
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4: Oh my God.
1: Amen.
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1: oh ya
0: ye nye
3: ti he ye pa
0: amen pa
1: amen
0: Captain Jesus.
2: Captain Jesus.
0: And yamme na me Captain Jesus. Captain Jesus no. Eh yamme ban. Eh Jesus Christ. Now the word Captain no. Eh Osahene. And the Captain Jesus na ze Osahene Jesus.
1: Yes sir.
0: Na sorry.
2: Hallelujah.
0: Yeah, mum Bible say. Say Yeshua Israel for no wea. Yam family din and to us.
2: Amen.
0: Yeah. But what
1: yes,
0: young family ding a day. Numbers chapter baby verse yes. Baby.
1: I remember a woman 18. 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
0: 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What I didn't want to be a wabi. Hey,
2: all be back.
0: Some of us will be here for you. Chapter 6 wo
1: me pa cho chapter 6
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1: yes sir
0: okay
1: yes sir
0: me pa cho ye ko
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1: Now one fat me dean to Israel force.
0: Me dean to Israel force.
1: Namedi.
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0: Ano so won so sa na urade be yo.
1: Amen.
0: In Mark chapter 4 verse 12.
1: Yes sir.
0: Won so sa wuchi tuma sa na urade be yo.
2: Amen.
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0: 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Sutras wo phone so.
1: Yes.
0: Na ye bibi. Na ye bibi bibi na le dru senda. Send no enko Captain Jesus momo so.
1: Yes sir.
3: Hallelujah.
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1: Hebrew 4
0: verse 10.
1: It is
0: Ose nyango po ntisa latini.
1: Oh yes.
0: Ose say
1: Ne mo do mo din a.
0: Enti se wo do na so bo mo din a.
1: Mo bo ni din ho.
0: Nyame so be ka o.
3: Amen.
1: Amen.
0: Enti mo din bi ara wo bo.
1: Oh yes.
0: O se se de mo si sum na dwuma ye fo na hote o.
1: Mo sum a hote fo na
0: mo ta so. Na de bi a so mo ye.
1: Yes.
0: Mm.
1: Oh.
0: O sum Yakobon be ka o.
1: Yes sir.
3: Amen.
0: Na we shira o.
3: Amen.
0: Enti komo mo no so bi.
1: Oh yes.
0: Pacho di bie bie nyango pon di ama obia. 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If we say. O se dia uwo bia.
1: Yes.
0: Unyaye. Ade a wo bia unyaye.
1: Yes.
0: Enya wo dia. Ono no de ma. Amen.
1: Amen.
0: Inti e was said.
1: Yes, sir.
0: E ye was said.
1: Yes, sir. Yes, sir.
0: O see. Everybody ought to love Jesus. Jesus. But you would say, SS.

0: You ought to do.
1: Yes.
0: Amen.
1: Amen.
0: One ya. Unimode. Now unimode so a. Yen say de.
1: Yes.
0: The baby biara. Esese adomu kono. Ma wadomu nko.
1: Yes sir.
0: Le nyanko ponso bedroom.
1: Amen.
0: Amen.
1: Amen.
0: No one can say me now and I'm empowered.
1: Yes, sir.
0: Kine Monday. Now what chimu, a yumayada, a day decay,
1: sir.
0: Now saw your captain is a stiff wire, the attitude.
1: Yes.
0: Come, cost will
1: be.
0: You are for a boy. Yabatan, yes, dear. Kaka, woman. Bible says, say, time on some. I catch the young Ponce. I want a one ma bam before a salon to Joe.
1: Yes.
0: Nema, Nifi, Nadine, much a moisture. Way, and ya a ye home home get to a be. Young Pon pay moon when he says sign, and a shy. And the young Pon catches a set and say, oh, bro. Because me who was there, what when you are break so for so do on second you? I say, as I want to wapam panama what is that? What can you wish ya, Nejuma, be bianyadi? There's a hatcher say, Senyan Yanko Puanka Junk upon some say, Natch,
1: Papa, no,
0: not ain't ya. Bible say, Joe. Na o buffer ye di drano.
2: Yes.
0: O ya o se. A tren fo. 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O be na ne bako ka be kano. 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
0: En ti me di ye. 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
0: The Bible say, Shia sabi yewe.
1: Yes.
0: Nenya fapim papantu homa ahonda ache.
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0: 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O yo say eh where say na buy na wosho.
2: Amen.
0: Pa.
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3: Na buy.
0: Shia sadie we ye. Shia sadie we ye.
1: Yes sir.
0: Na Isaiah chapter 47 6. 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
1: Focus.
0: Hallelujah.
1: Amen.
0: Ne banaso wo twitwaje fo a.
2: Jesus.
0: Amen.
1: Amen.
0: E be si anu ama wo.
2: Amen.
0: Captain Jesus,
2: that's
0: a year
1: ray,
0: a young ponsa, so ready or percent or you free or warm one or quam money, Captain Jesus, by Adam for so ready percent or show and munyama or quam co Captain Jesus, so ready who saw one power who wants him as on one town for Dawson. Now you're to two up when one man, who would you be here? Na Captain Jesus, eh, what down
1: for?
0: One problem to me at another say, me, I mean, who just said, me, can I some cake?
1: Yes.
0: enyame
2: amen
0: oja meko edidibia stress wo didibia from edidibia na oja ko ensu a ehonjo ti akra fm tiefo odoma amutie me awoto fm tiefo odoma amutie me prambi fm ahotie tiefo odoma amutie me ha fm odoma amutie 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TV before, Captain Jesus TV before, our YouTube, our Facebook, and don't pimp man or pay more chinny way. Come on, damn Jesus. Found to my ever a do way and more. Now, sad dear Winty, Deuteronomy chapter 15, verse 10.
1: Yes, sir.
0: Deuteronomy 15, 10. 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
1: Deuteronomy,
0: verse number 10.
1: Ichemu edu.
0: Mama was saying,
1: Apostle, you yam,
0: na yebi.
1: Na manu nye
0: wakume, wakume. He's our best friend that Captain Jesus.
1: Na sadi.
0: Sadi ewenji.
1: Erade.
0: Erade. Oyo onyanku pon.
1: Obeshra.
0: Unyumenyina.
1: Ebi odo onse.
0: Ani adibiera. Odo onse kebiya.
1: Amen.
0: Erade beshra.
1: Amen.
0: Mama verse 4 say.
1: Mepacho verse 4 say. Anka ensesu hieni womu.
0: Amen.
1: Amen.
0: Oh, amen.
1: Amen.
0: Amen.
1: Amen.
0: Amen.
1: Amen.
0: Amen.
1: Amen.
0: And this is him.
2: So, only my own name.
0: And this is him.
1: Yes, sir.
0: Never for na papa na kan unima winim if you don't know
2: you don't know
0: amen pa
1: amen
0: na yesu hunu
2: yes

0: say,
1: yes. Or
2: say,
1: a day, and now your house has all the audience. Oh, yes, from Kukura, and now Bana, the way they buy. First Corinthians. Mama, where should I say first?
2: Papa, yeah,
1: I'm first one.
2: Papa, I'm
1: first 4:7. First 4:7. And then, we all who say, what the answers from Okura. And then, I will win you. You will be a winner.
2: Yes, sir.
1: And what I'm to say you?
2: Yes.
1: And can son, I pay you prophet in my children. And can Trehoni a body a bell bombing name? I drop us all you meet and one cow. I'll be bombing baby and I'm a midina. A dominant mother.
0: Oh, yes, sir.
1: Because I have dominion.
0: Yes.
1: All
0: right.
1: Mama,
2: what's the First Corinthians 4:7?
1: Aye.
2: Papa,
1: I want to. Na se wunya ya.
2: Na se wunya ya.
1: Aden na ochre chere ho ko te sedie. Enye nya na wunya ya.
2: Enye nya na wunya ya.
1: Amen.
0: Amen.
1: Tia wunye hwe. 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Ene nyame ama wa nya din.
0: Oh my God.
1: Oso wadi di ame na wukesu.
2: Yes sir.
1: Ewo ho.
2: One real me dada.
1: Ah, make it.
2: One real muhunya. One pretty and
1: a amen.
0: Amen.
1: I don't be a bow. Who buy
0: you be a bow?
1: No, no, the end of the all we are when you go put in any cost of any happy. But a fan of so many, who did
2: any?
1: Own ties any panel.
0: Oh,
1: calm down. Catalonia said, calm down. Not the only power will be a rat.
2: Yes, sir.
1: Unya.
2: Bonsam
1: can see a merry.
0: Sabah, eti radio biara uti ene anope no dwumani e no ye de fi ashama government school ene ye de ebrewo eti ne hia ne se wosu betu anamon na ende uni odifo e de se
2: wo ba me wa
0: one on one.

0: Yeah, all night, mu all night.
1: That's right.
0: Yes, and can bro fuma ke beka say all night mu Pro Max. Aha, ni eba koso no. Anya asem ketua.
2: And a doc ni Saturday ni Sunday no.
0: Okay, odi
2: fu. Eya home the be ayarasa.
0: Hallelujah.
1: Hey.
0: Oh. Hey.
2: Na encha kra from be film from him.
0: Okay.
2: My registration.
0: Okay. To hear you.
2: May catch her one son
0: about
2: Captain Yuma four. If he a china communia, you may be a say. Omosha register anymore.
0: Okay.
2: No more use or number, nobody afro.
0: Wow.
2: Nobody afro.
1: Wow.
2: Nobody afro.
0: Wow.
2: Nobody afro.
0: Wow.
2: Of Rawa, the Obo and Manian is a prophet Jima, eh, young, who are dominant Nancy.
0: Hallelujah.
1: Amen.
0: Amen.
1: Wow. Amen.
0: Wow.
2: Emino.
0: Amen.
2: And tis on your throne or toes and grand one.
0: Okay.
2: Make I one son about.
0: Hallelujah.
2: And to be your call.
0: Amen.
1: Right.
2: Sure. Bosumi July kakrake any August wing. Ni febiara ope. Ni febiara ope.
0: Okay.
2: And I'm a to cane pentacosum miniature.
0: Wow.
2: A yen shira. A ye ado. Nia ope shira. Omro. I make a sea bar.
1: Ah, Salazi.
2: Open shrap.
1: Oh, yeah, you juni.
2: Open shrap.
0: Bra.
2: Bra.
3: Yes, sir.
2: Brashama,
0: Shama Government School.
2: Ye buye punonato.
3: Yes. Oh. Fine visitation.
2: Nyango puan brene ni ase.
3: Yes.
2: Eh,
1: shen.
2: Eh,
1: shen.
2: Entu bise radia.
0: Aniyo.
2: Usungwe radia soa.
1: Yes.
2: Ufre radia. Obe show, obe hum, obe tiyo.
1: Amen.
2: No obe yama.
1: Obe yes.
0: Amen.
1: Yes.
0: Amen.
2: Bro, huase.
3: Bro, huase.
2: Amen.
3: Yes,
0: amen.
2: Amen. Me tu, me tu, me tu, esika fofo.
3: Mm-hmm.
2: Me too, a sicker for
3: yes, sir.
0: Hallelujah.
2: Our First Timothy chapter 6,
3: yes, sir,
2: 17 to 19.
3: First Timothy chapter 6,
2: Ahunya for more Ghana
3: 19. Oh, two at the four,
2: two at the four, four.
3: Ahunya for warriors,
2: Ahunya for warriors,
3: Casa Trevor.
2: And I'm a man number be a can we
0: home.
2: Okay. Number near
3: 0559 0529 0529 0529 0529 0529 0529 0529 0529 0529 0529 0529 0529 0529 0529 0529 0529 0529 0529 0529 0529 0529 0529 0529 0529 0529 0529 0529 0529 0529 0529 0529 0529 0529 0529 0529 0529 0529 0529 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0529 0529 0529 0529 0529 0529 0529 0
2: ne papa ye die adom enwonyam eda wanim
4: amen
2: and so when him that should say at the bend, you know, or see the camera when ninja,
3: mamma, when he does,
2: but when ninja when he does,
3: yes, sir. Who hears,
2: how he about your toe was in
3: moon cramp,
2: no cramp, I won't one, and your prophet actually ever been
4: bothered.
2: Thank you,
3: yes, sir.
2: Number number, the Amma, which I am when you need you beside your wife, your queen, I want San Cano. I do web will find the amount.
4: Amen.
2: And Yababa.
4: Amen.
2: If you could then Yango Pansi was our number. Obia, then Yamiasi.
4: Amen.
2: Then Yamiasi. Then Yamiasi.
3: Yes, sir.
2: And Okran was sick.
3: Default to you.
2: And I see you be make a met watch. I'm a pa.
4: Amen.
2: Oh, you are a radin Yango Puenim.
3: Yes, sir.
2: Fa was Sidda.
3: Command
4: man. Hallelujah.
2: And you're a radin yet that was it.

0: Empty. 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It's a near radia canon.
1: Amen.
0: Or can send you Hebrew chapter baby verse baby.
2: Yes, sir.
0: Hebrews baby verse baby. Yes, baby. Me at 13:5. What mercy can you bring, Mama Bravo? Now they are playing the hours. If we say on one, Cassa, on one, catch on us on one,
3: on one.
0: Akasa minyao. Mama wa ho.
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2: papa
3: no day.
0: No, they may be yam.
2: Amen.
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0: If you be a munipa,
3: if you be a munipa,
0: I wish you be a munipa,
1: be a munipa.
0: And yet, and then number nine, you register mound.
1: A yame.
0: If you're ready,
2: you know.
0: Do it. Colline is
3: supreme,
2: sir.
3: Men, I'm sorry.
2: Yes, sir.
3: But
0: what do you call
3: line?
0: You want more debate to me, beer. Now fire on what the answer now, sir. Oh, wow, market here, you man, Wakos. Oh, office here, you man, Wakos.
3: Sir.
0: Oh, port to here, you man, Wakum. Oh, a foam
2: tea,
3: Wakos.
2: Sir.
3: Kosubi.
0: And you brought it for Casao, Red Wook.
2: Yes.
0: Mumpia,
2: yes, sir.
0: Emeradi,
2: yes, sir.
3: Man.
0: Na minimo se mena aka wo menim kopem da nyankopon beto nsa frɛ me
3: Jesus
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3: papa
0: na proper so ogi jimi na mu nyina mu kogya me afa e bedu bribi da minni classmate bi ɛna me ni bi ya da
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0: 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But you're sort, yes. Say, Yanko Pomba double memory, 100 point something, Krana. A bedu bribina, a we are some metuan, a me
3: shabby.
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1: sure. Oh, I do want to do.
0: When a man young uncle.
3: Oh, man.
2: Yeah.
0: When a man young
2: uncle.
0: Yeah. I ain't young men go.
2: Pray,
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0: 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Or catch that Daniel, Daniel Muma, and a catching the book and things I say. And another baby, I would not know. And yet, qua. Kebaya mama futu enye ofe.
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0: 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Mm-hmm. So utumi ya. Mm-hmm. 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
3: 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That's right.
2: Yes.
0: Na saati nene eno. Mm-hmm. Eni ehiafo aye mu yadi ya ube ye.
1: Oh my God.
0: Adoye ni muburu huwa. Yes. Ube nya diya menipa.
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0: 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Wow. 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
2: 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Into a henny,
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2: Mama Futu and
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0: not fatten and nay, come, bonny good.
2: Not fat and here fire, yes, a son with Mumu.
0: Amen.
3: Amen.
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2: yes, sir.

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0: 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Any King James.
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2: King James Bible.
0: Thank you.
1: Wow.
0: 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E wo UK, United Kingdom.
2: That's right.
0: O ma see Israel for. Amen.
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0: Wadefe ye different.
1: Yes. It's true.
0: Umunike to ye different.
1: It's true.
0: Wo unfuma die.
1: Yes.
0: Wo unfuma die.
2: Yes.
0: Nenso die ye wo die.
2: Oh.
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2: 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Hallelujah.
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0: 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Ahunya die na
2: 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So that be.
0: In Shrankamo,
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0: 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Yet, Tien and Como, Bibi Twacko,
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1: yes,
0: Afobe, whom's a one top pressure be a
2: mount.
0: Oh, no, be any akensi,
1: the bidder.
0: Nyawasha and a sec. On Yango Pony Nipantem. Yango pon in the pantem.
2: That's
0: right. Obi biya be yedeng.
2: Kama.
0: Yeti Ashama Government School.
2: That's right.
1: It's so different.
0: Yamena me so betre Bible pa. Yedi na lebre be si wa.
2: Amen.
0: Oba metna kunyom se de meting.
2: Okay.
0: Ukura o pen o paper. But you need ebuebue Bible.
1: Amen.
0: Ebuebue Bible. Ebuebue Bible. Ebuebue Bible.
1: Okay.
0: Amen pa.
1: Amen.
0: And you mean so bro ni bi na twro ye. Your friend PB Brown.
1: Okay.
0: O born in Brown, Scotland.
1: Mhm.
0: O mo na nanom.
1: Okay.
0: E betna ho no. O mo ye Jew for.
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0: 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Bible jina ho.

0: Jim na nebegina. Painting, say, we are say, there was so meeting midnight, one if a pimo, fish a Bible, dear, a gina. And Babu Jina hoping things about ten team.
1: Oh, yes.
0: Our mirror, El Tony, and whom we bet two and Fahoni as I was swam. As I said, I was so my report to two near the Bible, dear. A Bejina hoping team.
1: Yeah.
0: And to some pepe, beat the Minaya Sia. Meeting Tim Mena or Bible fapping. There's a Bible, dear.
2: Why not?
0: I'm a pa.
3: Amen.
0: Assembly Jina.
3: Yes,
1: shroud.
0: Tinyamia shroud.
3: Amen.
0: Where's Yamuma?
1: Yes.
0: Unim Bukunina be monsem. But your Hono Bible come.
3: Amen.
0: Then only Beijing Hotel.
1: Yes, sir.
3: That's right.
0: I don't want to captain your back home.
1: In the baby.
0: Yay.
2: As I'm beside you.
0: Obin yu mwase se oni mi a shweme na ko. Because ebe du bribi na o shweme. 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
0: Now, what's your babe? No one from my bicycle. Cratching me. No one to a dying one, Marco Marco 120. I won't cry.
1: I knew, Papa.
2: And Pa, estate a hood war.
0: Ah, so when you're young, suck a crab, Kakrebia.
3: Kakrebia.
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0: 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Enche.
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0: 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Enkola na eba no. 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Sadan no. Onfanya hwe.
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0: 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Tino ka so se ye ni kure etna hoda o ya sa.
1: Yes sir.
0: Ye baba na chiri kwa na ye. Bracket in Jesus.
1: Yes sir.
0: Beshia die.
1: Yes sir.
0: Beshia die.
1: Yes sir.
0: Beshia die.
1: Bra.
0: Now be a sharp.
3: Amen.
0: Soon, soon, family for Nam Fem.
3: That's right.
0: And now be bing.
3: That's right.
0: Adi a muni ma me catch them. So, would be catching Jesus Adum let me to kill
2: my goodness.
0: Your food, you ain't count. You're two a doer, and yet you ma.
3: That's right.
0: And yet you ma.
2: Yes. 2 minutes, I guess I know.
3: Yes.
0: And yet you ma. And yet, dear. Obi kanchia sa wo frewa. O sunsun be kwa koto ade no.
2: Debi.
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2: No my friend no.
0: The Bible can on number chapter 23, 20, chapter 22, chapter 23, chapter 2. O say ade bi said ni Israel.
1: Yes sir.
3: Right.
2: Hallelujah.
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1: That's right.
2: Hey, sir.
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0: 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What da ya yen na musi si ya. Se prophet juma ka kirem.
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0: Nyame beti wiye mama mo.
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0: 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Ahamachine and a tree.
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0: Want to America. Na monko linus.
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0: Oslo in shramo.
1: Amen.
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2: Amen.
0: Exodus 23:25.
2: Yes, sir.
0: Exodus
2: 23:25. 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
0: 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But what ye fa yan momo. 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
2: Nshira o Mr.
0: Yao V Daddy V.
2: Yes sir.
1: That's right.
0: Ono wadi kai de wa for bo abad. Ana osi ye fenu Ebenezer Tete.
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0: 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Renault Samuel Ejekwa Pong. On also the 31 Ghana Abba Sisiya.
2: God bless you.
0: Or of what to Tumrikati said ye, a quantophobi A2.
2: Yes.
0: Eye nyame.
2: Eye onoa.
0: Eye nyame yo.
2: Eye onoa.
0: Adomne son.
1: Amen.
0: Adomne son.
2: Amen.
0: Mavis Nati. On also the 51 Ghana Abba Sisiya.
2: God
0: bless you. Or of the Awaho Adibet to me Biara.
2: Yes, sir.
0: Now also Abba to me. 200 Ghana no.
3: Yeah.
0: Also for the frame of my
1: okay.
0: Also, your friend Christabel Ejako. Or the 10 Ghana Abashis. And K9 Bakery. May I me want fast ya jua. 200 Ghana City. 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
2: Bless you.
0: Gifty Boche. 5 Ghana City.
2: Bless you.
0: And Abrochre, Akosua Mankwa, Akosua NF Forever Pa.
1: That's right.
0: Okay. Doctor,
1: Nyamidifu.
0: Or the 154.90.
2: Bless you.
0: Or the Abesisia.
3: Bless you.
0: Joshua Ajin Tete.
1: Okay.
0: Or the 50 cities.
2: Bless
0: 50 persons. 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Or the Mongosunya. 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
2: Amen.
0: And I don't be Beshiawo Quem.
2: Amen.
0: I don't know about Tobasakom.
2: Amen.
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2: Bless you.
0: Victoria Tennyson say 1 Ghana.
2: Bless you.
0: Joyce Martin say 11 Ghana. Or of among for number. Ajen Kwano, Oprano, Mawo,
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1: 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Now, assembly member with Jeremy Dema Adesiam, a Kura East Electoral Area, no, Ira Philip, Kwajo, and now, or the two central for Missampa, Asamano, and ye, Wate, na your friend, no, Sissin, was ye, 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
0: 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Would you any tremo? A plan B, FM Cassafidia, and see a bema B, your water mark committee too. And I say, we'll grab it to me and friend. Nah, and he will be something if we'll be some quanya, befasua, ubenya forms, we be nebibia. 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
4: Forms no I have 500 Ghana Cedis. If in the copy 27 July 2026, Akwanya the whole edemount. Sadan Chemwa. Oh, I know the way you pa.
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1: 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Say, be a single, EP, and I say album. 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Friend number is here. 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
1: play a couple of friendly games before coming here, and I think for now the boys are ready for the impending assignment ahead of us.
2: Do you have any injury concerns in camp ahead of your games against Nigeria?
1: Yeah, we made that correction at home before we embarked on this trip. Our key and main defensive midfielder got hurt in training and couldn't make the trip, but we are building everybody for this job, so we think we are okay even without him. So we are just game ready.
2: Nigeria has won this game against Nigeria.
1: Just between these two nations, it's always a top liner. I mean, everybody goes in with his full arsenal to try to carry the day. Don't think of this match. We haven't seen the team yet, but we think we have the boys who can really go out there and defend the flag of Ghana. We are motivated because it's Nigeria, and I think they also do the same. I mean, matches between these two nations, we all know. So let's see. I think the best team will carry the day tomorrow.
0: Wei, and then someone, I coach.

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1: I'm very proud because our coach supporter has prayed for us and we are getting it. So my message now is Ghanaians, keep on praying for us. You have not done yet. We win the medal zone. Yeah, that we can speak. So
0: 104.5. 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
1: competition. So when you blame the boxers on things like that, then it seems you are not helping. He's very, very good when the opponent himself said that he knows that he's going to fight a very good boxer, three times Commonwealth champion, was creating awareness, the quality of that is Wahid. But it is Ghana. We didn't put him into the position for him to repeat the medal. So we don't have to come out blaming him. This is that. Those things that he had. It's good that we won and we will continue to win to make Ghana.
0: Wei ene ensemwa aye openeno edituja coach Ofori Asare wono ena okochi Black Bombers ewo aye jumadie num aseda wobo aye ebrante no abaso Amadou Mohamed ne performance ewo aye tournament ni mana se 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
2: Miss Wonder, actually, a para swimmer for Team Ghana.
1: How ready are you for?
2: I'm ready to put in my best to be a personal PB. And if my personal PB is enough, it can take me to the podium.
1: You know,
2: I know my op- opponent very well. But I'm also a champion, that's why I'm here. So I'm not scared of anything. I'm here to do what I'm supposed to.
3: Personally, for you, how happy are you to be part of?
2: And my country here in Glasgow. And I'm very happy, very excited about it.
3: Your final words, what's
0: Wei ene and sema aye abrante no e dia tudwa atu ena o kire se obebo ne homoden na ene matimi ai kama Ghana Olympic Committee president Ura Richard aye aka povi e dia tudwa se Ghana e hope ba ko aka e boxing mu ebia emfa nani ento aye Amadu aye Muhammad Sosan se potentially obetimi ai bibi e dia ma oman no yenti aye opening no
4: slow start for Ghana so far. Three so far. The first have been to advance to the next round in any discipline at all. How does that
5: start slow sometimes, but the important thing is there are many more fights ahead of us, many more competitions ahead of us. So we are just waiting to see what will happen in the other events that will happen. The boxers, I mean, they are very fired up. So this week will inspire the others. We have about two ladies this evening, and I think three girls.
0: Wei ene and someone aye Richard Akakpovi Esquire. Wono ena aye Ghana Olympic Committee President. 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
6: For me I always say Switzerland is one of the best place a young child can go there to develop. Yeah, because the league is quite intense. We play like among each other for like four times. Yeah, so it's very, very challenging in this league. And I think it's not one of the best five, but it's also rated as a league with a lot of intense. So I think it's a best place for a young chap. One of the best too for a chap.
0: Wei ene nsema the champion defender Jonas Ajete Sergeant wade atuja ayeri bi ema etifo ewo now ye kwa class of gboboko no akache na otwi ewe ye ena technically womo atimi eye signings ene unveiling 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
2: Alright, so there's a good news for y'all. Say, Oye Nyumtuni, I mean, Oye gospel artist, Oye reggae dancehall artist, Oye high life artist, Oye hip life artist, Oye afrobeat artist. 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Say, be a single, EP, and I say album. Akwenya Kezia, Ababe Toho Eddie Amal. 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

Omana de share, your emu papa or your mamu ha a day. 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Ghana made for the on.

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up on B104.5. You watch seven on a panel swab up on Sima, a do enum. And that Juada Pita on Sabos, and the Tosso, a Juno Enso, Fim Pimino, a Juno Ensian. And a payment or your better body, and I say, Sen Hantum, Shasopa, I am ye, I do ye, no pay one mammy no me no, that's a and we have a fear. Siano pay and Nasia, any cabia, and can't need Jim Cronkrona.

Bakwabana, I will see. Monsieur Penny Ketchy, Sir Berryman, Ernest. I'm in a bomb at you, don't say producers and obey. Monsieur Material, you know, permitted where you know Chami Amano. Monsieur Dindia Dadana, B. Tessier Kofi Sechi, a man for Kofi Bakwamaka, and Openya Metiasapa. All the social media handles in your demo life, oh ho. You made the age of we and that you are the oh, if you man who say no, also bet me a boy near coma. I want bell for 10 times video, so I'm up at them life on Facebook. 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

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And what she you bet to your own for? Let's your own crown of pay near the Ashana Watcher from Asia. The super kind Katasi, Ghana, Mr. Daroma, and some made him from Pania de Beba. And what she made this year? And the Evimo Bobre, such and church and Opedi and Sasumono, Edabatraso. The Boca Tems in the Bipi, so and what she bet him come on. And Kumane Chemamu Akwanya, or Freddy Khan, or Betty Frabasu, watch what you're on a penkuma, you know me the Babidino. And watch your first toss me near the Besha, so your man will forbe your mochi, and a pencil made a good simple and a passing at your bubble home. No, what triple pounds my Adrianaya. Memo Akwanya no pay, now switch me off Frabasu beam or first toss me, no. No, I'm crying. 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

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I work at Kofi. I been at Kutoshi number 2. And open and see be a modia. Prophet Agrippa Information Center was in and Grand Pumpuni Mantem Yadamasian Opey. Authority of God Information Center. Chumakuba Infifi Mantem Yadamasian Opey. Mama Millicent Information Center was Chicha Manti. A Piemantem and Opeda Masi. Yes, Sumo Information Center. I will Infifi Mantem. Central Region Open as in Biamodia. But Dusty Ventures Information Center will cut New Bridge and Opeda Masi Light Sound and Information Center Opossumasi Pier Mantel and Opermosun and Sini Biamodia Arico Information Center Ewed Groya Dudu Pier Mantel and Opeda Masipan Tom Achadia and Heba Information Center was Suboy Pier Mantel and Masi Afi Nyame Bachelor Information Center Jumaku a France and open a Zinibi Modia Pan and a pair of Toto Davis in Tia Yadamasi. That's it, drivers and a pair of Church and Munina Uber drivers and open a Zinibi Modia. Jango drivers, your Church Yamu. Boat drivers and open a Zinibi Modia Pan. Afi no Mashenka for Muchi Ashen. Quatin, Nabibia Mukasa, the Naplan B104.5 and Open and Cinebi Modia Pragia drivers and Opea Damasiano Pepa Abuboya drivers and Open and Cinebi Modia Ukada riders and Opea Chiamo Afunion Mamoto bicycle, so Comunu Maso Namodemo Tete from Frequency Natural Plan B. 104.5 and Opera Damasi. We've been so on my matching radio, they are bought bicycle. No home, Opera Moon United Damasi. And Opera Mamentia Kobe phones, what am I coming to? Sansona of a coastal, also what am I coming to? Doctor Lassa Niki Kimo, come on, Tamakom to two. And Opera Monsu Yadamasi. 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

for no adjuman for no permit, I'm titiru will be in command today. 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

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Mr. Garlic Information Center. 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

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A banner will be in your mind. And you do my quitting. 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That's me a jatumpa. And you know my papa wants to be a bit me up. Woman, be a net me a general brand. Eddie Amaupa. Now, you know my one be near. Yeah, when you to say a man bar frugal rice, someone who's on a day in Chanopea Bomodens on Sabeke Biamame, and what she or move to say rest and brand rice, and move when Sudia JJ, a banning your no pandia, a pun come at a fire say chapo, and Tiwapom is a munina brand, and I jet by the Jesu, and now your movie, Apopo, and a good secret, the Bushian, then I'm attacking myself 1 minute, but sorry, John, so be a juma. Said the boy, Bushan, for so man gun and a pay, the Benya and Faso, or so. And Crabatan, the Tiny Dikan, Tama come to two, the Ben Plan Bika 7 day, and Camp Pumpuniman Tem, I a Spinter's Road, and then come to 18 Janssen, and the D and Renimo, Winnie by a few man Tem, the name Thomas Petro Janssen, and the D and Renimo, and Miami and Opera Boss, we see at the Okonoma, the Yuma Papa. 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

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And your brand a bar, the Bessia Codiama Penino, Sana Bacodiama Wabo Frano, and Janine Gun Education Service, HMA, and Brano Mobaba Yirimupa, and Yamufra Cosqua, near the second knife. I shall share bag Munachi and you now. I'm with you myself, Sunny.

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And I'm Soma, Ghana Police Service, and I've been MTT, the Omichima. 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
1: oh la la Plan B 104.5 FM Intercommunity Soccer Gala 2026 Time Asu Mitre the most prestigious community soccer gala in town Emre Nadu na afia we die ebeyo ja 32 teams from 32 communities ano na etwaguo no wankasa unimu dida ye biem e chasse live e wo tema committee 2 aye Mexico AstroTurf no so but ansana no age se oba na obepeke o registration form e wo the premises of Plan B FM.
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1: Afe ayakai. Se coaches beba. Team managers beba. Na afe official air scout team a ebano. Aye kick nation sports agency. Se open chemubia. And answer for sponsorship.

0: fire crowd on my main corner channel and I'm a man at Chimana Quaba. And I won't go on fire. We move Bob Brain, such a channel, and twas from Famaya and watching on where Eddie the Walker Thames and Zuby Peace. And he, I don't back up now with a crowd on my main corner chain. Don't be a man at Quaba. I don't back up now with you and a penny watching. I'm going to go to the house.
1: Yamia, this weekend, you be see a kind of crew.
0: That's our own.
1: I said last week, you're training Kakra.
0: The one said, Menano.
1: And then we know so about
0: the way we had the end of Mempe. The Mempe, the old Dasso, I won't say, be a come on. We had no boom, Pedia Samamba.
1: You feel baby, neighbor.
0: There be Memediano.
1: Sure.
0: Do you know, Behind me,
1: and so far, Bibia, come and throw your lazy boot. Why, lazy boot? You know, young for your dober cob, be a one more so. Men through, I offer my side. And it's miracle and a pay me chow. I mean, Jalloway is on a paper.
0: Yes, a copy phones. Once a copy phones and a contact a form. Last week, no.
1: Oh,
0: and a contact a form.
1: Yaman Kafra, Yaman Shedding, so.
0: See what you have, Bibia Bear,
1: Bibia Bear, come on, Nancy and Nasupon.
0: That's right,
1: Namincha, Miriam. Namincha, and a pay, Bibia Bear, come on. 104.5. I was here, Yanko, your name, and a PMO room of Ghana met you. A real more ransom, and an a pay, midi, ever person war. May Falco, your way, so, in Jamian, some general manager, or Nabo Kakai. Honorable, we just say, "Bia, come on a paper." Yami, Adam, yes, you are here, pa. And you know, Abusia, Yan is a man in Quay, Nemo, and a pay, yeah, Pima Quay, and Nemo, every one of them seven, I may born a tofa, Ediamo, and a pay, and a pay in a tofa, boom, one, no, Yan, Nemo, sir, in Yumo, a bayon, Kusun Kusuka, and Crow, and Mamia, who don't be, and I'm so Emma Quemo, and Shedda, and the hawk. 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Yeah, here no mistake. You need big Google Kakan Kra Bruni friend drizzle and I say slight rain. No, big Google Kakan Kra. 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Say Hanum Southern Ghana. 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Here no mistake. 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Bono Bessie or Honom, Bono Bessie or your handy gemino, Edria 9-40%. 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
2: ada bi yebe na mebu
0: ok alright
2: adume I don't want him say, I say, I do man now, Jafoka, so be washas here. Washas here by my money warning. My money warning say, be yanka.
0: It's me, me, Ben, the ban of her.
2: Oh, there be, and now it is a mimi money. It's a nipa, my money. It's a siku kruku kruni jaya. 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Hey, you know, me, so we've been kind, and I'm a company. You can't bunny. 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
0: That's right.
2: Ne ba no. Fred Rika
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2: Oh, no na je.
0: I said the best in P.
2: Yes.
0: Yes.
2: Or TP.
0: The best in Ghanaian language.
2: Yes. On
0: that day. That's right. But by Saturday night I say come up and you know you're born a banana. So,
2: yes.
0: Once honorable name din komo bi.
2: Yes.
0: Nti mensu me se meye ne pepe pe na bi na e kama.
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3: 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I am too much. I am too much. I am
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4: 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almost somebody among some to judge him say I dare galam so to say woman more and I said I'm gonna be out him say I did a home of power but she ensure what I'm more but him out him say ensure any power to say with the and yet will be she and your crow not to say a moon namu cry and also said you and care because you're quite queen I'm a cotton that a namka crampo and I'll be see just one worry to say and I'm winning a and I'm paying for more eddy among some air to jump HM say so in paying for an answer I know Amban baby be for home, and I must say, we are fighting Galamsi, we are fighting illegal mining. Amban baby be for home. I dear friend protest to somebody or yet check a sepa, say, no, no, so bet me up one, say, and pinfu, I trim pinfu, and I say, I buy no agency, so now most of me up by my bayamo and moi. 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
3: O samum.
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9: Sir.
3: I say, "Oh, me hu be bia for so diko."
9: O dear. But we tell me some back the account na.
3: Yes, I'm fan for.
9: Sir, e footu e me the man ko a emwa. Sir, we producer me boa.
3: Eh,
9: so management ho. Weekend ina manfo enim se me tie ba hadwada ebusa me. Abra na some of the trending events e koso a me ko bie e ko di dwume die chi ame. Sir, ah. Na station ya uko plan B wo ni online vlogging ebia platform bia entina me beto mo management enim mo pe smartphones ya baby na mo fan start online vlogging se dwume die ne koso na mo twa videos nketen kete de to
3: oh and mz o monitor you
9: sa mo online
3: oh we TikTok where YouTube now or short short videos are
9: short short
3: yes
9: come as sir
3: come as sir
9: when you are saying it's here for
3: morning come
9: I think I was some ba a easily go monte so abra a former member of parliament Carlos Kinsley Ahenkra
3: that's right
9: 60 years now the color black no yeah the gold atoso na ye celebrate enyonyam for Carlos me dwa kwenye ebe sa we share no a happy 60th birthday
3: that's right
9: na me de nchi akese ama mpp mu ni nyina e free the national level sa me be do regional your regional first vice Joanna Frances Ada unam montin su be bia street ne se maintain
3: order 2 on
9: order 3
3: three
9: the ballot paper
3: okay,
9: ballot
3: right.
9: paper number 3 maintain first vice and you know na mpp delegate and far and two mutrim
3: right
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3: Okay, right. Meda Senti, communication team member, the man officer, the man MP Baltimore West, Honorable James
9: Tamaguna. What we do with treasure you?
3: Yeah, Chenna.
9: She said me officer.
3: Communication officer, the man. That's right. MP Baltimore West, and the Chenna James Tamaguna, the Chenna Kano. Ajuman.
7: Minya.
3: Bokodiye.
7: Oh, nyamia aye ye. The weekend was very, very packed, tight. Me and my me home shut down for me, but I had still had to go out because unia yenya wo bema na chese go anichia.
3: That's right.
7: Obre any hard work and sacrifice.
3: Edumadin
7: sa edumadin na ese utumi eye.
9: Any anko wasa me fro ba me papa Carlos birthday na ube unwinding.
7: Ese wuse mu ye nti unu se mu MPP for die. We are now with the share one quam.
9: Oh,
7: there
9: is so any.
7: But yeah, dear.
9: So, Obi do be wanting to feed you.
3: Come on. Ah.
9: Gold and black, man.
7: And I will
9: drunk cappuccino. Party looking very attractive.
7: And only a moment in time for you. And now, plan B, the other now come was him.
9: Only a twas.
7: I know, but we will say, young Kriti, I didn't say you were honored more than me, for instance, I've watched a couple of times.
3: That's right. What I say.
7: And plan B, more boy, you man.
3: Yes.
7: Let me man up, my mentor, and be Emma, Ghana for you now, maybe it will be a now. You can't Ghana for the now, the first Ghanaian. See, I say the first gentleman of the land, yes. Ghana man Penny John Mahama, boy Juma. Na enumuna no pay kura no, bibe pie ewo yen yete Mahama. I'm telling you, and then no community too. Ebe ye butu.
3: Man Penny nanga se mu.
7: Wonu anga se jinemu. 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
9: Oh,
7: de akano tum na menkasa. 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
3: Okay, madam sinti ajimondo pambo ye communication team member Edema NDC na nope yatenen kan wo Freddy Kans watunen chia kama kama na when measure said ye free tamakulu nchen na mama
7: we are tea. Tina Mengotia.
3: Ajo bro.
7: Tina Mengotia.
3: Ajo Opambo. Mamensas with NDC. Yeah. And you know, and they would jump my NDC in here. Mamensas and Fem Fun Chain. Ninan's NDC as political party, you know, leaders. The Abetra Bonnie said, what the rules big wow, come, say, oh, nah, a appointees or more position, our Ben Moon Primpreno, or Mufasa di Bianan Fantro. As a banner in Pina, Gusukra. Position as a pre Sadi Biana air bow a manukun. And the entire team Nangasa political party as NDC no Maba Bonti Chima, South Sunny Banner, the Amos also as a political party. 104. Yabu Sasa, and Neno, at the bench, chef for Nebe, some quite free women who are Mudibu Guacama, a Bayer Sabi, I say, Cocobo, Adamono, crap position as two umpers, or Musa Nia position war, and this American, and she won't say.
7: Medacity.
9: Yeah,
7: one say yes, a yadia in a gusukosuati. Na starting or a chassis free, a year the general secretary of the party. You have if you quit.
3: That's right.
7: Your channel will be Obia now or deliver to just say Obia Sabri or what interest or bedding or best uncle pray. position. Party position.
3: That's
7: you know.
3: Right.
7: Won't find it different to war. M. Say, okay, America cry, Debbie, yeah. Abemu. Mm. But we are questioning on this. What is the party doing?
3: Mm-hmm.
7: So what am I saying? Mm-hmm. We are any government as same. We are any buy as same.
3: Yeah.
7: We are pure party issue.
3: Yeah.
7: So what I say? Any him say? Omo a what party mo anso? Ena do imu do do na aye a juma wa aye debe. Abaya mo.
3: That's right.
7: Na so many appointments wo abaya mo.
3: Yeah.
7: Eti ye kase you know National Executive Committee. I friend say neck no. Se womwa womu ewomunu obidi se oni mbe adwen e bi nso ewomu a womwa gasa nso they are members of the NEC.
3: Oh yes.
7: And na womwa nso so so sa so eye a friends the government appointees.
3: Mm-hmm.
7: Na me pebu sa this is a I'm just curious. You know, as a concerned member of the party and me busebu san sem no I may be right or I may be wrong. Hamame let me give that caveat. Na me fasa e yino fan to one mo say party no pen for nanga say dia na mo no mo so o mo tu e dia fasem no ho ye ru afifi fiavi kwete aw no all kan no ni colleague and neck members no a sabre bi no mu kura government appointees you can mention several of them you understand me but I don't think said that is what is important now eti na mo ben na wo mo anga say o mo tu neck nanga say o mo hie mu a sadi we o mo jun wa na na say ewo mu a na opani no wababo nti na wabetu ba ku ejaba ku boom e de atumu se obi anya de ben obi an resign e wo mu ma deadline ya de se deadline ina na where de ben aba bi twem ko so tuma se but me as a person if you are asking my candid opinion on this me hunu se ehun hyeda hia sa
3: ehun hyeda hia
7: ehun hia
3: se sey
7: to me e che se ehun hia se on beka se say who call a UDR any on my say six months
3: yes,
7: to election.
3: Six months.
7: For a Juma 2 1 1 sir.
3: Yes.
7: No, sir, no never idea bang. I mean share that and tears here.
3: Now who should send a mreben and come first DBN and 2 1 1 from my press positions.
7: So can they still hold that Dibiano now mum pray? Now and also bet me I standard the delegates who will be voting NDC delegates are yebetu abano yebetu me jansu ne hu se yebehu wo ma omo ye committed ombetu me pa ye committed towards positions awomo 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
3: enti
7: e ka me ko a anka ye nja wo mo let them flow no we are o dia the okoso ye I na appoint ye juma okoso ye because as it stands now no kra ba e ba ko pe duduo na no obi wo musuro wo musuro se Omode aye position no bad government position
3: e bi on be kona omo alu
7: so won
3: timi ma back bi
7: mo so ko fi akwa ko defi na woni ne mad o manu akopim dan enti na wo musuro no
3: okay
7: so timas here wo musuro pa enti I don't think this thing it will work
3: enya juma
7: for me yes maybe it will become just a mere rhetoric
3: general secretary dema political party as NDC
7: na general secretary na gasa me see in coalition na omo neck nya na bebre nsukura appointment no enya next decision na wode babo ntiana say we enya yeru afifi kwete na gasa ono an personal decision you understand this is a party's position on sa elections as me
3: okay
7: na mega say any woman sha sian free through home
3: but the question is any say we say we lose why say me kwakwa stand for position in party name me sure kwa appointment me say bia en ko mame a adet na me mame ninku appointee juma no na menye ni na o man nya so mfa so
7: that is also another issue we can discuss another day you understand me
10: but then today
3: you're discussing this here
10: discussing today my brother
7: tio the thing is one say adie bia wo ya you must be fair
3: that's right
7: so tuma say fairness e was say bam na enye say ye wura no nko a wo kura aban position bia ya ken ko be kom kura mo de da board so ni adie so eti susu ampa say empenfo ye wura national chairman the a general, I don't know, chairman. To an also the debrebe to one as board chairman, Eddie Magapuana. You are 50 to an also the Okrom, woman will be adding it the better to anana, and not the other catcher saying no, and Yajuma. It is work. They go, they work, they sit down, they work for the government, okay. And they are paid because of work as board chair, any other day, and so on and so forth. It is almost so mobile far, no more kind of party, any. I was a year comprehensive. A can be a free chairman, national chairman. So, Eddie Quaku see a friend saying a floor member and a grassroots to full in. So, me and Kofa a certain category of appointees. And Kwana, you this message, you did ever, you did ever more. When only there, not me to me into. Never say, dear, you did come out a free, so a beckon will be a I was through ma, I know at your bass, yeah, dear. Then they have the right party be our warning, she and the rules and regulations governing elections near there. And no, dear, not just say, Bonnie be and you when you are heading. Oh, but me, I make her say. Kemenkwane kamenkwade yan kyenja wo mo ne du won ma na nka delegates no wo mo ebeto atiom ne eto atiom obu won so a okura sa position na still na obetumi so asan function ayen party eyi so so ro no so obetumi plan ye so I mean we should just leave it
3: da
7: yen hwe said ya
3: but still on sa issue no ye ntie me wo best barely 45 seconds video concerning issue ya fififi abi kwete ne nsem bi okan ye ntie na ye emergency ya ye ntie
11: office to which he or she was appointed by the president or government must resign from that office at least 6 clear months before filing nomination forms. The affected officers include ministers and deputy ministers. B. Chief executive officers.
12: This is plan B. 104.4.
11: Analogous office. C. Metropolitan, municipal, and district chief executives. Now, for the avoidance of doubt and for absolute clarity, the category I just mentioned, the three categories I mentioned, those intending to contest at the constituency level shall resign by April 2026. Those intending to contest at the regional level shall resign by May 2026. And those intending to contest at the national level shall resign by June 2026.
12: A further just
11: God forbid, if any of us drop dead today, NDC has got so many more people who can hold our position and do an excellent job, if not even better job.
3: Okay, and Jabuzuani Ati, General Secretary Duma, NDC, Fifi Fiabe Kwete.
7: We are same way, Okaya, no? Let's just say, what did you do? And all categories of party officials are almost by present.
3: Right.
7: But we will be at the time upon whom.
3: We will be at the time upon whom. But still are in position.
7: Obidi.
3: Because we are position.
7: That's what I say.
3: Mama, I'm called James. What, James?
13: I'm going to say. See, I cast for more M. Jinaba and it's a party in Ibigu. It's a mini of my position, but I mean, that is on a lighter side.
3: That's right.
13: We see if one must be educated. And to ministers of states, metropolitan and district chief executives, board chairpersons, government advisors, presidential staffers, regional sectorial level appointees. Woman in a part of Unkofua. The National Democratic Congress, FSA. Womo resign and sana. Womo are contested for positions in the party.
3: That's right.
13: Now, minimum shadow, no? Shadow, my police station. And on my constituency.
3: Constituency, the end of the MSO.
13: And they have been on the constituency now.
3: That's right.
13: That's fine. And so, clearly, we have timelines, no? January.
3: Yes.
13: You have a part of if you have equity.
3: And a kind.
13: A can't say, I'm saying, you catch a new video. So, no, let's just say, they be asking, yeah, you can. The MPP, no, you can never compare it to the NDC. About law, order, structures, respect for party hierarchy. To me, NDC to 12. Because, minam okan in January, I'm minim so mon fan yejum. I knew it. For a party like NDC, I'm minimum revo for the normal thing. And enyame masemwa, I was a metina hanami bubu with the mom free advert. It's an say, yeah, but few weeks you could get the casa and no akai. Reasons why or no sha. The appointments in the muno and sana wababe twa wababe jinasi and toast waba. In fact, we do see a video in here. 104.5. And you're for the interest of Ghana.
14: No.
13: Say, a member of a appointee in it's not say, no him, no boo, no Ghana man ye and no se appointee in it's not baby or winner. It sounds like my 6 month deadline.
14: Yes.
13: Now, TM and your bema so Cassano, and if you get a yard drink. It sounds as a wood jam now, banal barrier. But if you are winning, you be an indie. There's any wood do our bemun.
14: Eh, much.
13: Ebebo. I'm going to tell you about the design of the song. It's, you know, what I'm trying to say is that Phoebe, if you have equated air can ask him, what's one man no chop? What's your video? One man no chop. Chop the end. National cake, no one. Chess on Moody Co. And we're going to get in. Oh, we need to appreciate some of these statements to know exactly. You say, out of the abundance of the heart, the mouth speaks. Send your nipple, you see, Jane, or Kasa.
14: Yeah.
13: Wamon is a banner of Bemun or Baby Diddy. And you know, so who did you a Bemua? And you mean Jemun and Koya party, Juma? Party, Juma, Yaka. And this is Mujia party, Jumaka. Nobody pays you salary in party business. Maybe I can't think I create you at the Juma, but nobody pays you. It's if the person is an appointee and wishes to serve in the party. Men Kasa Minim Yabema Yadrin. The logic is that also Jan and Ono some party. Party in the Babi.
14: Yeah.
13: That is the logic. But so the conditions been to wa. And it's just a one wabino.
14: Yeah.
13: You are chopping.
14: Yes.
13: And one can so one man no chop. And I'll be the when you some make out one musu. They are chopping. Girl, I'm saying chopping. Hey, good board chopping. One chopping. They are chopping. It's, you know, sir, and now sha designation I'm Mimikitano. I your communication officer. This is Tema West.
14: Right.
13: At the national level, NDC, you know. Now I'm ranting a kita a bema Malik Basinteli.
14: Yeah.
13: And in your Bema Samijev.
14: Yeah, yeah, yeah. CEO of
13: Good Gold Board. Yeah. Why her position is here, Wabi? One more chop, chop. And you know, Nia, you have a few weeks and say, Womu to me and Sumu. Now, Womu by your communication, our party in the say, Woman, you be chop for our beam. And Tigana for Yanana, Asona, you, but I guess you're a dear friend. So you have a boy, Emma. Fifi Viaviquiti, then General Secretary, Emma NDC, Nimoya Ding. Nasa, one man who chopped on that, Rasmus Ninja Bidia, MC Ebeboa. Na, Yambesa me did two fu, I was same with one, I say. What can I say, be or say, say, Obi a woo, our party in the moon in the crown, you be no be ashen and nine. Say, O NDC in the Nautia, NPP register, you be Brabet Rudin.
14: Oh.
13: Metro, because service I was some party. Few are coming now. Penny to me catch or say, who are you being for the shower? And I am, and your best will catch on as a party. Someone I was someone service. And yes, Sumbia, Sabi, who will be into me soon.
14: But Tamakuma Musa, Mo party AMPP, so Obi Frima, see, Ben, you'll be as you'll be a night.
13: I say, yeah, what's my ma.
14: But so be
13: one of the
14: people who will be
13: as my main maintain the communications officer. I meet me be my own Casa Semino. As I say, your best reality can see a pan. Sabi, or to seven or can ask him, Miss Meto Sabi. So be tough him when my party, Miss Yah, yeah, I made in the say. At the paper be a free party.
15: FM.
13: Answer, I remember by doing one man no chop once. And so one more day, one more two chop. Just empty. Yeah, I am my assembly. Yeah,
14: yeah.
13: Okay. What more air year were MPP? No, and I air year were NDC in a moja crown one and Namu.
14: Yeah,
13: seven million be our NDC. And as I'm making, I'm just saying it to encourage the next generation of politicians to continue to be politicians.
14: Right.
13: What was that? Politics, you know, if we be above a button, Hokakra by perception. And you know, there are honest and decent politicians, but Sabi, you're in Shedam Boom, who did it? Se se bebu no aye ba no ye de akoma pa ene ba politics no aba ba so enti mpenimfo e bi o ma no kan sem bi sa no a eh ne aye ne se ebu ya bem mi nu aba me ye oti hei so wo si sun and the waba mi nyi se lawyer fair kra ne se nya cafe no twa mu mu ni ade se wo be PF studio ha na wo be te se ne general secretary e ka se sebi impredia sa Otto from CC, been up for the Ashen and I, intino, dear. Oh, come appointment as some, come appointment as some. Then encourage my brother to be a politician. Send a bayer,
15: enisuade hunu vision e kita no obese o de som gana man no wo be kwoso aba no obese som gana person say o ko parliament e wo opposition and e wo majority say na e be ya de bia no there is debate and some no ba ya de beto ho e ma ye bobo hu but all I can say is that ye di kan bom koko say e be huru e wo ho no
14: okay
15: and this ikun mu na e be huru
14: ti asase e huru
15: say ye di e huru no mo ka eti ebe huru ebi ni ni astatic ebe be because ni awu case on jemu no nkofa ai party position yetu aka o person chere o se ho nu su no obeye ejuma enye bidia ba bebo party eti no definitely no dede hunu no a sebi preduasa wo mo ye no they are drawing unnecessary attention to themselves okay. Now wo mo draw so na se ye hunu ye be ke bia wo mu jaye ne nka
14: me bi se o se in case and the mpp mo ba ban mu na sa Russia and his foyer mo ba fa sa kwan bia so aye.
15: And I've asked what is the reason we will do that.
14: Okay,
15: say reason wo why e be ye ye because one man no chop wo mo see one man no chop anything no mo ye one man
14: say say em fa any ba ko
15: obi di gazo po video no do one man no chop because of kind
14: o say say yem fa any ba ko
15: me we am e beto maintain the video so na tie fo ehwe enti wo mo kind wo mo see one man no chop enti ye because one man no chop ye be ye because ebia na sa appointee no ni role e very involving
14: okay
15: o sha akwantu obi ni ade bebe mu I was so ordinary ekọ adwuma a wo ye ema Ghana man ho te sa ambassadorial duties te sa ministerial duties enti no e basa no a o san fa party role a e che se Ghana man e be sofa enye wa man no chop enti ene e be ye
14: me so me da sepa ye mre kakra ka ne mfa hwe second issue no. It's about Ira Gideon Boakun, a deputy ranking member on finance committee. HMA, Daniel, finance minister. I became a budget concerning say money agent and baby. You know, a woman said, what can answer? Oh, yeah, dear, about quite how money a jumasem. A jumas, you know, my meeting to me, I said, baby, your money, Jan, a year. Young fat for 4 minutes and fine to win from four. Now, Opambo, Oriensamia, deputy ranking member on finance committee, Gideon Boakun came on any again. Se finance na si jina baby ya na so hwa adwuma eni o manim e won ani adwen
16: yo minua medase na ansa na no minua e kasa no
14: e won 4 minutes no
16: 4 minutes
14: yes
16: ya de what is why no 4
14: ya mrenti no
15: eh also one man no chop no ka
16: na emum ne se wo kan se mbia service bi enye no kre se fififi abi kwete kra kan se e fe ne se one man no chop a minyi ni se ne boni so eno ye do kan na no o ka se o se wase eyi so bi wu enda na
15: che ni no kan e wo video
16: because of that in tin no party no nya party papa so they should come to MPP MPP na agu no mo party na maya no say maya no say pansam sa no e na obi ma me join ni
15: bro need to see the pot calling the kettle black
16: so bi wa you see Africans no
15: bro need to see the pot calling the kettle black
16: but that is the truth eti enkrofo a omuhu ye John Kuma no ni ade no omuhu ye wo MPP mu no dana ya nya nipa omukoye wo na juma no ya na that is a fact so what are you telling me and then o person o 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
14: 3 minutes on that
16: so when we talk about employment and na say o see onu Gideon Boakun kwad o see youth employment
14: yes.
16: Now, on the worker youth employment, as you see, now we should expect, say, be a party for being a worker, and then yet MPP. I don't know now, Gideon Boakun MPP, also now, on the worker, a special advisor to a friend is saying.

0: 7. 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Say, you can't unemployment. Eswati.
1: Eswati.
0: Abba. Abba 13. 13.0. 13.0. So that means that a whooping 1.7 has been reduced from it. And I'm a boy.
2: And what must I say?
0: And no cramp for 2025. And so this year, I am far. You be a report behind your day. Emma Abonti.
1: 2025. I am going to say, never man.
0: Say, and you're the best.
1: You know, when I'm here,
0: oh, come on, Utum, I'm in Casa. Oh, Casa, no, Mikasa.
1: Me, the Casa.
0: Would you come on, Utum? Now, say, and you're the best, the crown. At least it tells you the efforts of a buying air day, a gusu, a put to up. More honor, my dear policies, now, what they buy, towards tilted towards a friend, say, you to know, employment. And I said, Bema, you to Akoswa. Ube, John, ma, no, I can say, say, a friend, say, economy, no, higher bright. Uni my young one year I knew a time. Sir, and then you know, a ban we buy ya, na send ye year to two or mino Ghana, your economy, na and yema egusu echo a year streamline in ma for the better for Ghanaians, you know, and no and a how or more and utia ma atasia can or dicky can kazan sim way. Because Obi my main call a year employment. Who and she share by the by. Yet the name of initiative we bring yeah the idea. Yeah dear ba ebwa a year. Mabunu, Minka,
2: it
0: will be any national apprenticeship program.
2: Okay,
0: and Kwada Sebi, one more janka for and now mobro for you be our fellow near Tamno, near the Nash, a year master beans. I say, yeah, at the pump, say, yeah, tailoring, say, yeah, seamstress, say, yeah, hairdressing, say, yeah, it be a bill quite repair phones near the engine. What you say, you train you for 6 months.
2: Okay,
0: now you are your son, so I'm our card dear. Ah, would they quack the question of brass? And it's our Bible jetry, and it's an open wire war, a Jumarua program, and we say, NEIP, and a diaba, and 410 million Ghana cities, and a buyer chat one man, ya de Emma or Manfua, ya few sell one more ideas, not necessarily sell company, put uni company now idea, no, what they call na yet ya the goods, and any who say, oh, this is a good initiative for Abbot Media Buama, a Bimu Kransa call Manua. They give you money.
2: Okay.
0: Se fa kwa de fa kwa juma. And ye no kwa 1 million kudes. And then nusu gusu e koso. Ye nu 1 million. No.
2: Okay.
0: That but ebinumu gusu aye ye. M se the minister for communication. Edu betu denche enche bia. I forgotten the figure, but in somewhere thousands. Ah, just say nipa, ye train you on one. And so, yeah, more. A modernized market.
2: Okay.
0: Who we are, Bomadiana, Yonko Jumediano, Napoko said
2: it.
0: It is here, car, a buyer, Timicretti, a Numa, Edmond Manfoa, and none a year NDC are buying.
2: Okay.
0: Ah, John Mohammed, Nanya MPP, the
2: Obuka for Nakanama.
0: Oduano, don't you write a bingo? Tama was an idea, one year.
2: Communication officer for MPP, Tama was Yonko.
1: Obedis Yako visit. Who great dream? As I say, upon one seminal cano, M. So Nim. Near Ecoswo Ghana. just after
0: Ghanaians are listening.
1: Your man Penny John Dramani Mahama, he declared no 2024. Oba Bemu a January no. I think so. My sword no cost run on the shoe from CT. No, this sword no shoe from CT, you know. Now a revocation of appointments. So, okay, yeah. Now me pay figures no. Ewo, the same Ghana Statistical Service. So, mu capture ya. I'm person me say share Ministry of Employment near there, but I don't know. Say, omu ye mischief ni sa na ya na omu ja ema news items ni pen edera. Statistics no anka sa omu de be kasa no.
3: Na
1: enya unemployment TMEA.
2: Okay.
1: Revocation.
2: Okay. Omu ya jiji omu.
1: One thing sa news no.
2: Yeah.
1: Ah, aye 541 appointees.
0: Yeah, jiji one for juma.
1: 1,201 appointees upheld. 331 special exemptions cleared. 1,539 total. Just say, now in thousands. In the various sectors, about 41 sectors. Appointees are, yes, we have a letter. Woman SEO.
2: Woman for Mojuman to war.
1: After 7th December, Biano. Woman for Mojuman signing and to war.
2: Okay.
1: SEO Ghana. Woman be revoking appointments first, 3 months of

0: ya office. 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
1: Me say mama o figure say
0: na. Na me pesa me nu abẹ matiase ne say. Enkomo aye bo ndeyi. Enye revocation of appointment and answer appointment
1: ye kan. And so why are you?
0: Ne e kan say unemployment rates no. And I hear no ye kan wase.
1: Yeah.
0: Among the youth. E cause frustration. Obi di bisa me nu abẹ ma say no cry na say enye no cry. Onfa MPP NDC nto nchen. The youth are getting frustrated. In fact, ye fear be mu no. Ne ma wo mutimi nya vote duduo bi tie mi ye. Ne ma ya no mutimi nya vote duduo bi e wo Ghana ha 7 December. E ye campaign promise a wo mu didi kan. A na wo mu shirt mu.
1: And they were hand.
0: 24 hour economy. Wo mu se adwuma baako. Etie fo ntie ne ye pa. E be fa nipa miensa. Tie mi ye pa. Na I run it 3 shifts. Babu, hey, Mr. Committee two markets, no. So we see our honor more. And Fenipa three on a three shift. Let's be honest to ourselves. It was an employment policy and a year campaign. I mean, okay, say, me be some in your bema simple question. I mean, one answer wa want me, yano. Say, Nipa, eh, and a 24 hour economy nafa. Me cancel, make a James, I'm throwing dust into the eyes of the listeners. Eti me pese listeners enyamre no mu ko internet ko hwe. I'll put it on my socials. I have it here. And no na me hwe hwe de ba ha. Ba me hwe de work sesi ko na onim hwe. Eti e beti me aka say ground zero. Oka DVL. Eye your friend is saying Adenta.
1: Yes.
0: Ene fanipa. Temahabo. In fact Temahabo cried no mu yom 24 hour dada. No, we are shift system that minimum conform night ever habo since time immemorial and yet NDC for an idea. GPH employment, our my year effort 20. When we come to filling stations, binom, your new filling stations are what am I running 24 hours. What we are trying to say is that, yen we are, yeah, papa, sorry, and yen we are bema, a guzi tando, and
1: yeah, one day,
0: one more day, a district cassia and out of a penitent. $4 billion, any sika we try to also. Year last year, menoka say budget our mo allocating massa employment policy no, aye just $10 million dollars, equivalent to 110 million Ghana cedis. That is, uye fiscal mark up $3.99 billion. Asa na policy no, abeye policy, and no pray no more pray. E cut a sword for market no. The youth have been frustrated. Okay, they are the more you come out and do the PR government no. The more the youth are frustrated.
1: Okay.
0: Figures no amode year campaign. Say yen yen for youth. Yen yen yen say moba mube yi sa unemployment situation if you hono. Moba yen yang ma yen say mobe chan koko. Emma youth kronwa. Omode mum frustration at nefi. Aren koko a frame wa Greek minister. E catch him with ye say, Yaren koko ye dia young kwine. Because mum page you may be a masa bebuni.
1: But that's it.
0: Nya me person me catch to one say. When it comes to the issue of youth employment. Sabe me will be ko eba enye bidi. 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
2: Yes ani. Abusua James Tamman Kruger communication officer the man people watch my voice and the attendant can wo fan. 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
3: 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Time asun. Mitre, the most prestigious community soccer gala in town. 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Aha! 32 teams from 32 communities. 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Ye biem e chasse life e wo tema. Committee 2 aye Mexico AstroTurf no so. But ansa na no, I just say oba na obepeke o registration form. E wo the premises of love Plan B FM.
4: Aye, sir, pepe, forms no aye 500 Ghana CD. E fin e copy me 27 July 2026. 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

0: 0551 656565 and I said 0551 656656 0551 656656. Hello, good morning.
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0: Adar Mayanko.
1: Yo. I'm a papa Yamania is Vinia. Namisha Onabu or Boku. The Tier Roba Natacha, my end is the neighbor. I'm my young Mabuna, Yapra, bread, cheap, since 19 the Puno, Yapra Bumbeta, International Tamay, dear. Onabu Boku, Onubian Premo, and a greater car regional organizer, Onabu Anthony Kunu. Hey! Acting mine, or back for deputy general secretary. I'm say, Papa, we are a bit near shedding in pass on an airport for intestinal. No, the back of the minimum, BBS show in Yapi. Because I do my white Yaman Dissino, a talk on foot, then this Yamanukono, if we pardon Papa, if Sanya Tabar Mutte, if it's Jack and Punikono. Minia, you can't 24 hour economy, any employment, any one Yama, then NDC. And Maburumena Juma, Omunya Juma, Ejaya so. Yaka Banya, Babama, Maburina Juma, ya, a yen this year, a manuporo. MPP Babidi, 8 years, Yabako Possibility, 8 years. A Juma Ben, Omubia, Maburumba, Mako 20 Quenya Bia. You had on Papa Napos as the Napos as the day, and by another of your company. And Nibusum and me Afribako. And our boys, you said, Tom Fala Mominum, Papa Moto, Papa Pragan, and Yamayama. The end is the Yajuma, a Yajuma, Moyan, Poleba, or more Copensia, Momata, Abrahamay, and yet you have to be one year.
0: Domi Mayo Medasi, good morning.
2: Good morning.
0: A Janmo
2: Medasi,
0: young queen.
2: And a payment shall only make a bomb for one. I'm in court in terms of charge of the secretary, and I be as my chairman. Now we are going to show on the map for a credit organizer. And I look at on the map for treasure in the national. Yo, you can't tell me that someone would be can't tell me. And I am right now. What I know, the MPP say, move a position here, here, here. What do I wait for? And that way, and here, but then this moment, I'm going to pray. I saw a deal for me.
0: Good morning. Hello.
3: Hello, good morning.
0: Aziz.
3: Yes.
0: AK $1.
3: Aziz, AK $1. You have a
0: body. Yeah, has announced with him.
3: Monday, Jumano. Juma. Monday, Juma, I know the papa. Over so difficult as well. But my main chairman, MC, Honorable Abu, MP, Mada Elekel Akrogo, Kali Chama, Papa, and the Mother Honorable Osman, aka Idiwa, Yami, and Slapa Palopa. Oh, the MP4 Casana, or Cassie, Asemo, Eba, or Matrimon, or no more, and look at Mbato. Say, oh, yeah, Bejuma, oh, yeah, Patty, Jumana, I appoint you, oh, yeah, Patty, Jumana, I appoint you, say, the year, Bejuma, I don't really know what that out, and you're nothing. But the more can say, ain't the Ben Debbie or Mudisica, in fact, oh, yeah, Juma and Chaukana. And I know, yeah, Jumama, Banifi, or no, yeah, Jumano, Yanchanica, and the party in the tracker. And then sometimes, you know, same people in Yakunya. No, everybody do. No, so now some munker. I did a bit. Party now the year back. Omo di onu. Omo be some destroy obi. Edia yomu di ni. Omo di anu munu so now destroy. I just omo get 24 hour economy. They come in me cast and view. Me see omo ko port or omo ko tema port or no MPP for egun no no. Omo ko ene say 24 hour economy no. Enye juma ne enye juma. Omo ko hokeke.
4: me say you man go ah e na no na ya kon ni na ni na mo ho nyina o mo so mo ma ya nya video be ti let me ash say the mpp call kana e no kura na ya no kure
0: okay
4: you ah 24 economy e ya you mo e wo hopa pa pa pa
0: na
4: mpp for abroad we are the elders is an old assembly here
0: me dan say Aziz hello good morning.
5: Morning, me never mind.
0: So for mommy.
5: All
0: right, young question.
5: I know by me say more than for my honorable Leo Mega. Nana B. It is in Ponko dear Michelle and Nano Pay. Now we'll go see you with me to make sure. Me never may have a Kataku, you are my friend K. Port or Omoye, Juma 24/7. 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
6: Your best way about education sector on the mono. Former government in the Bombardier, so BCC, excuse that.
0: So for Mamma Medasipa, hello, last caller, good morning.
7: Good morning, good morning, Aja.
0: All right, Bright, what called you?
7: Ah, Namedia, Chair.
0: Right. Face your opinion, Co.
7: Namisha, Papa, now come on, Bombay. I am a Mincia lawyer, Zuma, all who took him, any honorable courage, my cafe in the network, where was TBC. Na menkai region for say honorable Amos Blessing or call for regional secretary times to Amunkano na Amuntu Aba and Famano. Ma membo honorable Atu Force finance minister Papa Yanyano so far ewo my Ghana Diana ye economy na honorable finance minister and what to nyama ye am I inflation about from and yes, you know, and now on there, a kutia dollar no papa apano. Papa no abono, more de papa apa. Now, baby, I am an entity to a almost 24 hour. Nipa too, 24 hour economy. My excellency, John Damani Mama, a promise gather from. Sessetet, maybe, as a TA operating 24 hour.
8: Who calls them
7: a quarter? City temership, only a 24 hour economy. Uko behavior of we year 24 hour economy or no more be brina and I said on the man mama or mu ye and it's an entity for mutu muwa yeah gana for yeah who my papa and sentry on the money mama and in our buy we for mu ye and the boy my so mu ba muko fat and operata and bro my gana
0: that's bright and men as some way if we be or if you call benya which man down finance minister budget of Peking kind of Nekwan Swan no. 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
9: I don't so do any free.
10: Eti one say Yenia James. Oh who say one more abino by no. Oh man to me and you a policy si be a bebuama mebuna to me juma. What you must say? Even crampo near one muji who si cast and comedy bay jumana mebu plenty of yano. Doctor Bamian Crown Kwan Crowji. I Pualugu Dam, Siko Jay.
9: I didn't know what you about me. No Minister of Employment. Vice President.
10: No work was done there.
9: And you're only addition. I know only this segment.
10: No, your vice president. How are Kumsi and Umuji, Sikasu, Omoya, and the fish?
9: Nana, I didn't buy no offer.
10: Sikakra, Omudi, Scano, Omajaba, my members, and Yajabia, but not Meba. But
0: 45
10: years. Yeah, the policies are bad. Yeah, they are bad. And Mabunu,
0: Mabunu, Mabunu, Mabunu,
10: Mabunu, Mabunu, Mabunu, Mabunu, Mabunu, Mabunu, Mabunu, Mabunu,
9: Mabunu, Mabunu, Mabunu, Mabunu, Mabunu, Mabunu, Mabunu, Mabunu, Mabunu, Mabunu, Mabunu, Mabunu, Mabunu, Mabunu, Mabunu, Mabunu, Mabunu, Mabunu, Mabunu, Mabunu, Mabunu, Mabunu, Mabunu, Mabunu, Mabunu, Mabunu, Mabunu, Ewo employment sector.
10: We need to be able to do this.
9: Na medie sa topic ne beto ho a enwoma mitimi toa ne se wo dia sempa na bo Asempa na bu.
10: Up to now,
0: Ernest and Alfred Martinez, whom you know, but my producer, and I pay me. I'm a teacher, I'm a teacher, I'm a teacher, I'm a teacher, I'm a teacher, I'm a teacher, I'm a teacher, I'm a teacher, I'm a teacher, I'm a teacher, I'm a teacher, I'm a teacher, I'm a teacher, I'm a teacher, I'm a teacher, I'm a teacher, I'm a teacher, I'm a teacher, I'm a teacher, I'm a teacher, I'm a teacher, I'm a teacher, I'm a teacher, I'm a teacher, I'm a teacher, I'm a teacher, I'm a teacher, I'm a teacher, I'm a teacher, I'm a teacher, I'm a teacher, I'm a teacher, I'm a teacher, I'm a teacher, I'm a teacher, I'm a teacher, I'm a teacher, I'm a teacher, I'm a teacher, I'm a teacher, I'm a teacher, I'm a teacher, I'm a teacher, I'm a teacher, I'm a teacher, I'm a teacher, I'm a teacher, I'm a teacher, I'm a teacher, I'm a teacher, I'm a teacher, I'm a teacher, I'm a teacher, I'm a teacher, I'm a teacher, I'm a teacher, I'm a teacher, I'm a teacher, I'm a teacher, I'm a

0: Right, so there is a good news for y'all. Say, we are Numtuni. I mean, we are gospel artists. We are reggae dancehall artists. We are high life artists. We are hip life artists. We are Afrobeat artists. Now, say, we are promo to Unum. 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Say, be a single, EP, and I say, album. Akwenya Kezie, Ababe Toho Edia Mao. Friend number is here. Nien Ninkomo. 0551-656655. 0551-656655. Let's go! 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Time Asun. Mitre, the most prestigious community soccer gala in town. Emre Nadu. Na a few way dear. Ebeyo. Aha! 32 teams from 32 communities. Anuna e chaguno. Wankasa unimundida. Ye biem e chasse live. Ewo tema. Committee 2 aye Mexico AstroTurf no so. But ansana no. I just say oba na obe PK registration form. Ewo the premises of Plan B FM.
1: ASAPPE forms no aye 500 Ghana City. E fine e copy 27 July 2026. 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
0: Ah, obia tutum ne kamfa ose any Plan B and kamumna a few way tournament today. 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

0: 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And Yanunqua, Yasansu, our best player, top scorer, Wanu any golden boot, no, and a best goalkeeper, golden gloves, Obeje, and a Fair Play Team Award nom and also our nom. Now you're wearing in answer. That's the two teams in Obia and Kokwa, Achede Befu, our Homa Obibia,
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Na fi adome bi e da siyem. And no, add the notification button. No mess also be bustle. So now be a plan B. You post a video, you have your notification. Now wait to me about the share. TikTok on so you will hold. And also a plan B 104.5 FM. And also drop a like. You will be share. No more comment. Say a day. I'm my. And we see a mechanic. And I make Kyle say, Nage, you may be a wood. This is any man out tone. There was your piano. Now be saying, pimp ever to one canoe. And who be here? So the baby down plan B 104.5 FM near Bohun Deuro a day amount and until fraying it was 0551656655 0551656655

0: Ebusia was so tinya sapofia jumedi ewo plan B 104.5 FM so e the first segment no ebe sheshe so ene eye juada na mi se juada bia na pomude hun komo ena ye die ewo first segment ne so
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0: 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Afibia de no.
2: Ai. Ye nya kra no eye 1.3 million.
0: Hey.
2: Ni padodo o enye sika. Ni padodo o. E na e friend is saying ye nya be
1: 4.5
2: to 21,000 to 143,000 deaths.
0: Hey,
2: out of 1.3 million no. Omo mu from cholera afibia no between 21,000 to 143,000 deaths. Ewo we are seeing enti na esi ehu se cholera no eye mo ankete nkete na deba na nso e cause yipa
0: damage
2: kesi e ti ne ye bo hu de ru no afei so ye hwe a friend is saying 2024 say obi ko eye
1: this is plan B
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0: see your monchina or the bell row fruits in the home and vegetables. 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I say go a pampan so and the good table no so. 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
0: 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And only a defra doc no no. Kaiser cholera moa, one of the baby a hoying you, baby a hoying you, no much meaning ye. Ain't he or be a quack or any ice cake or the contaminated water, and all the afra for onanyam, or buy a ice cake and coja sub you, or bafia no a bell bottle. Near the chef fridge man, I see the ice a gusso. 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no Oye dehydrated chest and the moon so na atwen aha e bon say the skin no why has na e bo an skin no to me twentwem
1: ah
0: in the first but no more friend washer woman's hands won say ma ye see ade wi a say na ye nsa ye aha san na the skin no e to me ye enti san ne ma we eye ne ma be de di ama me no wo say aha ni pa fon no ni a experience no
1: e
0: be to me a ye cholera ya we no.
1: Okay, and you see here, my baby. Yes, and a yes, you cry, no, you say, cholera, moano, baby, and you and a warm pay, and you see, and a donor, and a yes, yes, symptoms, and so be, yeah, who dear, dear, yeah, and so, and deba, yes, say, Yariano, unum, a be infected, say, be a ice king, be a distance, you need be a yam, I don't suffer car, be a when you be a sebi. And discharge ni bino ena
2: 104.5
1: quickly say udo sa so muna na yare ni ebe show and say be take some time ama yare ni duo system ni ma sa wash say show symptoms no
0: e di be 12 hours to 5 days answer ubo mu say symptoms no as start issue enti maybe to say say na e ka no we di eduani bi a e contaminated and ensure bi e contaminated one run sa now dey didi bi a sa enye say wo ye na no wo between 5 days 12 hours that's half a day
1: aha
0: e ko see 5 days no
2: bo mu say na face symptoms no as start issue
1: until within 12 hours to 5 days, then the woman says, symptoms, not just say, show, say, cholera, I ran, winya, a day,
0: any be.
1: Okay, to say, yeah, who send ye to me, am I a ran, yet transmitted? Oh, can't say, Yaren will be to me at the sign of beginning. No, now, if Yaren is a medium, you see, I ran a crown,
0: okay.
1: So, as I say, too kind, woman who say, ah, see, I did a sign.
0: A sign pass, a cholera, kase sanya.

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1: A sign ni padodo. 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Once I make about death rates, you know. A very alarming. Send your own desire.
2: That means you are drinking crane, you are any air transmitted.
1: It's transmitted from a sick person to another person. Send your make a no. So, me wa yari any be. Na me jam a nine. Me jam a nine and I say me fear. That is when I made them one more and a course of cholera. No. Me you on my pee. 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
0: 104.5
1: basa basa anyway, yeah, huh. 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
2: Okay, enti yetimi ati ase na yaka clean environment na mi bisa se yare no be bia sanitation air
0: this is plan B 104.5
2: clean environment kano yare ni beti mbi pimu ho
1: yare na pe be bia ho ye fi enti there's no way a clean environment ever. So keeping your environment clean na se wunsuo eye uncleaner obetumi anya. Maybe we environment there, yeah, by who say what proper kama if him be go, but if you know one of no, maybe a unim source no, Nancy, I say a creative, so Food and Drugs Authority, a call baby, yes, say pure water company be, yen I am sure a goo a imam, a chadema nipa enum. Inty, imagine say, or be out of science, you know, not the environment there clean, but in sure now all nomino. A young cleaner, obetumi nya cholera yawe no. So you keeping a good clean environment and while a kwan ba kwa obetumi abo cholera no ho ban. Na mo manya no nkwa, e say ye de ne ma foforo e ka ho.
2: Okay, yes, say yen she treatment no. Yen she kwan refa so a yare no, ye be treating no.
1: Okay, mame come on the prevention. Me we are make on the treatment. So prevention no eye ni amebobo as causes na ni e ba be hwe. Nti unsuo unye so sure of
0: it so na. 104.5.
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1: 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Now they are fra insure 1 liter. Insure 1 liter, it is a pure water mienu. And I say bottle water in ketuani mienu. Now they are fra manipa kuono. A few ORS and a YN. Oh, money nano, now the neko hospital. So why replace insure na nipakono ashri wonimuno? Now would the o de na to car my hair mo ben na traffic crowd kwa so my hair mo be do hospital no wa e fu na enti ese se we replace insure na e wo ni mu no se na be ya eh obedu hospital no na still na o ye okay
2: okay enti eno ni ya sake treatment no
1: me pa cha
2: e dia boom miraculous clothing no say is it different from malaria pa cha e different from malaria cholera ya re no e different from malaria. Yeah, she need be phone lines and let it phone for when I drink chile. Nothing so one same beside Emfa Emra. And we say, yeah, be phone lines. No, Eddie, I'll soon be to me. Do I drink chile? And I was same beside Eddie, about 0551 656565 and 0551 656656. And we say, I'm at you.
0: Are you my just so I go? Feel how to me, Bogo. Now, Magosia. I'm going to go to the house. Oh, my man, it's you said you're not going to talk about it. Now, do I see Nipano? You may be in Korea, Marcus of Car, and there are any next out of the means you will be. What's my cup to say? I know be a day for some of you and Edwahano, Edwahabe Brom, Nipa, and no minor. Oh, with the ability for the copy, I will be a young colleague now, so can't be a dancing now happen and the boofu. And upon your feeling for this Marcusia, why are you giving on your career? What's in Yakola for anything? No, make can be changed in the boofu. Show. Ebinye. 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
2: okay
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5: This is plan B.
2: Ye da so fa. 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Ebe sheshe so.

0: Ebusia was so sorry and Sapofia Jumedia our plan B 104.5 FM so and chair the second segment number she shares on answer and if I'm copying our Adole catering services. Ebusia will tell Adole catering services there. Then him said Jan Pefie a ho and a medibo air. So pegane jane so paman for frost de eya dole catering services eho and I may come for a day amount. So pegane so pebank so pebu nini nano eya dole catering services eho and I may come for a day amount. Bam inquire hodra abem kwa oho katsebe oho katkunto oho bunobunu oho nini nano adole catering services eho and I do any kuchirima ubenye be at so foyan so hodra nya dwa kuntu. Mire, Kosianso, Ewohonum, Shannon Sun, Sadu, catering services, Yaji orders, and so we are wedding. Oh, yeah, we are part corporate events, birthday parties.
1: Plan BF.
0: Man, him said, Janibe Pierce, Hong Kwan, dia. And who be here, so do me and 79 Barber dying Adole catering services. Near Jan, dear, come on. Program near, come on. Draw near Nijina Jan and so. And until who be here, so do me and 79 a barber dying Adole catering services. So pay a check on your opposite community. 8, number 3 primary school, Tema, and Adole catering services. This year, well, we bet you, Miss Frying. It was 0245 707628. Hey, Janipa, and I will
1: part
0: to Adole catering services. A ho, and I was already when he a bit chilling. Ebusia Mco, what's the Mco Ventures? Yeah, then he said, yes, and I'm Papa Fee, a ho, and I'm a devil, a burry car, Papa Fee, a one Mco Ventures. So, Opeka to Opeka High Mco Ventures. Now, what's all the way near a cochrim? Some of you are sorry, some years to cool, Namope Bassa High Bassa, the Moko Baby, Mco, some of them behind me near the Mako, at the Mabasum Jim. Sasso and a can whoop a beer car, Mco Sebra, Ubenya Beato, send your bottom city a beer be PM. Ewa ya kachia ubenye bi
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0: 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Ne be yene 13 September 2026. 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Ne eye Monday 27th July. Enu tini ne ye ube file forms. Nan just yeah, we are and it's an any day chatwa yeah for forms no and any day chatwa yeah for forms 32 teams 32 communities forms no a 500 Ghana cedis per team 500 Ghana cedis per team I and no any forms no ebo and no see brother for dear baby time fabi our plan BFM hey yeah your tema 2 and 3 junction so come to 2 and 3 junction so eho and a plan BFM you wo and into the better before forms na ene ya ene ene die a chat so nem di kan kan no so you might be an kasa na e share 22nd August ni akwa ko wie ni 13 September 2026 and your Saturday and Sunday bia and ya di akuken sie no e be hyehye so e be ko so e wo Mexico AstroTurf ni so Tema Community 2 eho and akuken sie no e be ko so na afi bia no ya the scout ba e mo be scout players afi dia no official scout for program no e ye Kick Nation Sports Agency. Kick Nation Sports Agency. One more and a nay, any one would do juma. I na dear woman say, would you punim, Michessa, would the first position, a champion na ubenya chedie, and no a cash prize, mega trophy. set of jerseys and half is gold medals. Second place a cash prize set of jerseys and half is silver medals. Third place and so a cash prize and half is bronze medals. After individual awards and because and crank dear and no a best player, top scorer, best goalkeeper, and a fair play team award. Nino so a because na dear de bakushu woman is offer forms and then qua dear chedi bekofi. I offer forms and then qua dear. I checked the Anubi Bekofi. It's 32 teams in Nano, Obia, Eddie BB, Ebekofi, and only a dear Bakwa Ed.
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0: Now, you may be a decision free, and you may be a dama, and almost say, I say, Emma, your day, and bro, also bits me, Edward, dear Abekaho, Kick Nation Sports Agency, Vena Sports Water, Little George Health Shop, Rafael Medical Center, and our things, so Ghana Made Sports, one more, and also, I say, Emma, your day, Plan B FM Intercommunity Soccer Gala 2026, no, and bro, who pinched them with dear chair, me, dear, now, for so a bit to me, on Sabbath to me, a car forms now. Jenan Bay, Nenim Penny Fonte, and Como 0551 656655. Aye, 32 teams, 32 communities, one knockout gala, one champion. And it's Plan BFM into community soccer gala. Yes, still a buffy bay. ABC Uncle PM Elbo, as a man can see, and we're eastern region of Ghana. It's a 12 plot. I bet that's why you're na sa si ye cha wo e di afa ho be bi e da no e de ye pa e no ntido betimi e de si school u betimi e de si sorry u betimi di residential property san so e na u betimi e de si warehouse mini sa sa si wani je ho e no ntino je na mbai na ni panifo entwetwe ho enkomo 0551 656655 0551 656655. Jenna Franam Bay, Nanim Penny for Entry Chihu and Como. And say, Nanim say, I'm more Frano, one more, I'm a quiet eye, one more bit nephew, and until the term my parents association school, and they are general home at a summer school. Eshesheso, aye. Summer FM. School, Eshesheso. And once the Hube here said, Nay, I am afraid I'm a choir, woman, bets nephew, meaning say, Nay, carrier woman. And I send your name, Muba Quay, Juma Bejama, Fran and Quan with ye, Nay, we named your one more, ye know when you were Chisa, and Unti, and at my parents' association school, Safa Banabra. 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
0: 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bead making and have a table setting into urban world bano Wobesia dear pa Adi Bebrena and a Wobesia. Ebeshas ye 3rd August near year 28th August. Aye 3rd August to 28th August. 8 AM to 2 PM. Aye 8 AM Obano pa 8 Ebobo tunu. Now a pong. Now a sa a befi netes a mrapes a time up as only spend it together. No meti me a spend it together. Sa summer school, member so to my parents. Your branch in the quarter community 6 and about quarter my community 2. And unsi emu biano, ubani beti me ako. And unsi no see him say, tema community 6 diano. Penny phone him into horn and penny phone a beco and a tema come to 2 dianus young colanim into a horn and colanum so a beco and roll your bunny says, see ya now uncle and conco suya dear. 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Lady Elizabeth Kesewa Noti, Ewadem Jemuha Ono, and a CEO, Emma Kes Millinery and Beats.
1: Prophet Nancy,
0: Young Colin Chain, Yamanachi, Emmanuel Aquaba. 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
3: Sibia onipa eko jini mu. 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
1: this is plan B.
3: I know akusia so well because Debiano, I'm close to Akosua. I see her every day. 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
0: enimu
3: It's no fame no it's like a widespread of somebody's name
1: 104.5
3: and then how should I say it? Success achievement say yes it will be a famous and let's say apart from the people within her circles no the outside world also knows that person
0: okay
3: and I mean the kind cancer will say fame no your positive fame and negative fame so be a famous sometimes it is for positive reasons, mm-hmm. and sometimes it is for negative reasons.
4: This is Plan B.
3: For me, can negative reasons. It been say, Sebi, Obi, I walk out to Obi, Muna. To say, dear, ye. Now, you be a easy papa, be a quacko, ya colleague, ye the bad news. Needing at so at the same, but for which reason? For what reason? For a negative one.
0: Negative one.
3: Ah, so now, Obi, I bet to me, I bonitin so, Mr. Osimesi. I say, to say, ya no, maybe a be or I know maybe in Tenefe de prison, as a baby. Now, it is all over on the news. Why be ye famous, but for what reason?
4: 104.5.
0: Negative reason.
3: Internal. You have a negative fame, and you have a positive fame. One. And most of the time, the negative fame, no, it impacts on society. Negative. But at the same time, a bit to me, a man, for a senior BB, they will make their lessons. It can make people make lessons. Say, oh, I see. Yeah, did you maybe show me that? Now, me di hua grow. Nene, nam di di hua grow. Di di hua sika.
4: This is Plan B.
3: Plan B. That chibi. If I'm say me bua kota. Now me into me bua kota. Me di me chua tesi.
0: For the wrong reasons.
3: For the wrong reasons. And I say a basu say a positive fame there. I mean, that is the actual fame that would be a genie just because of a be and a giftings and their oyenti. Based on our environment, your religion, our beliefs, and all that, you know, sometimes a be over. Somebody I would want to see as famous. Let's just say, so you're famous, and let's just say, you are also doing well in what you are doing. It is sometimes so be a meme who saw you're famous. No, I could see I may not accept that person. So you're famous.
0: Okay,
3: because if you're normal being Asia, that will also not overrule the fact, say. Only parading at 26.
4: 104.5.
3: Any penny,
0: the fact someone accepting doesn't mean say,
3: oh, you're famous.
0: When I own your famous,
3: when I own person, beg you to
0: be famous, you'll be by standard. No, we're famous
3: by standard, or you're famous because certainly needing echo outside. And what can I mean for we in Bimbo? Yeah, what types of fame?
0: Fame.
3: Ain't you know? Yes, a bibet to me, your neighborhood. It's a be a woo fear who put them on. Be on me, son, I a guy. It's
4: one is Plan B. 104.5.
3: A be a be on him, so what's on you? A be on him, say, ah, I could see a dear no more fair. Away your monte, every moon in our no. Say, ye po be on the one fair. One out of you, one out of your miss. Miss A.
0: Miss Beauty Anna.
3: The B. Miss Comte 3.
0: Most beautiful. Well, I am most beautiful.
3: Comte 3 most beautiful. It will don't say what you didn't ever support them. Aside that, you know, your world, your friend is societal fame. It's like the society around
4: 104.5.
3: The nearby or the closer society. It's a to say we a juma or plan B internal. It be a committee two markets. Fungina ni makosia. It be a ukoho interviews and blah blah. So they know you. It's within that society you are fame. And then it can go to the national level where now to say akosia once again. Plan B is widely spread across internal. Obi wa wa ohun with that, that's only more. Ah, you be so I could see I had the other so or not.
4: This is Plan B.
3: Say sometimes or cause I some can't some so with them na ye so I mean what you do in that environment. And your work global one. Global one in the nature, so what's our mind? I would do a man
0: for frost.
3: Yes, a man for frost.
0: Okay, yeah, social media, dear. Social media film. Because they say, and there you will, and see your way. I'm saying,
4: Ronnie,
0: no,
4: FM.
0: And yes,
3: social media fame. Akosia, I don't know why, but a Camille, you say, only Pebiano, and what that craving for people to know
0: them.
3: It's me, me, what we, if you have me, I'll be in me. I could say, yeah, you'll be in him, no sister, or yeah, you'll be in him, no understanding, you know. Just say you're boarding, and I just say, hey,
0: I mean,
3: you may
4: 104.5.
3: It's because of that craving, that way you know. A man nipa say, social media, and so Baba Brian, you know. A man, we always want to go there to do something, said your baby, yeah, a man for people say. Ye to me, a ye baby. Ain't you know, a yara metaka in psychology, ye can say people would relate or go for friendship based on three things. Inclusion, affection, and control.
4: This is plan B. 104.5.
3: And yonko Febia for three, these three things, no. Inclusion, affection, and control. Social media, the inclusion, just so that people would mention my name, so that I will feel belonging, so that I will feel, say, a nipa accepts me, and people know me for what I do. Intinu say, a bia, a bochi voice cry, and I me wa, me the camera, esi me nim, na me say camera po, ya me phone ya. Let me do chubby bean mass. Yeah.
4: 104.5.
3: On social media. Men on Facebook na me go to some videos. I'm like, only power. Then all selling. Then the person catch up and say, because you could see said there is nothing in what the person is doing, but all the same, why you be you know, at all. And certainly, Obenyam Crawford being so I'm on my end. One more show.
0: On the target audience.
3: Target audience. Hey, at some point, I don't say a baby.
0: Send you, be a little pay. Send you, who you are, the other way. Oh, who's who the other way?
3: That's my name, I do.
4: 4.4.
3: Anyway, it's yet to me in Trenicase. Yet to me in Trin, a Honicase. But, said the other can. Send me the BBC, ever to her, then people would know me, people will see me. And I go see the exciting thing is that say ufa u phone now we go through social media now. You get so excited when you see that people are following you. And that's when you're live. Sometimes when you be here, oh, yeah, just your picture. Being out there to so when you're live now when you're doing, why? Because of that inclusion craving now. And what any part others anymore into the social media no boy and yeah famous I mean because the slightest the little thing that we say will be so chested that you can be cool and it is right and you say Amana you famous
0: she's known for a teaching banku you name me say oh sister in a chair banku social media
3: exactly and sometimes some of your fortunate they get people to advertise their stars on the winning thing it be a silver no but I just say instead of using that saying you use a different thing now yet to say be a banku no be chair no be before from
0: to your dad na
3: me na catcher morini e you na sometimes it's we be a packaging you know why you been kun ewie no said there the odi begum instead so the begum rubber mo e say am I can say but there have been watoto we just na fe there and uhu a see oh okay certainly any penny na ni ni me no into the so no so the better
4: this is plan B.
3: Internal achievement and so cravings no echo and the money powers to go to social media but because your social media dear no yeah na a risky because I mean IT personalities will tell you say professionals they will tell you say be with the two social media it does not get lost and Yira. It is always there and there and there and there and there.
4: 104.5.
3: You know, so would it be to social media? You ought to be so much careful. You have to think into it. Say, Charlie, I dare me to go to it is forever. Into say, a chinebi, my baby Danini party to be. Would I want my children to see this thing? Would I want my people to see this thing? If it is no, then you should be conscious of what you are putting up on social media. But and then we are not thinking about all those things because of the craving for fame.
4: This is Plan B 104.5.
0: Now we've been your social media and so here
3: and when you say fame, so it be a you periodic.
0: I'm making
3: It's a periodic fame. No, one day, no, Judy, 2 days, no, Judy. So, no, at the end of the day, yeah, they are quite good. See a baby. Actually, be a bit so do we want to say what we be to me a quack.
0: You say, the fame, then say a time or so. Cecilia, an answer.
3: Cecilia,
0: because human, say, yeah, attention span, about
3: for any satisfaction for anything. On say under normal circumstances, ka wo pensu anom na ye brownsu na onim bia you are satisfied, so you should be fine. But onum nsu ni wie ye obi sa say ah money colored bibi wo ho onum anu wie say ah uni bibi e bema me boso ahyehye me kaka aha uni bibi e bema ma
0: de bia e hwa ne kokro
3: inte no onipa na kasa na say ye ni satisfaction mechanism.
0: She say ye ni so ni ma bibro wa
3: e me e
0: so yen
3: you
4: ye didi ayem
3: me ye didi ayem me inte no de bia no we are looking for something new and no so no de ye ko in social media sa inte no wo we de we nim say we de to ho na onipa no enipa hwe ya ba ji usu ewie no obi share ye no ono so te ho e bi sa se I dey we may dem cry na me dey trap system may dey na me dey go si mesi ni mase may dey na me dey pass am ama o si mesi. And you see the surprising thing is that sometimes they don't even know you.
0: We don't know you.
3: And I know Obi koka aso ka je social media o tu obi fu se e ha de be mo fa na asamba because ye nya ye wa ha no ye mu ye ho
0: se ma ha de mu mu ade o di wa gro ye.
3: It's unfortunate. It's unfortunate, but I mean that is the human nature. That is the human nature. Reverend Eyi Malfo Wahanko Beka say, I mean, he always relates
4: 104.5
3: to the fallen nature of man. And then Reverend Abeka Sam, they will always relate some of these things to the fallen nature of man. Say ni pasha sintino. Bone ene enyo maybe ashisheshe yeso. And said they are kano. Your satisfaction level nesu wa very high. Intino we are always looking for something new, something different, something. Intino wo wun imsa wudi bibi akwa kutu wan. Obi krani wo compete wo ho. Obi air challenge wo ho. Obi is working against you wo ho. Intino we have to be extremely careful what we put there. Said they are wudi kwa kutu wan. Nana sometimes kwa eye obi preaching, preaching message. No, they have got to or so phobia will be an imno. A be a sembia or cano. The intent no was not in a way, but a be a communication a chiaka. Then people pick on it.
0: Take it out of context, not just say
3: that was social media. They are Babel Lambas still a go in a massy. I say why your basa. So that is what is going on. It was social media. Aside that, in social media no, a boy. To show the good things we have around us, but once again, no, or say an unswan wedding, or say an anointing, into the same way you'll be our person on social media. You need to sit down and weigh all the pros and cons, and then get to know where you want to position yourself. Say, I mean, this is the line I want to do. I mean, we have seen a lot of people who started so well on social media. When they started, they were doing good content.
0: Mm-hmm.
3: But it gets to a point where you see, say, I say, are there no Adani?
0: Adani.
3: Swap. Nefede, I could do a line. Yeah, can't fame, managing fame. Now, HS, Uko social media, you are going to be famous. People are going to see you say, anybody. They are outside your community, so you are in a way famous. Be specific and be intentional about what you want to go and do there. And whatever you stand for, you make sure you remain there. That's a one going to stand for the right thing. Na ekobasa ukochia, and there was you me a green, it's now so you're red. And we are there waiting, they are there waiting for you.
0: Same nan and mom, which I know, but I know quite nature about social media. Na I work it for maybe 3 months. Now, on the 4th month, me and I are bored. It is so person maintaining fame into bones. I was switch. And they caught the wrong side because they say it's negativity.
5: 104.5.
3: And now looking, you're very true. And people intentionally do that. A bimu of what almost said that you're pa, washa, say, oh, you're good, go. Because, like you said, negativity sells. Bad news spreads faster than the internet. I'm going to pay the evil content. Nobody at all. Just so that Omade Tua, people will come around to criticize them. And you're now so yourself, you know, blah, blah, blah, blah. As the more he receives those comments, he or she receives those comments, say, hey, when I was so yourself, you know, if you say, and I'm now so Imam, now you say, when I was so you say, Omuba, Boba, internal. Or receive your comments and I just say, oh, do you need to
0: So me show video and I say, a German, sir, I will share it. Me sham will be a, ono, hey, now you see the asimesika.
3: Yeah.
0: It's an on a film, we'll spread it.
3: We'll spread.
0: Now we do, the next, we are more
3: famous.
0: Yeah. So I say social media, and I think so. So you hear and I say negativity sells into a bitch, you see content in nature, or fat.
3: The negative ones. And sometimes, but even when they pick a story that is true, they add some lies. No more blending, so that people will come and say, oh, and yes, so this is not as if they are coming to correct. And I mean, it is a mind game.
0: An exaggeration, on bare exaggerated or story. Oh, but it's a real story, not just say, and yes, sanity.
3: Sometimes, you know, they start with, have you heard?
5: 104.5.
3: People even go to the stand of saying people are dead.
0: Or be content of making, you know.
3: How?
0: They're spreading false news, say. I see my CEO. And also how are they doing the fame? No, dead me or mom who on the page and also
3: can you?
0: There are people that post videos of Obia. People come out
3: say the other day me who actor video.
5: This is Plan B.
3: So quickly, I went there. Sometimes you just see it, it pops up. Internet video, you want to click and then read and know what is there. Only to know, say, a young crophony be.
0: And also, dear,
3: yes, you're from same bloggers.
0: Bloggers. Ano so di ano no lady yanto so ni ehwe ye wo kasa no ka say craving ba ye ehwe dainty pot ye hu say craving o dainty pot e pan e mani pa desire say
5: 104.5
0: famous ya ka craving e pat me o sure say other reasons in there we be na against so you famous.

0: be na your pump him sacrosia me in chaffle. Me try and I'm the aqua to be paid. Obia say, Lady Wayne Macosia. Said your cosia Jinny Dean, said your Reverend Jinny Dean. Onimino, blah blah blah blah blah. It will be sent a amount for air like pictures. No, amount for air like pictures. No, then very soon. Obi Krabbe to me beside say, oh, Akosia, can you Black help BFM. Me get in touch with Osi Messi? You understand? Good. Aside that, and so no, Ebia, na me na me ne Akosia try picture no. What do you say?
1: Sandra.
0: Sandra name me. Ain't Sandra name me no? No, see, Lady Case. It's Akosia your friend, Missy. Aye. Then once she is my friend, she also becomes your friend. So connection for for linking and all those things. Into the people also go want to be famed because of you know, craving and then connections. Good. And aside that, the people also want to be famed so that they can use their fame to I can say dominate people.
1: Control. Okay.
0: Yes.
1: Any influence.
0: Influence people. May that say that was the word I was looking
1: influence.
0: For. To influence people means you know. It's like who need me?
1: Oh, who need me?
2: This is Plan B. 4.5.
0: You like a
1: name. When you're carrying.
0: Oh, when you're carrying.
1: Hey, only other one.
0: My guy said because I'm like me go share obi sir. Me chia no normally na me chia obi chia. It is obi say who is she? Everybody saw she's one of us. No, does she really know who I am? So you are famous in your own corporate environment. Minimum
2: 104.5. I mean,
0: just so that you want to feel bossy, you want to feel good and command people around you and influence people, you know. People have that tendency of wanting to become famous. Yes. And know they are hopper and also okay and mama kai media and Mr. Pa. I mean, I just stood and pretended as if said maintain but conversation could swear for a long time. See later me do one and never say Mr. Just so that she will feel good. Say, oh, okay. And so she's recognized me now. Oh, like
1: hey.
0: So.
1: Hey.
0: Must you be told before? Must you be told before? And they are like, are you not in our circles? Do you belong to this association? Are you not part of us? It's like, are you not a Ghanaian? Me a Ghanaian. But me too. I play within my own closet.
1: What you your current?
0: Man saluting, so people would normally want to be famed so that they can control. And then one other side is there.
1: Sikano.
0: Yeah.
1: Sikano.
0: Yeah.
1: Yes, Sikano kwa ni ache dia hudu.
0: And you see, Akosia, Sikano is true. Ache dia ni so works. Ache dia ni works seriously. I mean, because myself, I have a few people I do sponsor with my beats. Into the sub any content na mishena you'll be a
2: 104.5.
0: I make beats and then I gift it out. Yeah. So like I said the na me receiving it bia semene Sandra na eye jumala Sandra is famous. Na me say eh it's na kusia beten
1: beats.
0: Andrea na insist the your boutique ya baba man atadi. Hey, it's not not just say I've been wig. Now they may be say hi, they may shampoo. Then I begin to plan. And if it means so, I now enter into that state of wanting to become famous. Said you be a minya at Chedieno. At Chedieno, mum, there no crap.

0: Kenny, yes, Kenny, yes, and yes, or do stage, be
1: mean, yes, it's a chediano. I mean, in the way of sponsoring and supporting a baby boy who says, so would see content makers now. Sometimes they tell you, say, be my hair is being sponsored by Osi Messi, Osi Messi, and I say, my beads, they tell you. My makeup.
0: Say it's a PR package, you know. Into the advert, and then we are fat. Into one or two fear, say, I can't say
2: 104.5.
0: Yeah, you need to actually, or the adverts, Eddie Amankrofo.
1: Yeah.
0: Okay. Ebusia Reverend Maxwell with the advertising, I say, on the founder of the Cross Converted Chapel International. Tema Community 12, young Connie Chain, Yamana Chimana Kwaba. Reverend Maxwell.
3: Marcus. Fine morning.
0: Pachese bia.
3: Eh cha eti fo nyamya do me hu ya din pa cha matam fo fo.
0: Eh.
3: Esa adum ye na no pe dia. Asida na ye di manedi. Marco energy you are looking
2: plan B.
3: Sash.
1: Okay.
3: Semo.
1: Okay.
3: Na. Hey, na. You people refuse to grow.
1: Yes, so
3: all of you I'm talking, I'm coming to you. Yes. What a shock.
0: Lady, who you ask me? I want you know what I say.
1: So, dear, that's your son of pay me by me, Kai.
0: That's it.
3: Yeah.
0: Wonderful. Okay, now what's your topic? No, managing fame. And on the topic, now what's your topic? Okay, what is the difference between famous and popular? Okay, famous. Jack of your big question, Anon. Then, so Yama, Reverend Emperor, meaning now on Faka Kranka, fame, no send you see us here. And if I hear you question, Anon, and
3: the amount. Wonderful, wonderful, wonderful. Before I make us, Anon, Marcus, I think one of the most beautiful things in life is to be a famous person. To be famous is 104.5. Most especially if your famosity is for the good cause, it's very, very beautiful. In fact, without being famous, you cannot achieve a lot of things.
0: Oh, sir.
3: Yes, you cannot achieve a lot of things. Your famosity can help you to achieve a lot, especially, like I said earlier, in a positive direction. The state of being known or talked about by many people, especially this on the account B. of notable achievement. That is the little understanding that Mesomenya about. Musa will be a famous. I can't say what you
0: mean. Famous, yeah, no.
3: Obia wajini din. Beautiful. Obia kanasem. Fame means being known or recognized by many people. It is the state of having a wide public reputation or renown, often gained through personal skills, great achievement, or notable actions. Share some of the key aspects of being famous. Public recognition. Be a ye name no. Be a ye ka. Ye di ni di. Di man news. Somebody, we can gather here this morning only because someone is famous. Nasemaba. Until we say ye mekanasem. That's how great it can be. And so, the more we mention the person's name, the more ye ka nipa no one sem no. Na. Needing cop a tree.
2: This is plan B.
3: Or Papa Moon, not a cop. Bonisu Moon, not a cop. But they said the American canoe. So be a famous, a to meet the insurer. Be a famous, a walk and password. A to meet the insurer. Kessie, a canipana brabo. So be so a famous, will be a name no, a walk and bonus. So I also needing to me say a quay tree. Pa. Marcus, do you know who is the most famous person in this life? Maybe I wouldn't know. Emra, me share topic. You know, na me a me tenasi. Drink coach tree personally, me personally, me who nipa obia almost everybody in this world knows his name. I mean, to, in my little corner, no, me feel say obi ah me personally. We are since one confirm nipa na me himself unne famous no me say me hu say we are since no how is the view of this person na me himself unne famous so I decided to
4: 104
3: go to the internet and Google who is the most famous person ever lived on earth Marco zunim the internet no catch me hey na e hwam There was no doubt. They told me, sir, Jesus Christ is the most famous person ever lived on earth. Me who you know, I'm stressed. Cha. Kona me niya jise. The Googler, any idea? O Christo nibia dia ba yuya si Quran him say. Ye bibia ye papa Yesu. Ene the most famous person ever lived. On this earth, but you share Jesus Christ na brabo a wabo enioma wa yono onu ankasa anu Jesus Christ no when you read the book of Mark, Matthew, Luke, Yesu ye obi a wa introduce famosity in the New Testament positively. Yesu ye obi a odi ni fame e dia impact the whole world. And I can say
4: 104.5
3: life I used to live here. We are see hano. A dear, I was a ubiano unto me live be because Christ has set a standard for humanity. And he said, Google it me. I share me new ye nim akache se nipa na me no di ye ho ato no so eye the most famous person na je se enioma bi wo nipa no a wo se ye nsua adi ba ku na the humility of Jesus. Jesus is so humble that we need to study his humility. And I was wondering if Jesus really want to be famous, but who can kind some of the books in Luke, John, Matthew, and Mark. Obun say, Christo say, orato krubimu eko sa ya lewa hoa. Onpeso obiabe hun say, onu na ayeden. Ena asa ya lewa. 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Mina miye se ni se ni se ni se. I can give you more than enough scriptures. Etre se, Jesus's famosity must be studied. Why? Because when he went about doing good, he did not want the public to know about it. I wanted to tell you how positive fame can lead into generations and how negative fame can also evaporate over time. It will just
4: 104.5.
3: The name will vanish into the thin air. But Papa dear, no matter how why I didn't work kukumukrano, Nyankupon the baby eventually and it stays in the system forever.
0: Okay.
3: That is when it is done or your famosity is in the negative positive direction. And to answer na ebe to us, you know. What I want you, Akosua, to also know before we continue is that when you enter into your search engine and type who is the most famous person ever lived on this earth, Jesus Christ. So, and then most of my commentaries are going to go for Jesus.
0: Okay.
3: Thank you.
0: Miraculous Lord, no, see, yes, so, Mama Kate, I say, Mama Kate is not from Ghana, she's still 18 years old. so, it's a miracle, I can't say, still na 18,
1: miracle, thank you.
0: Okay, Christian Sala, I say, good morning, I say, I think politicians are the most famous people, Sana Oka, and I think so, yeah, a Jackafi question, I say, what's the difference between famous and popular? And so yeah, that famous
4: 104.5.
0: Mr. Yinya, no major. All right. Lady K, is your microphone.
1: Medas is so say a castle obi a famous, sir. Said a giddy kayacher, see, and on nature said, well, no, no, Nidino at to see, and it is because of the achievement, and a nyoma utumi ye, ena ne position bia ukita, aha. But agosia wuni mi beje di se obi wawa oye ye ni mi pa zo ni position ya.
5: Ono
1: ye popular.
0: Popular.
3: Why?
0: Yeah, unko fa.
1: There are some people who are well known, but they have no position.
0: Yes, a lot.
1: They don't even have wealth. So such people, they are popular.
0: So everything I say, popular people, no, they are liked. They're promising without any beer butter or almost.
1: So they have the people approval. Yes.
0: One of standing be out to say, Sebi, in the policies not there. Oh, just say, we work only policies, only way. Now, so the popularity, no, everyone in your position, no.
1: That's it. Sometimes, no, yeah, thank you. Sometimes cry be a na position be a baby vacancy be a home. I yep be a mana occupy. And sometimes be a na Reverend bit me. But Reverend on Shadan on your popular. Into we don't know him, we won't vote for him, we won't. Nah, Oma will be for Javan. My excitement was so everybody tends to like me just because of the things that I do. But me shedan kita influence papa bia and I said me shedan ni commitment bia me ye diama nipa. But just because of a bia me talent bini say me tumi tunyu hri hri nti
0: ya
1: dia ma messi said your kasano ya dia dia no
0: okay beginning ka make you submission no kai say fame no ka we talk about fame
2: 104.5
0: start to say fame we bet na famous but you are not liked. You are not the person, but popular dear. Oh dear, you are lying though, irrespective of what you have or what you don't
1: Example
0: have.
1: For the crowd on mobile social media, no be. Bring a subscribe.
0: Yes. Who are popular? You are not really famous because you are not. We are only anything significant or they every society, no. But just the personality, no. Yepe. Ye pehawa or kasa, ye pehawa yen in yama, ye pehawa ye blunt, where it's under a on the or can I gain or call a baby?
4: 104.5
0: Mr. Ramna,
1: so that's
0: what I say.
1: It looks like I'm a crown, they are both popular
0: and famous,
1: yes. What be to say, late president.
0: Patch your microphone.
1: Late president Rollins. So no say why Ginny dear me. Nekasa cry in the party.
0: Yes. Yes.
1: It's so big now or not. Oh, Kasa say and Nekala. Obi say yeah, me bro.
0: Yes. You see,
2: you know, this is plan B.
1: You understand? And no money, Ginny, Dino, you're popular. But aside that, no, Sansu, you're famous because of the achievements and all the, qualifications we have mentioned. You know? And another example, me to me, bro.
0: That's your baby.
1: Mama.
0: Okay, that's all. But I'm saying your mother, Miss Ram.
1: And also, are you popular? No, so I see a film. This is a.
0: Oh, we can answer one more.
3: No, me no.
0: So we can answer one more. Your money is here. Yeah. Okay.
3: Yes, so to add to the sister and Suka, and I think fame is to be known on a very large and wide scale. You are well known, but publicity, we can say that
0: popularity.
3: Popular. We can say you are popular because you catch the media attention. So we have plan B. One or hosty program between this time to this time. You know, because of the media publicity, people can mention your name. But when it comes to someone who is famous, a bagana, despite their
0: own,
3: we can say such people, mm-hmm. they are famous, mm-hmm. they know the landscape, but who know? Until we say no, mm-hmm. we know you by the media attention,
0: mm-hmm.
3: So that is the difference. And this, you see, it is for a short time,
0: mm-hmm.
3: yours, it's for a short time,
0: mm-hmm.
3: to become famous.
0: Mm-hmm.
3: It's a long time state of being known by wide range mm-hmm. of people.
0: Mm. Okay.
3: Yeah.
0: And see, it's sad as I say, this distinction. Mm. Abba. But popularity in fame, no. Lady can say you can have both.
3: Yeah.
0: So I say, because you can be famous and not be popular.
1: Oh, yes.
0: You can be famous and not be popular. You can be popular and famous at the same time.
3: Yeah.
0: And you can be popular without fame.
1: Yes.
0: I can say fame, popularity, because any fame in them. Because
1: we are from fame. No, so is it popularity and fame or fame and popularity? I'm trying.
0: It's, you know, yantua suna, yankwe yanim. Na yen she near money be. Name they so use media aspect, no. Plus the fame and then the difference between the popularity and everything.
3: Mm.
0: Somebody can be in the media space and be famous.
3: Yeah.
0: Because media is kind of informing.
3: Yeah.
0: They say you impact a lot of lives.
3: Yeah.
0: Because somebody can be just famous because of certain things that occur. We'll be a famous because of
2: number 104.5.
0: You get that?
5: Yeah.
0: We'll be a famous just because Anopebi Osoria will post motivational quotes on their minimum lady beer, I think, or Twitter or X. The only thing I see her, she doesn't post her face, she doesn't post anything. The only thing she posts is motivational quotes. And she's so popular. Or post here, you see the number of
1: people,
0: and she's famous, Kangasa, but people don't know the face behind
1: it.
0: That particular account.
2: Like BFM.
0: So if Nipavisa, you see the way she's impacting a lot of people, she becomes famous.
3: Oh, really? I thought it's popular.
0: No, she becomes famous because
3: you
0: fame,
3: don't have his ID.
0: No, we don't have her ID or whatever.
3: Mm.
0: But the impact now will make you know. You said, I won't say fame.
3: Mm.
0: Fame, you are supposed to impact them.
3: Yeah.
0: So that's what I say. Fame is supposed to be impactful.
3: Impactful, right.
0: You get it.
3: Right.
0: You get.
3: But not all people who are famous are impactful.
0: The negative side.
1: So they impact, mm-hmm. but it is either negative or positive.
3: Because the reason why I'm saying that is because you can be famous by your by the reputation of your late dad.
0: Mm-hmm.
1: Inherited.
3: Exactly. Mm-hmm. Inherited fame.
0: Mm-hmm.
1: And that one is linked to your father's
3: yes.
1: bad legacy. Good
3: exactly.
1: legacy.
3: Mm-hmm. Exactly.
1: Or bad legacies.
3: Exactly.
1: Mm-hmm. Yes. So that one, it could be positive or...
3: It could be positive or negative.
1: Negative.
3: Yeah, that's what I'm saying, that you can be famous and not impactful. Because this person who is more famous, we know you to be famous just because of your late dad or your late mom. Is very famous. Or about Dia, we can trace the...
2: This is Plan B!
3: We can trace you down to your parents because your parents have had some impact to the society. So you came to inherit it. Not necessarily you being impactful, but you are famous.
0: You say, when you were making your submission, you said that this fame can be generational.
3: Exactly.
0: So that's my say. So still, the impact your family made is still there.
1: It's giving you the fame.
0: There is still impact. You have to say, your family opened a big company that is still employing people.
3: Mm-hmm.
0: Your father is dead, or the owner of the company is dead. And then you come to take charge. What about a fat charge of it? Who continue legacy of... So, in a way, you are still impacting. So that's my say.
3: Okay.
0: You could have said,
3: So, because of the legacy of your parents that you have inherited, the reputation still grows.
1: Exactly.
3: And the impact. And sometimes the difference is there because you could see that even in the Bible, there are some who came to inherit a very good legacy, but eventually the character and the behavior they themselves demonstrated was completely contrary to the legacy that was laid before them. So it can be very dicey and deceptive. What you are saying? and your mana wabe inheriting in yinano egusu kasa but one kasano one kasano wabrabo any wunioma yono it is conflicting or contradicting the legal system. There are people like that who won't say any papa a sedine shop stores amano a ubia any brand no papa no free movie pe manager na wa be inherit ade no as a son no before you realize gradually the whole collapses. Company is collapsing.
0: So can we say a family fame rather, because if there's still the company is working and impacting, say the name of the family, you know, is impacting,
1: so
0: but on a particular
1: point,
0: person,
1: it is,
0: you know,
1: the name that is working for you.
3: That's
1: so
3: what the Bible says, good name.
1: They call it goodwill. So it is the name that is working for you and not you, the
0: you personally.
1: Yes, and at a point, if you are not able to make the
5: 104.5
1: by you.

0: any disadvantages of fame?
1: Oh, good God. Advantages and disadvantages. But there are many fast offering examples.
2: What a shock. Poor for me, how to know, remember.
0: Oh, you remember that lady?
1: Oh. Now, only software now.
3: 104.5.
1: Now, we're who a briar to top. I'll say, right. A briar domicom. Sister, sometimes, you crap, within the church environment. No? Sometimes, praise God. So sometimes you get to places where when you be yourself. I mean, just to feel free and tell the kenke seller, say, Doctor, Odoko ne boede. So what I said, okay, me pay a kerum friend saying, you need to express yourself. Sister, when you go to Ujina,
2: yeah, Kotojo is my favorite. Media, Nipa or Hon, Nipa and Hon, beat me.
0: Oh, yes.
2: Yeah, Kotojo, farmer me. Who to me fruit trotro? Who fruit trotro? Mate, this is yes. Mumia, a tree for me and the Bakuna figure. Who cast an act of fame, say. Yes, because I also see cry.
0: I'm not sure for the idea. I'm in India. I'm not in your famous cry. So, but yeah, you do the bus stop. I'm in to make us will be unkind in Bethlehem.
1: Hey,
0: when you see us,
2: yes, you know, that's me. But I see you know, fame, maybe. Just for to experience that moment again and recall certain things. It's a good feeling. But it's a deception for people to think say nkofo amu fruit trotron omu nyewe agosia it's very deceptive nkofo amu fruit trotron. Now this mentality that Africa penned a wow it's only in Africa.
0: Yes,
2: when you travel
0: breakfast load the asana go see oko twedi ani o see dia cuz I went to the market to go and get some food. The lady asked me to keep the money. O see days na ni pade so keep sika na obo ni dey plan B just of rechia. And see ya dey jare ni che na ya ni sika.
1: Dan no cram me am na come to one market.
3: This is plan B.
1: And I put to me ready here so me. Hey madam, hey wa. I'm so me wa. And you know on social media no I'm social media
0: eh.
1: I say plan B. I'm saying you understand? Sometimes, no. 7% you be yourself. You are not able because all eyes are on you. Sometimes, I mean, myself and my husband, you to me, ko baby. And you are like, oh, I had the I'm like, oh, a handsome.
0: So,
1: you understand? So, I mean, we are famous, no? There are some people who are used to. They like it when people identify them and recognize them. You see them all over. But there are others too who want to keep it cool. It's such people, the way you see them, and you're like, eh. I remember me share Facebook, Nanama, my brown, Okor Bebina. It's like, I'm not fool who says she's the one.
3: This is plan B.
4: 104.4.
1: Oh, be up a son in the picture. And she's like, oh, mama minkowai. But to aswana, I get it to a point. You now become used to. And you are like, baby, I'm a baby. Me ya me whole thing. Sana, everybody. Anna, you want to
2: change something? Loss of privacy. Lost your privacy completely. A lot of bar attendants do na edgy tipsa.

0: because amount for etwane ho nhia na sisa ni ye 10 cities sisa ni 20 cities from the heart no person would be chew but
1: what why should the
0: left and right crow for now or my turn the way shadow 10 cities do jia ye nyira e be ka ho asem and to know the 10 cities
2: na wan pa na wo je 10
0: yes odu fie wi a afei na na kuma ye hot because only be any last two changes in this balance no any last it's not from his heart those are one of the disadvantages
1: because I say you go to this big shopping malls no I be out the queue ma we say na obi swaba and you see you know the person and the person knowing your status it looks like sometimes you are compelled to show that guy
0: exactly I'm saying my last crana because toko kwama me bana ya me ko toko kunu afi me piki dia I was saying me piki ni na nkati ani ni onyo ma ti from behind me just say oh rev my chap is in my corner say na dia atom lines because as me see ya dia o me jai me mo say me ntia ka it's a honor na wa yi 20 to 200 cedis say oh Rev, my tobi, the akan reverse one, and now we shall talk to BD. 200 cedis is amount. We best have a complaint.
3: 104.5.
0: So sometimes the advantages and disadvantages are just many.
2: Then I can say, "What made you not give to Reverend?
1: Disadvantages, you don't have your privacy any longer, and so you are compelled to walk in straight lines. And sometimes you are also compelled to put on some attitude. As if sometimes you just don't have to look in a way. There's a want to mean share chalote kwa. So all the time, no, your appearance should be on point. Not being so extravagant, but I mean, presentable, fine. Said the beya you who are you? Oh, kosi onu ni. Use usiana ne dressing cry ebema was smiling at Shreno. Unlike Senko, be on your famous. I don't know if I know, but my sorry, I know. Permission me pay what you did me, but don't write it. If you na, I will say me diary answer.
0: And to the standard, because of fame, Obi to me, I say, Oko to what you want. Need that niche. Also, your makeup. Now, boy, we're back. We're to two, but also, Opo will be our Bokako Toglo. I brought on to Minko.
1: It's an expensive place.
2: Oh, yes.
1: Yeah, very expensive place to be. And but you were a bit more almost to me, up and down to earth. So that one goes to the management side. They are so humble. And they are human enough. I mean, they are just themselves. This is who I am. Mejuman edi me akosi baby a messi, and I mejuman ama mi fame. It doesn't mean that I was said they be ano me restrict me. So such people they are few. Who will do a now? Yeah, na de fan who chano say me they will let you even on the crowd. Who be more say this is me. But I am in my sneakers, I'm in my t-shirt be tally major me frama. It's a new fina ube expecting makeup be ever me ho. We have people who have been able to work on themselves. But there are other ones. It looks like I don't know we get the day, you just always have
2: they to. They are in character.
1: Yes.
2: They are always in character.
1: Yes.
2: I see a church script, man, and they be a
1: straight jacket kind of life. And then, I can imagine how that feeling would be like. But, and one other thing, soon they say, it's a yeah couple and they are busy, be our years or 4 years of mommy.
2: Mm-hmm.
1: You go somewhere, somebody shows you disrespect, you should put this person right, but sometimes for the sake of your position and who you are in society, you tend to keep quiet because Charlie. Oh yes, I won't any bebanta. People will tag you. Na social media will also come.
2: What the ever true, Papa? Ever true, Srenny Abasa. Screw recording for back here now. We are your boys here.
0: Few weeks ago, I don't know if it is month, one of the musicians. Or took on a copy, BBM, so or free BBR or out of back room. And a Nika Akonya fought. Or a quine fin fin. Engine known to me starty, AC known to me, but and to me, bo and I or shake cano, and feel free, tenno. I hear hot, and I'll do now. I saw TikTok camera, Eddie, I seen so, and I'll be sa Ghana for say, someone who dear fame to me, someone who no, is yeah, or be sa the youth, someone who dear fame, musician, who dear fame to me, oh, Nika Abbe, say, oh. I feel film, but I roll it down glass this is here. Obia no say, and you know, and because on check also pio, na on full different car on to me pie. It's also on check and musa, copim say, mechanics no bar. I feel a way pie African one as on pie. And to two the youth or two a muffo, car no son, on say, and say, fool, Nasa, me to me. Ni hu nchire no mfefre te no
2: e aso
0: wo pre chese o shua e de no ntuno wa shua bi prekupe o wa so ntumi ntu obi fu no encourage you
2: e we dey also ono akara tu no hufu
0: that's one of the disadvantage of being famous
2: because they think that you are in this situation meanwhile maybe in ka omo mu ni mu we a wusu bie u lo wa o window e be e bi ko bi o be bua because of u famu ni
0: yes on to me. Because unim the entire onto me pie caption na content creators for the to abundi hono ebe shock you. No that is one of the disadvantages.
2: Yes, disadvantage but also
0: o we can say hey oh papa ni fi wala sao ni tu no bi bla bla bla na o we can say o who say girl be crash car ni mo ba chese so because of those rumors that can quickly spread and circulate, you know, you have to suffer the consequences. Yes. When you endurance or suffering, there's difference between endurance and suffering or breath. But pressure, the pressure that comes with this thing, some of us, we thank God. You make us iPhone be one same, Dano. A lot of iPhones now also on the travel you a locked iPhones. Do one soon a borrowed iPhone no mugu suit ya. What you say? Why did you go in for such contract? It's because you wanted to do it to please the publicity.
2: Okay. Now close clue don't say we're getting us some either kind of coconut or so on so cockpot now mammy where did it be a miracle. It's super watching so they plan be back where did it be a
0: Let me add to this. Let me tell you, these people can be very, very stressed and depressed.
2: Oh, yes.
0: Yes. Can be very, very stressed up and depressed because of constant judgment that comes from the outsiders. So, omu fa bibi mukra common to Menka. Mm. They choose to bear it alone mm-hmm. in their closet.
3: 104.5.
0: So one of the disadvantage of being famous mm-hmm. in a negative way, mm-hmm. and they say they are easily associated with stress and eyes. Mm. Yes. Yes. Mm. Yes. Mm. Depression. Mm.
2: True.
0: Jumpa.
2: Depression. True. Because yes. I think recently, me have video about social media. Na Obi kase. We know them as famous people. Most of them, they are going through a lot. Mm. But because of baby, I went through. No, you only say oh, or no, the only how.
3: This is
2: plan so yeah, when we hear how almost so without thinking about almost so because most of the times the mental problems no we go through no. But the alpha hell kind of saying the one ama kwani baby cry because if you know yeah kwani bin most of them are going through mental problems. If any pan were here no one to me so that is when they tend to take drugs. Mm. So best suppress it. Feeling now old feeling no. For out, young who say, oh, you're okay.
1: Yeah.
2: Meanwhile, they are suffering.
1: Yeah, it's true. Mm.
0: And then, you were Nigeria last 2 years. No?
3: 104.5.
0: Mm. Yeah. Mm. You see, because she's famous in that church, mm-hmm. some of the things she's going through, she could not share. Mm. And the two baby, I also for no being soon because of how. Our members idolize us. Mm-hmm. How they look up to us. Mm-hmm. We mentor them. No, mm-hmm. So all these things could lead to depression. Mm-hmm. And then I would better say, also for penny way, na wale atochima na obia kasi how mm-hmm. how no, it because of this fame no na we are famous in a society. Obia nim say who dear. Mm-hmm. You are the mentor mm-hmm. of my life. Mm-hmm. I look up to you.
2: Okay.
0: Somebody you are mentoring, mm-hmm. you can barely come down to his or her level mm-hmm. and tell the person what you are facing.
2: Mm-hmm.
0: Fame could let you keep silent or mute on this thing till it destroys you.
2: No
0: so
2: problem.
0: Fame can also destroy you.
2: Oh, yes.
0: Yeah.
2: Fame, it makes me about when you're prepared. So when your wife didn't say, so you're famous, then she has...
3: Plan BFM.
2: Okay. Yeah, share to say no fame ya kaya who said you see honey pie, who advantages and disadvantages. Yeah, share how famous people are no more you famous no omits me a balance the famous life and their personal life because a two lives and I will live.
0: Mm.
2: It is
1: actually one life.
2: Mm-hmm.
1: You see, you shouldn't see it as two.
2: Mm-hmm.
1: It should be one.
2: Mm.
1: So that is where you build yourself.
2: Mm-hmm.
1: Build yourself. Get to know who you are.
3: 104.5.
1: And once you know who you are, then you get to know what you are into.
2: Mm-hmm.
1: This is me.
2: Mm-hmm.
1: This is what I do.
2: Mm-hmm.
1: Then how do I blend what I do with my personality?
2: Mm-hmm.
1: So at this point, having idea of what I do mm-hmm. and who I am, I wouldn't have to let what I do now impact
2: my life,
1: my personality.
2: Mm-hmm.
1: But my personality should rather help me to manage what I do.
3: 104.5.
1: As I say,
2: mm-hmm.
1: so it is not near me, you know,
2: mm-hmm.
1: and on the air, mommy. I position myself in a way.
2: Mm-hmm.
1: It is near me bono the fimi muno my personality no. And when I was say a bwami said the beya me to me akra sa adewemu. So it talks about my character, my faith, and my behavior. And all that I do. Intino say me as Osi Messi near me GDNA. Near me, church, and I me was social media as a presenter. Ain't me social media now me was as a presenter because of me GDA any near me name woman me home me health internal. Me but more than say me anka sama bra bono. Me to me a control, me to me a shame also, me to me a cram me also. Said the beya me juma a me as a presenter. Me to me a yen ye. But se me koko huni se presenter e juma mi yenti.
3: And it was se mi ye ABC.
1: E beha me e hone distress no eban. Because now it is the outside world that is influencing me. But if it is my inner self that is controlling and influencing what I do, that one is more easier and it is more flexible.
2: Then any fake life, neighbor?
1: Until you say fake life, neighbor, nature say, yeah, they are me, is now detecting to me what I should
3: plan
1: and how
3: FM.
1: I should live my life. But say, if I'm internally built, to know what I am about, what I stand for, and this is what I do. The control comes from within. Until I'm able to manage all those things right from within. Until within me, you know, when I'm saying the end of my year, you might be right. Until I have to go on vacation. Until my vacation. I will think and plan about new innovations. How can I present well? How can I look good? How can I do all these things between me and Kasa without making
3: everything
1: and doing all that. No, maybe it's not saying I'm a presenter. You see the impact, and there is this easy flow of the whole thing. But say me Kasa member me presenting skills, nana presenting profession dictated to me what I should do. Because this is where sometimes you even feel you are tired. You are making a research and you are tired. You need to rest and you are like, no.
3: This is plan B.
1: I'm being controlled by the work. So I have to represent. I have to show up. I have to know. But if you are controlling everything from your personality, from you, then you have there are breaks. So I make a break here. I make a break here. And it makes you more effective than you allowing the job to control.
2: So don't let the fame control you. Control the fame.
0: Yes.
2: Take charge of the fame.
1: So that is where you build your personality.
0: Premature fame can lead you to premature death.
3: 104.5.
0: When you look at the Bible, when Jesus told the disciples that they should wait for him in the upper room, the promise of the Father, which is the Holy Spirit, will come upon them. No, what they will be able to achieve or do with that endowment, no, they may not be able to do it without the Holy Spirit. And to be honest, Emra hun konkron eba omusono, ema omwa hondia omutumi edie edie juma. And you don't be surprised, ABR, those who could not wait in the upper room, today we can't know about them, we can't read about them. So premature fame will easily delete you from the system. It can kill you easily. And you see, fame can also change you. Positive fame can also become negative. Now, there's this media personality, it is very hard to say this, but I think I have to say it. One of the reasons why one of the reasons why me finding it difficult to follow that person. It's a bit to me, I imagine, but me the same way to ja. I think almost about 10 years ago, and I may call one of the prayer camp, it was Bush B. I could see, I could do honor. And I may say, media personality is so about Abeji Shra, Abeji impartation, and a honor, I may who say,
3: 0.5.
0: Onua dinanua kase, this is my spiritual mother. Oye bibia mami. It was all night. Once every month. 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Okoho eko dasi. But say, Mamina also in spiritual mother, or uncompleted church building, or
3: what?
0: So many years, they couldn't roof it. Mm-hmm. The iron rods, some of the iron rods are like they are rusting on the ground. And mami so a media personality. Mm-hmm.

0: hwɛ ɛdɔmɔ a ɛkra mami ɛni die na no kasa betumi inshira na no kasa betumi ɛdi aba you can say sa asafo no mu me hu sɛ when the lady comes back and she's on set since almost 10 years new I've never seen this lady recommending that prayer meeting. Now talking about a spiritual matter. But to date, Okoha, Omosa, sorry, Dano, Moon, see, which in my heart mean them, say, ni famosity or the siho, say, or be kabibi, ama man sign it to me, like come together to help this woman, and sorry, Dano, crank, almost see, we. And to me, who say, it can be double life. The double standard. Mami we ye nimse or ye famous. But ni fame no. Dear also on fan ni fame we ye and famboasa for nos. Onoso on ye. And to me mean to me in dinner, mean to me follow no.
1: This is
2: yeah. Okay,
1: yen shella yembe phone lines no and fa and tomb. 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
3: 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Mitre, the most prestigious community soccer gala in town. 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Committee 2, aye Mexico AstroTurf no so. But ansana no, ajise oba na obe PK registration form. 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
3: 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And moreover, credit now at the frame. And here on my channel editor. And you could see obedience, so now Casabri, Cosima, Nipano, between the sun. And yet, if you are not so kind, you are so than I'm in a town. More a war piece, more piece on our Maya Sardin, or more.
4: Minister Pabbe Benin, the famous son of topic nap and topic wrong. I had to mature from an act on him, many the agenom. May name him the first person that word was famous, Jesus Christ. In Chenna, Moya and Penifonba, Macho Mano, Eddie can use the Moncha Tadiwi, Samanya, your grandma, papa. English man, Yamisha Wati, Yamisha Media, and Yakupa, not Minina Machi, yeah. I'm a transformation who wants to know, my brother say, and okay. Then what can some can see a power plant be so? Why I just won't break it out you with it? You have nobody to push out.
2: Elsia Machu.
5: Yes, no, ma'am, I push here.
2: Ejahin.
5: Yes, madam.
2: Macho, my interview.
5: You are my money, as my family, and you are my widow phone in a Jacka free to Figana. And you are winning topic we can. And the Jamayan come up because we should buy no one near Unisika, Senia Wachi, Unisikan Swa, Senia Wachi, who are famous and now Unim, a branch, and I or a papa cry when you are a fellow Cassius Clay, popular name, Muhammad Ali, not a boxer, or can Cindy, or say, look, when it is not easy.

0: Ghana ha ka won 620 Ghana 20 pesos kwa oni meji ku na sisi a ebia yitia wo hwe account ni more than $1 million. 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
0: 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no e ye nyini na ye fame. The most famous, well-known, well-leader ever lived.
1: Hello.
0: Hello,
1: Matthew.
2: Oh, yeah, I'm in there. Marcus, sir.
1: Marcus!
2: This is Plan B! What is your name, sir? Sir, I want to tell my mother my about some of them, so I said, because of our speaker, I want to tell me a famous name, so I was crack. Mm-hmm. Yeah, I need to know. I want to hear it, because of our scanning, sir. Now, so I come in, yes, because of any scanning, sir. I said, no, I'm going to hear it, I said, yeah,
1: okay, yeah, that's a miracle. So, I'm so do the about 0551 656565 and 0551656656. Every time I match you,
3: Nana
1: Pacho Dini, baby, I can say free.
3: Akoto, my cassette, you are sure.
1: Yo, a jacoto, Pacho, by in you.
3: Daniel, I'm in the Anakan, only Unia's cabby.
4: Now you see, I used to. I know what you can say. The way I did them bonnet. Now I'm saying, Jimma. The Yaman come home. No, Mamma, I didn't know.
1: Okay.
4: About why?
1: Yes, it has. It has.
4: Yo, bye bye.
1: Bye bye. Yes, I'm at you. Hello?
5: Yeah.
1: Matthew, good morning.
5: Yeah, Puma.
1: Boko na unsweja.
5: Yami ada Roma.
1: Pacho dini baby akase free.
5: Yo, made me start Sammy. Me kaso fio yibi.
1: Yo, Mr. Sammy Pacho ma intio.
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1: Mhm.
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1: Pacho.
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1: Mhm.
5: Yo bi am music pa. Na Ellie no. Na mi re studio da. Now those days, me fan say early 90s, you know. Na social media ni ho. Nti studio e recording nyom ne ade any radio station. Wuti obi din kra na o ye mash.
1: Mhm.
5: You want to ja me colleague bi catch him so me ko ba ka na ho. One of the studios.
1: Mm-hmm.
5: But me most studio be.
1: Okay.
5: Na you real mo na obehwan him to fu we hu te go sisters ho. And I was having this.
1: Mm-hmm.
5: Anyway, now we didn't actually know no one could yes, I will control you.

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1: You
2: can't be a mechanic there. Media, Mibaba Boa Basso, a Jumapa, only plan B for Munina Muye. Let us a Musicano and come baby Bako, a child right, a child left. At the same time, so any one issue, Namujina, so a discussy. Who discussed the BR? 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
1: Yes, I'm going to show you. 0551 656565 and 0551 656656. Musu beti mi afre Edward Jenchi na wase mbisa Ediaba. Ebusi ya machin.
3: Ya mi die.
1: Ejaka fu yi.
3: Mi ni aba na.
1: Pacha ti se boko na
3: o. Yesu adimu. Chia obi ga fu na so. Eh na mi ni aba na ho fe sa se na na fi Facebook na so. Eh.
1: Ai.
3: Mi ni aba na ho fe papa.
1: Ai Lady Kes, no ho fe.
3: Do don kwa no.
1: Ai oni Reverend Maxwell.
3: Reverend Marcel or Bema or Banna Maker.
1: Aye.
3: I didn't expect to come
1: up.
3: Oh, no offense, no offense. No offense. Now, me perceive this as a famous any popular.
1: Mm-hmm.
3: Why never do? You can take off from you, why I am more do? And only me question, perceive that. But see, Martin Luther, and catch you.
1: I don't pay what for you.
3: Ah, and then I said, the guy didn't move me back here, Charlie.
1: Okay.
3: And then my man said, I'm telling
1: you. My friend, what's your
4: name? Plan BFM.
3: Chia almost in the hand. I could figure out the name of Mungo and the guy. And now, baby, now. Chia almost in the hand. Why? Plan B for you. And I mean, Sam. Yeah, foot to lay in church and I'm not saying. It is your deal. It is your deal, pa. And I'm afraid I'm afraid I'm afraid I'm afraid I'm afraid I'm afraid I'm afraid Lady, I knew Tetanonia Munona, and I did a boy, a bra. Yamen come,
1: why not? Say Jacafi 0551 656565 and 0551 656666. Unso ubit me a friend, Edward Jenchre, and I was Simbisa, a fan common near to him who beats me to dear Abba. Ebusia Machin.
5: Hello.
1: Hello, Machin.
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6: Marcus ya.
1: Evangelist.
6: Yes, madam.
1: Pacho ma inti yo.
6: Yo. 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Early to the manager, 1 hour, 1 hour, 1 hour, 1 hour, 1 hour, 1 hour, 1 hour, 1 hour, 1 hour, 1 hour,
1: 1 hour,
6: 1 hour, 1 hour, 1 hour, 1 hour, 1 hour, 1 hour, 1 hour, 1 hour, 1 hour, I'm not going to be able to do it. I'm not going to be able to do it. I'm not going to be able to do it. I'm not going to be able to do it. I'm not going to be able to do it. I'm not going to be able to do it. I'm not going to be able to do it. I'm not going to be able to do it. I'm not going to be able to do it. I'm not going to be able to do it. I'm not going to be able to do it. I'm not going to be able to do it. I'm not going to be able to do it. I'm not going to be able to do it. I'm not going to be able to do it. I'm not going to be able to do it. I'm not going to be able to do it. I'm not going to be able to do it. I'm not going to be able to do it. I'm not going to be able to do it. I'm not going to be able to do it. I'm not going to be able to do it. I'm not going to be able to do it. I'm not going to be able to do it. I'm not going to be able to do it. I'm not going to be able to do it. I'm not going to be able to do it. I'm not going to be able to do it. I'm not going to be able to do it. I'm not going to be able to do it. I'm not going to be able to do it. I'm not going to be able to do it.

0: football program.
1: Ah,
0: I can only woman say, hey, evangelist. Because I don't know if you can so, 7 years ago, I could be a car on a Gimelari Park, home over in a young farm. So, it's the Sanya, the one for going in the Germany and the Dominican.
1: Yeah, that's evangelist. So, so do the ABC. I have last to collect me for Fredo Medino and Fa in C 0551 656565 and 0551 656666. Every time I check.
2: Yeah, no.
1: Mr. Garlic.
2: Information Center. I'm at my quadro at home.
1: Pacha, say, we are welcome.
2: Hello.
1: Hello, Mr. Garlic. Pacha, you're here.
2: Yo. I'm a fan of Mushas and I'm a SM France. Set me information center. No. Now I am Messiah Baba County. Meant to me, I'm friends. So, if you're a Maria Masma, Missy Moa, Yamasene, in church, Papa Mudia Breyena, Megalik, and also in Shrink Camp for no dear Fumeno, Unyako for the Amofe Adum, Mepa, Womunim Galek in the Debiano. Umbo, my boss is in the way of Fenso, Mamma Fenetin, Nano, me, Mammy Hosso, I feel so. Look at our talent, so I. Nita atale ane buwa dina mina mamayu kuntane na maye tempo titenia uwibe kazi Yesu Kristo na adu mni na anobrenu huwase no sane yenti uwibi alo onosu wadu matede no ombrenu huwase no unyakupon ema no se enyesa u wadu matede na uma onosu wa unyakupon bebre huwase nita ase
1: yes Mr. Garlic last call of Matthew
3: ayo Mr. Garlic
1: Question, I know the question. The first one about Facebook, you know, so yeah, that famous fame and popularity. And they will be so, oh, mummy, you know, let's see a good difference. The mummy and one and what dumb
4: popularity,
1: patch your microphone.
4: Popularity or dumb,
1: popularity or dumb. Okay,
4: because somebody may be famous, like we're saying, or famous in the circles in the chrome. I say, hey, with a particular thing, or yeah, the achievement, but be all your popular, no, be any ping in any minister, or shed on your his, the papen as a me, but don't know.
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1: Okay, and now you raise the call us need another suggestion by HSA. Sometimes, no, they we are famous, Nasisi Kakakra bounce, and you look down. 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
6: Majority of such people have not really worked for the money. Most of those happens when Ube inherited Upapa Nadia as one brand and a winner, and to know. A moment of my own manager, no, now,
4: past life, how they used to feel when they had nothing. Said they are not a Motiano or Murefi. But it shouldn't be. Sikanka Sano, it's Miss Sanipa. Sika position and our authority. So position or power and money and they say marriage. It's Mrs. Sanipa. And you see, Mema maybe Becca say amplify who you really are. Amplify who doesn't change you.
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4: 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But on your being a beer, none is subby Uncle San and a bob ne. Ne ankasano na enu epi.
1: Okay.
4: Into most of the time no. Ye can de ne sre se sebi. E radia pija either by inheritance or hard work no. Mesre ma nya abadai emma enipa e transmission. 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You have to love them. 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
6: Says Sika ne etumi ma o pride epidia and the Bible see God resists the proud and give more grace to the humble. Intifutu amiwo emaye tifu say say we Sika ba fasum Christo.
1: Okay.
6: Na ahumbrasia ewo Christo musuno enka wa brabo ho eba ne sa obetumi anya che. Ah, Japa dears no a bibesu nana no.
1: Okay. 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
6: 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Any Friday so.
1: Okay.
6: And Sasu a Rani boutique and to partali at Alibaba will be to be a contact plan B.
1: Okay.
6: Metro coin panel.
1: Lady Case.
4: Ah, Kesu wa Elizabeth no te. 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
1: Okay.
4: Ye training crofo ye man crofo adwuma ye. 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
4: Apostolic Church Kaba Committee 5. 21 days no and this week na ye last week me nua strategic warfare. Na ye mum na ye nsiere ade asem ye mum pai.
1: That's safe. Emusia Ote, Reverend Matsuo Budienka, Ono, and a founder of the Cross Converted Chapel International. Tema Community 12. Sanso na Ote, Lady Elizabeth Kesewa Noti, Oye CEO, Emma Kes Millinery and Beats. Emusia, Ope Sewane, yeah, Bidja Fu, Enyan Komotuchi, Biana, Beji, Iberfrey, Office Line, 0551 655 6655 0551 655 6655 It's here and support for media. Facebook for mom with my friend, mom went to me and for boat drivers, young go drivers, Uber drivers, taxi drivers, trotro drivers, mom will call long journey and I feel so cut a ride this nano. You better must have said the Biara Dam with my video into plan B104.5 FM. So I said, I'm in Chani being comma, I believe chop bar, I believe a water community three of organizer hall and a war, a sound so and a B and call and for my castle by Jesse Funina and I feel palm wine Jesse Funina. I say, call you my hours and my case. Also, so as that, and in Chiani B and confirm a lewin. Also, so as that, and in Chiani B and call and fa and famount. Sanso and a Joe boy castle I'm ranting hini, or no, so as that, and in Chiani B and call and famount. We say, I'm here with the gym, Eddie Jumedian, which I mean, if I'm a cousin for my crumb.

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Facebook na Facebook no plan b 104.5 ewo do on ma de dikan obel like page no na wase enu achi comment no na watu nkane dia fo mrepe ni boso wonsem no ya bekenkan atime adi amao Instagram sio plan b 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

0: 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I say 24 hour economy market. 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Nenedia in a garaman penny ever pim, or man crunkrugan empty through, Taman and Patama, what they are so ever perform. Now, young comma so, na yani and Sam training my pa, a bubroncozia. Was the idea be and said that idea be was an amina day? I'm an a ye young quay names as you so. I'm an aware tis a gun a man penny abbe pm. I want a man and patem or man penny when yaba and answer man penny and yama and for so and RSS edge media no a bit to me. I got so a bubroncos we are idea be and said that we are memoaha at about plan B FM Casio.
1: B D area me also
0: now and possible cordia.
1: 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So much as so many abra. One more about this, yes, he has any abeboa. That's Biano, Divia, the Sea, Etan, Nasro, Na, and Kofao, how any Yenibia into me and Bahanzi. And to no credit, you may get no Egusua, I also a hundred and say I'm paying for the Dronoa, and I did Yamaha, Yakasa, and any Egusuati and Semiachi. Na, I'm say, Yenif anymore, say Yenin Penny, Ebekasa, never say, OBD.
0: Abuja Penny.
1: Yeah, so to me, I so I can say, you're shining, you're not going to be a cat, you're not going to be a cat, you're not going to be a cat, you're not going to be a cat, you're not going to be a cat, you're not going to be a cat, you're not going to be a cat, you're not going to be a cat, you're not going to be a cat, you're not going to be a cat, you're not going to be a cat, you're not going to be a cat, you're not going to be a cat, you're not going to be a cat, you're not going to be a cat, you're not going to be a cat, you're not going to be a cat, you're not going to be a cat, you're not going to be a cat, you're not going to be a cat, you're not going to be a cat, you're not going to be a cat, you're not going to be a cat, you're not going to be a cat, you're not going to be a cat, you're not going to be a cat, you're not going to be a cat, you're not going to be a cat, you're not going to be a cat, you're not going to be a cat, you're not going to be a cat, you're not going to 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
0: Right, and in the prime local side, I hear Tama Committee 2, I hear Market or the Dear 24, Eddie Jano, Nene, Jumekian Locals War. OBD,
1: Metion Kapam,
0: Jan Saka, Mrasebe Jenny, Edema, Amount from War, Tama West, Honorable Lawyer James, Enu, Awahanu, Yanuno, ABD, and Community, why a card of Janier, Young Quayan.
1: Okay, Manu Quay.
0: All right. Honorable Aroke Yamawaha at the Plan B 104.5.
2: Yeah, yeah. But you want to say
0: Yamia Dombo Conse.
2: Then I will need to, and then I cut it short for the 24-hour economy market.
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2: Currently, we are working to higher economy. Process in a course, ceremony in a course for the short cutting. Yeah, so.
0: I don't see a worker, someone for your presentation. That is fair or say, Media Babe, you will know me, Kisses, market, Nimo, Bema, Yama, no more than you are, and so move between your eye, and who bets me at
2: you. You, Minia, Medasipa, I'm the Senna Yang, and I know the 24-hour economic market projects, no pay a flagship program of His Excellency John Dramani Mahama. Actually, it's one. Of the year associated with the 24-hour economy policy, I did buy. It's in Osa market to be built across the length and breadth of Ghana. At the west, we are and they are cut is short. Market no module, no more different module depending on the size of the land. I think it's the fourth module. Fourth module, no market, no, it will come with a lot of other facilities. For instance, there was a clinic, there was a police station, there was a fire service office, there was a friend, we say, maybe a bit of a store, so I a bit of a store in your market.

0: ada your bonya office, your accommodation, baby, and public me ada. So her soda, your school for Uncola, Senebea, market women, no more Uncola, Umbenya, baby, and Uncola Nako school was there in the market. So don't be to me, as soon as you know they are concentrating on their market business.
1: And
0: you to know more of sans and regimano, also to me any BIA, so that they will feel part and parcel of the market. Me did say, you to know to be part in the process of the building now. You know, they will feel as owners. And that's all doing a bepwa, my eat me as a market. Now, you be building market, so I have quality, I bet me standing the test of time. I bet me see the deadlines right in here.
2: OBD.
3: That's right.
2: Yes, and you see, Rashebegeni, Edema, among from water, my west, and in the watch it, your memoir, and they every air cost of our hands here. Yadi, Elsum, Yatiafway.
3: Okay. I will bring us Yabadas in there, one man born now of us, or ever.
2: Oh, Hapa, one of the brothers, one in them when Oguswa, you descend your backward break. Your backpack, the best was when it would get me every pay.
3: Ever doesn't my man about
4: 0.5.
2: Yes, so yet I'm saying.
3: Okay. And Abusia, Abu Broncosia, and Athens, I don't back Quabana, and we see. 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
4: up. Plan B 104.5 FM, Ibsia, a VI Prem to break us here, and I was so with you, Yantiaso, a war, and some room, and far a mana, we a woman swim. Na a idea, Bram Mampenny, John Dramani Mahama, and in the NDC job of Dramani, you couldn't bond to her, a wafi 2024 about 2 domino. A dear Bako sends to the two or not, a kind of pan and says, a Ghana for. Any one who did it to Abama one one. Any difference, say no stress free. Not just say, yeah, dear, say, oh, Baba, call a year investi, and I'm put say, school to your son one.
5: I had say,
4: first year, no way to your school fees be a. Next, I did win your time or trant name on your man one, not just say, oh, see, we now want our econo. Any idea, no? And Yamen Chadia, I want between your Baba, yeah, Bania, or by you to media, such so. 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
1: 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CEO Edma Sky is a limited barbering shop. And I've been CEO Edma Kiki Cosmetics. 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Yes, I'm out here, get here. 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
1: 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Na ye better or more friend in which a good year be brings you idea. A bit me across you into much my soul ban Ewo JHS. Primary school, kindergarten 1 and 2, crèche and as an agent, but more than a de abofan bebani a bachelor na die, yachelor na die, na wo se e diagura, se bini nim diya nebe timi akwan kain, wa mo e 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on crabbing in idea. E bet me a cosua, and tibomodia, se odo abofan bet me a bania chena dia, sebi, bosumia, or mama come to them free sebio, now when ya do swa a wo or phones and answer your phones. Or more H much, you made a besha se or sanabos and edit tosu miensa, ecopem or sanabos and edit tosu, a dunum or tre, 3rd of August to 28th of August, and you made you know, ya de bebani we ye, in January and supa. Or more H ma anopebia, you made a besha se. And upon what we can, we are no menu can 2 p.m. now or more at me upon open number one and penful bit me at Dinkoma or Sadusiane at the Chomedy welcome now. But more than answer, we obey your number way, Nane and penful Akasa Amai number and in 0303 20 0303-203-8864 Yensa Mfanibium 0303-203-8864 Bamadi Yansobe Frempen for Nank Mubia Kano Mwetimi Edino Ewech. 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
1: 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Kofi Anana Pound for Sbet was no more than your partner Africa Saturday. I jinna tata, and your venue mem, I could be more fever. 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

0: 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Now you're here winning answer, 32 teams in Obia and Kokwa, Achede Befu, our Homa Obibia,
1: Afe Ayakai, coaches. 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
1: All right, and I will also a brass on say plan B. Come on, Jane Sports, and I am Monday. 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registration is still ongoing and tibabi a timin kan bia no obetimi aba na onso aba befa form na onso why a part of the competition ultimately say e ho adodo dia e wo munyina no wonso nsa akabe enti 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
2: oko
0: Boko, Nyamiado, na Mijiso, here.
1: Nyamiado, be bearded me. Me who on the match?
0: Say, when you say Juman Ed also. Carlos Cruz, Mofi, walk up nearby. Say, go show me in Kakanka. We say, Yansun, or my setting up on the F. Strike and boss of Makupo. But Obaf, you know,
1: or
0: she if you chew bone,
1: Obogum,
0: Obogum, Omana,
1: eh,
0: Yanko Bone,
1: a strike and need an superao.
0: Yes,
1: Sanya Biao, come a goose.
0: Ha,
1: but what you mean, Shabako cra?
0: Come with me, one bush on
1: Bako cra,
0: one bush on Bakupo.
1: But ye we in a dear, and featuring fitri,
0: oh, yeah,
1: Obogum,
0: Obogum, and any idea one be reading, but. Yinimdia, nyami to me. As I say, nyami de debia uncle for Bessie, nyami on your lefty.
1: Yeah,
0: one say, prepare you know, so called tournament.
1: And the Hada.
0: Ha, it's an ever, but now striker. Ujum would be papa, also, we assign him a team now. Now, won't be boss shot, crammer keep on point, and I won't bow over the bar.
1: Not just you,
0: eh, papa. Inti, I think, say, an unti, a question winning Kahanka, but a GD pa say. Carlos Cruz appointment na eba abe baso no. E ji se papa no ni e besi baby pa. E zan se papa no ni information obo yi on fa go embre yi. Nanso ye ka stability in the dressing room. Stability in the ye ka yi se the playing board na. Me ka se why are the papa? You could see an improvement from Otuado to him.
1: A discipline level.
0: Yes, that one there, no doubt about it. But in terms of tactical wise, no, I think that's whereby it has to beef because we have good players. When we say this time, Kudu say into me and Babi, and the players on form, no, into me and Fabi Bray Amba. But I'm sure say for him going to handle the same team, yeah, the team division in Sano, we are hoping say he will give us the best out of the national team. Inti, you wish you all the best. Na me won crabby ma.
1: Okay.
0: My boss me can say this year gala tournament no.
1: Yeah.
0: Obeji.
1: Emmanuel Mungu.
0: Say in there, meeting I'm missing my boss.
1: Okay.
0: I say Obeji. Who say they are more Chelsea more sign players.
1: Players no.
0: I know Philly said this year, or those best sign players.
1: Inti
0: eh nafi. Oh yeah, eh nafi. Or see washa say with in the tournament no.
1: Okay. Waji.
0: Waji into plan B you know.
1: Obesanji.
0: Obesanji. Community league na minimum se obeko register. But aside it, no, see plan B gala tournament no.
1: Obeji.
0: Oji.
1: And senior we any be who chali.
0: Oh.
1: Agron sone form.
0: Who say Makai say
1: me boss. Onzo tournament they starting be a first one, second, third, be a oba.
0: Yes.
1: Oba and the best performance e wumu ye. I think say quarter final na comments.
0: Quarter
1: Mungu. Yes.
2: Mungu. Mungu last oba ni ni. Obai ni first one na.
1: Last year the Obai ni first na ni born on
2: penalty. The year before,
1: first game.
2: The year before, round of 16.
1: Round of 16, yeah. And yeah, the best year round of.
2: Nim said second one Obai with ya.
1: Obai, ono ne bi Obai. 2023 dia no yebo wo ayo.
2: Eh ya. That
1: be the 2023 yebo.
2: 22 ni yebo Tema Sports Stadium.
1: Na the year yebo New Town.
2: And year 2024.
1: Okay. Yeah. Ebi
2: Oba.
1: Yesterday or come
2: 24 no occur round of 16.
1: Round of 16.
2: But minimum 23 no.
1: 20
2: ball has it. And some any first round. And also first one first game na.
1: There be no first game na last season.
2: 23 there no make hype first round na.
1: First
2: one
1: na any ball.
2: First one na ni the field.
0: Odia un say.
2: And no cry okay. Cantona. Cantona
1: buy. Yeah. Cantona.
0: I no here. Previous years.
1: Yes, yeah.
0: But this year, Osio Benji.
1: No okay.
2: Problem. Yeah, you're looking for it.
1: Yeah. Because you said tournament we know. I quite say, who are we winning? No, every and every day say Obi Timi asenya retain you.
0: Oh yes, and they
1: were. And he say Obi Osio Benji now he new dia. Say I'm running for.
0: Who say tournament so you're bragging right?
1: Yes. Oh, I know that. You're
0: bragging right.
1: You say Munku, why you need to Osio Benji there?
0: Yes.
1: Say here we are. Your registration in your area, if you be who teams are, Abba.
0: Oh, any team be over by your bono.
1: Also, be bono.
0: Over bono.
1: And then so team by.
0: Oh, where Galacticos of Tema.
1: Oh, okay.
0: I now see.
1: What's that? Nidino.
0: No, Dinia Temaro
1: City.
0: City. But only a Galacticos.
1: Oh, okay.
2: A few of the stars never.
1: Never.
0: Hey.
1: My channel, Emmanuel Munku.
0: Oh, yeah, very, very heavy.
1: Yeah, say season number chassis.
0: Oh, yes. We've been waiting for the season.
1: Yeah.
0: We say World Cup now ending them. But they say ending.
1: Yeah.
0: BBA was as we are the way. And you who clubs no. A bit more to talk about Premier League and Nippon, why you who pay Tottenham, Chelsea.
1: Okay.
0: The two landing clubs. So almost na last is your window baby our league no more. Obia Champions League.
1: So omu hun say last is yanku ya momo.
0: Say omu tu ne make I say they are rivals. And omu so mu jom winu. So as I say, na Chelsea press Tottenham beko relegation. So as soon as Arsenal press Tottenham beko relegation. Na Tottenham so press Chelsea ko Champions League. But you see, it's so you can say disturbing say Chelsea only Champions League. The players are moving to the club. And yet, because of Chelsea need Champions League, but I think say, now football now is SCA.
1: Okay. Players because maybe a team say, team and qualify and call major tournament.
0: Yes,
1: yeah,
0: nobody
1: I am finding difficult. Say, Marquis and players.
0: Yes.
1: But this time around, no. Even Tottenham Hotspur's crown called
0: relegation. She players are assigned. And it tells you that now the football is not about.
1: Akoye business.
0: Yes, it's not about the tournament you are involved, but akoye is kasem. Akoye project. The players look to me that I say because of the project, but in himself with 3 months in your project because then as Fabregas signed to the Arsenal badge.
1: Yeah.
0: No kisi Arsenal badge so she goa, but transfer better on him no.
1: Okoye.
0: So it tells you that players here they be a make kasem. Nyame ba. So he has already seen chenya. Confirm unko even ba akoye players. Because
1: Omo kano kre.
0: Omo kano kre. She Diamondi.
1: Yeah.
0: During the World Cup, I seen the Dream TV at PSG.
1: Yeah.
0: As at now, Kikakoso or Real Madrid. I see why Debia he is willing to play for Real Madrid. No player Ben Kani.
1: Nano Yemi.
0: He does the thing. It is a
1: defender brand.
0: That's the thing, no. But you see, Mon Kano Kren in Che. Ye nim
1: Orefi, a Chelsea player. Ofi Argentina Enzo Fernandez. Emebe kwe interviewer yebisa ne se apart from London City Ben ena unya obetena okoka Madrid. Oman suspended no.
0: So
1: because the interview suspended se na sa time no Real Madrid show interest on peno. And tis wakoka se City a after London person obetena ye Madrid ya na unya Madrid obeko. Into mo suspended.
0: Oh you see sometimes into ye impress na se. I see City. Wanka se club. Na City I say.
1: Na Madrid away.
0: Ah na Real Madrid go na Madrid. Na se ati go.
1: Otie sa de ade ne ko ye no.
0: Eh media na na edu media
1: shame. Eh se ne eh sa. Eh na interview announce no the now opa na onya e no.
0: Oh no, no as I know be some say me say me fit them if I'm person me tra me tuma ka say Kumasi it doesn't mean say me support Kotoko
1: ebia announce ho
0: eh it doesn't mean say me support Kotoko
1: but we no two different scenarios na we no oh anya support in asem na eka player
0: osan captain
1: na team no abao ho say opel omo din ko mo kakrakra team no so Madrid crew ho
0: you see
1: entin central no no on person be bisa ne say after Chelsea
0: if
1: now I have now unya obeko akoka say Madrid abunya problem entin onim say player no so bisa ne say onka but akoka say from City a London I have now obeko I no say Madrid na che say show say na na unya Real Madrid
0: you see
1: obeko
0: every player be a Barcelona ni Madrid ban wa utbin kadabi Edin so be kadabi. So what you say? That's why the Premier League is arguably the best league in the world. No, uye Madrid ni Barca ba. You can't say no.
1: Untime put empty.
0: Unless uju wudi say umpeso be ko. As at now cry see Rodri.
1: Yeah.
0: Yeah. Chino.
1: Yeah.
0: Say umpeso ko Real Madrid. And as umpeso be ko. You see, so season ni they are buying. But you see, one thing Amaya ati as I say, it's not only the buying that makes sense. So. But Uto we are, the chemistry the team will get, where the aims and objectives are, this team best Tottenham, the players know, are they going to meet it? Tottenham is signing, Chelsea is signing. But me know you say, Chelsea sign no signing, you know, it's not for the league, but it's to make it to Europe. Europe, you know, we have three types of Europe, the conference, the Europa and the Champions League.
1: Mm.
0: Where would Chelsea want to be? With this marquee signings, no, they will really want to hit at the Champions League. And that is whereby it's going to be very difficult. Oshemi, I'll be saying, like I say, this season or the coming season, you know, it's likely to say Arsenal meet me with they need a trophy.
1: Oh, Premier League.
0: No? Yes, it's likely. As I said, so far they've not really had a shake-up. They will do one or two signings. But Osha, Arteta is the longest serving coach right now in the Premier League. Because Liverpool has signed a coach. Chelsea has signed a coach. Man City has signed a coach. And Manchester, Carrick came half of the season. So I think honestly it's likely to battle up with Arsenal. Say Stefan Wundi, hallelujah. But until I'm found one, it's like you say Arsenal is going to retain. But you see, Arsenal is also losing their key defender, that's William Saliba. And the replacement is going to be the problem. As I say, Saliba chemistry on Gabriel Wano. Nobody in the Arsenal back line has that chemistry. And that's where Arteta is going to sweat on his toes. So I think we Arsenal seen Chenya, the signings Chelsea and Tottenham are making and the other lower clubs are making, it's not bad. Every season you need to beef up your squad, but we hope it will put them on a good platter when at the end of the season, because you can't make all these signings and be like Liverpool.
1: Mm.
0: You are struggling to even get the top four. And I think it's not bad. My main call Madrid.
1: Okay.
0: Madrid is so interested in so many wingers. Maybe some who are same way. You have Vinicius. You have Mbappe who don't want to be a striker, but want to also play the ball some. You have who again? You have Rodrigo. Say, Udi, Diamante Elba, why not Elko bench? Because you can't buy a player 100 million euros or 120 million euros and try to shift the player to the bench. And see, maybe some who, is it Mourinho who is going to try and put up discipline or competition within the wingers or the front line of Real Madrid? As I say, Diamante, no, or Bobo Vinicius, no, or are you going to try and bring Diamante to the right hand side because of the both foot that are working? In see, Madrid are trying to become the back Galacticos, we know them.
1: Okay.
0: We say every player that comes, Madrid want to buy them, and that is what Madrid want to show us. Barcelona are doing one or two beefing in their signings. It's not bad. I think Madrid first aim for Mourinho will be the La Liga title. Osha Okoma Diomache on per Spanish La Liga more than the Champions League. Unless maybe the season started, they tell me that the objective that they are giving to Mourinho is to win the Champions League. But from what I'm seeing, the signings they are making in it's making me to understand that they want...
1: It makes sense.
0: Oh, Ubisamia, yes, it makes sense. But their back line is where I have a problem.
1: Mm.
0: Because of Konate, De Heuze, the two of them are shaky. So who is pairing Rudiger?
1: Somebody, Dumfries, Abba.
0: Dumfries is going to the right hand side, whereby Trent Alexander-Arnold go back to the bench. And the left, I think they are selling Gonzalo.
1: Yeah.
0: And I think their left back, the senior one there, he's being maintained. But 4 and 5 now more problem. Because De Heuze is shaky.
3: 104.5.
0: He's a bit slow.
1: Mm.
0: And Mourinho is the type of coach of a hard defenders.
1: Yeah.
0: Of a defenders are crowd. And Obenya that defend, Rudiger. But between Konate and Den Heuze, that's whereby the mess shift is coming. Into whether he will try to maintain Den Heuze because he was the starter.
1: Mm-hmm.
0: Season and then on and on a starter. But Konate Ebim, Konate is not bad. But just that Konate, Osheki Bebri. He was our player at Liverpool. So we know how Konate is. Some people will tell you, no, Puvi Van Dijk. Man, Van Dijk, yeah, very good. But to tell you the truth, Van Dijk is one of the best defenders across the globe. Isn't he? I think say almost signing is not bad.
1: Okay.
0: But Omo make sure say do balance the signings.
1: Mm-hmm.
0: Because Okoyenu two attacking now. Oshenu, now opponents no Eshe. Isn't he? I think they should balance it. Mamim Brafi.
1: Okay.
0: Me two clubs. Libya Metna, Meka Omasim. I am Meka Omo Besemeka. Me me see me supporting Ghana club here. Because of the way they manage the football. Look at Accra Asofok. Yenyetiana, you use foreigners when they appoint coaches. They bring their technical teams. But it's only in Ghana. I don't know whether it's only in Africa. But it's only in Ghana. You employ head coach. You change the form for Munye Juma. I in a system, Netisa. Wafa, o coach of Yabu Chiba. on obe to be etiano mono anfa the technical team walk of olele but your house from Mumbai of olele anyway
2: ole e da busa kapo
1: and say
0: on was your po olele
1: oh there be there be say another team na na mo
0: e person be bisa house in
1: there be anya mo na
0: ka on there me bisa house
1: anya say anya
0: eh are you like abano your brain go keep best trainer na
2: so no add in the backroom staff
0: why can't you do that
1: club crano Oko Germany me hunso de Sir Linders bi.
2: On Command City no go jai. Pep ko run su ja no
1: so ko. Ko no no ya juma o ya comfortable.
0: Aha. Nti aina yen clubs no. Yen yes I de no. E ma yen coaches no.
1: Se eno na ebu ho no ma ya na e iskasemu. Because ebi iskasem because coach no de obeji any other staff no obeji no ebi ana club no ntimi afford it. But I say if you there ibi timi no akasa ma watete ni ma bi so
0: okay send me to asipan ya aina say iskasema don't pick the foreigner pick a local coach aden Ghana ye ni best local coaches wa ana ye ni bi ana
1: o coaches wa
0: because unze o hwe kotoko ni aso makofa foreigners aba no does it mean say kotoko ni has next is your number jeling amayana
1: o say and eh
0: oh no me pese me to me so me bisao
1: Me sure.
0: You see, it's so bad. Say your coffee coach is never after 15 to 20 games. You have to say, now supporters have got lucky training pitch. So, Omoma coach,
1: Mbappé. So, I draw blacks in Suyebi. Egypt.
0: You see, football, I think, say, Yen or my Ghana. I think, say, Yen Yewichi. They are football coach in Yewichi. Can you imagine, say, time na slot elusulusu no. Na Liverpool supporters are blocking say omo man in co training pitch. In Sida. It is education wise we have to give to the supporters. Say a football na here. But you see, the foreigners that we are bringing, we've given them timelines, we've given them objectives. Yen Ghanaian football managers are now owners. Do you have the patience to build a team? As I speak to you right now, Kotokoni has me catch yourself before Kotokoni has made to me Ajay Lake. Na oma ye nyama bibri. You see, before you buy no, you say has appointed Olele as goalkeeper's trainer. Goalkeeper's coach. Now, maybe some will say, Accra Sports Stadium don't mean Olele coach now, so what does he mean?
1: Say Ehona has men fan say home ground.
0: It doesn't even make sense. On your player, goalkeeper's coach.
1: On Veleno or Park so.
0: That is the thing. It doesn't make sense. It doesn't make sense. A player, you're unveiling your park so. Na technical team go unveiling your park so. Come on. Then player, now go unveiling your dressing room. Who does this? It's only a crowd's friend, Kotoko. I'm open on me a sad way. So, please, supporters need to say, signings are the two teams here, you know. Technical, we are getting technical backroom staff no more, or more parade, you know. The head coaches are not involved. The head coaches are not involved. It's the advisors of the clubs. It says, they should blame the advisors more than the technical coaches. Because, say, Ube Blemi has head coach, say, team name Nadia, goalkeepers need to consider goals. Ono den obe, Yaman in Kofu some form Munye Juma. And I'm Kofu Nadia Mom some Fanye Juma. Ono Yan in Kofu.
1: And he said, Coach Carlos Kuros Krabai, he saw all the microphone.
0: That is the thing. Because when he said, they were on the Enfa. It leave the man. When he said, Skasem, Enkuya, just pick the best coach on this continent. See, Hasem Kotokoe, they can employ everybody they want on this in this country. Any coach, we are our country, we are your good. They can employ. But you see, manipulation.
1: Okay.
0: I'm for Ghana, I'm going to say manipulating. For me, play Weibo. For Weibo. Why do you do that? Why did you appoint the person at the end of the month? Uno opens Otiano, and you are manipulating the person. So only results in Mawa, you are sacking. They should put a stop to the sacking.
1: Okay.
0: They should give 2 years. They should give objective, but they should accept. Say Kotokone as this season, next 3 seasons, trophy no Omunya and GBA. Omunko pray FA Cup. As if somebody to me about Mama Cup, Omunko pray no. But in terms of the Premier League, no, I'm gonna forget. And yeah, dear, the two teams, no, they are ready to pick up the Premier League because they are doing some things, sir. The big giants of this nation's club, like I say, clubs in this country, no, they are not doing that. Look at, imagine Barcelona and Real Madrid or Manchester United, Man City, and Liverpool are doing what Hearts and Kotoko are doing. And go your mom. And you see, the bad nature of our league is affecting our national team. The amount they occur in Madrid, Wafu Zombie tournament, Obe Bobio
2: 2022. Keep goes.
0: Bisase, Ghanaian players don't move board that tournament, Baku were in fact.
3: This is plan B.
0: Do you get it? So the transition is even affecting.
1: Mm-hmm.
0: 2 p.m. Set like Giacono.
1: Mm.
0: Whether the results will go in favor of us or not, that set of players, no, we want to see a better transition.
1: Okay.
0: To 23 to the national team. Mid Manu Isi.
1: Okay. Meda say Derek and Wate Ninkano na. Or the Nidia Abba, Wahite on under 20. T. Comments, Ebert was so, oh, Nafi, Yako, Yenim. But then, Mamintia, Eric Osu Mensa, Logistics, Wanyasem Ketua, Eric Osu, Mame Enchao, Baby Aubia, and crying, Ablikuma, and an important, and Yasem Ketua, Eric, a papa, a baby, a net. 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
1: 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Come and see him.
2: That's all. My main chagano fun in the Bibia Kwaba. Yes, Oka a year and a 24 coach must work not in May.
1: Yeah,
2: Minoka CM said, my line up will be worse.
1: Abba, far too dry, and I call. Same place in a crowd, your body in crowd be any more.
2: Now, great team, Tim no more born, so only all the teams. And yeah, I say, a cool view.
1: Oh, say, and
2: yeah, dear Sam Crane, say, I say, merry go round be place.
1: Oh, second, yeah, Accra Lions, a place home. Dream FC plays
2: woman.
1: Summer test plays
0: woman. Hey, that's Premier League class.
1: You know, and you're there.
2: I'm going to go back. Pun a dorsum, nyanya options in it. Yanya day, ye man and trenko, bebia or memoir nationwide. But Diviano, a Camia quesa, I say, teams bia, players bia, and teams bia, a new woman,
1: yeah,
2: players, and on wedding, ye from.
1: And I said, Jeffrey President, so on to me in a town for Yajma. And to all the kind of so on to me in
2: a town
1: and a dolphin quana Yajma.
0: Oh, Asemeno Yaki.
1: Oh, Ose,
0: Asemeno Oki.
1: Oh. Now in America.
0: Oh, okay.
1: GF president.
0: Under 20 players they are from.
1: Yeah.
0: Omo no more under 20 or move various clubs. How is near under 20 players?
1: Oh, there be Yankan has a seven.
0: Kotoko near under 20 players.
1: I say Yankan has
0: a
1: seven. But
0: a seven
1: or a seven or a
0: under 20 players.
1: Enti bisa no dienti or kasa no intrim.
0: Me me bisa no see me ni. But
2: me so win him. Won him say place here.
1: Amen. Yanko na. Wada no kroko jigo.
2: Oh, we have been in your own party, Mickey, but of a so you play the devil's advocate. And you know, Minoka say, I think, say, coach Max Okuno, the lineup. No, I say, goalkeeper Shabu Rafik, Bahama Isa Kofi Jr., Kuma Hamid Fuseini, Benjamin Chivanyo, so cousin,
1: I'm a kind of
2: Osafuji, Kelvin Nkrumah, David Keke Anani, Mohamed Zaidan. Fatou Ganiou and Daniel Alabi to weigh any first 11.
1: I think that Kevin Nkrumah, minimum under 17.
2: Yes, and Chivanyonso.

0: Inti Ghana Premier League ya yebo inti ye nya well known name bia aka se ye Premier League no bobia o folly under 20 ya
1: keep your match
0: ye be keep your match
1: and to see obegbro
0: size squad ya do mu kwe obehun so obegbo tournament be wi no ye be jaw mu nyina kwa
1: yeah some fan new set of players na inti na African games ya ye king and at 20 ya no mu boy ye bo wi ya after 3 or 4 months ye so omo nyina abro 20 years. No, what I say. And yeah, the new set of 50 players. Almost so for screening. Ewo, pram pram. Ah, we 2024 African Games. No, better 3 or 4 months. You share squad. So 50 players nearby now. Omo ni na play back okran ponu ano bo.
0: Okran.
1: But that come share sa squad na bani. I compare with a year. Omo omo bo African Games. No, back okran ponu him. In 2 months, what Jeremy say within 3 to 4 months, no, we move in our 20
2: ana.
0: Yeah, so we
1: come
2: from
1: no. Maybe once
0: say,
1: one
0: more. Maybe say, for no. Do do ana a football agent so.
2: That's the mistake African continent.
0: One more a football agent. I don't know why. A football agent.
2: I don't know why.
0: What you say? GFA president or a football agent? Inti the one more say, one more pep play, one more far player sinin bebre.
2: I don't know why.
0: I want agency them. What you say? Inti at the end of the day, no. Obehwe no na or the players ni bi kolon we yes. Wa media ma
2: yes.
0: We wa ha we wa ha amfa omu nyina enko dreams na akoka say player we e dreams yes. But at the end of the day no ye bebo omu nyina na omu nyina folly under one agency
1: yes.
0: Ni pa ba ko dia eh sa no mo ye enti wo GFA president a oye football agent a eh sa bi football business no ye enti ono no said ye be Tony players no dwen ho
1: players ye ko na 17 na nsin ya wo and a 17 AFCON coach Ogun and your mukoye na se sa place ibe tumi die bi minim se bi wo
0: obi o mse enkroma ka
1: ho na twins no sa twins men on bo center backs
0: twins no man from
1: home man from sa place nyina ni se no ye yom den sisi a and a 17 no e wo mse e de a or say progression ni koso from 17 she said they say almost more under 19 bi ah omo dem ko bo matches bo Europe and one at 20 so ho no and at 21 so o ma for me and this 17 ya omo bo and ano AFCON ya na nsi a coach ogun yo mo ko e no place ni we emphasis and ye yo mo den ye ja omo ho no na the next year assignment never ba no ya some friend new set of 50 year and 17 players omo ko screening or pram pram na no more can new ones. Ebi new 17. No, ebi ane biya 15. Muse biya 15 wom. Yenye bi 16 years wom. Obet miabo. The next a year and a 17 qualifies. Enti a dinti na en many miya ano. Ye make sure say ebe tumi a keep his a playersi and a omo manya 15 titru. Omo manya 17 miya. Make sure say ebi ane next few months no. Omeko no mo si ye. Omo ekiyo toma koma nim eko 20 no. But the a ane say omo fi AFCON ni baye. Omen trying to call for World Cup coach Ogun Dio Mokoen. She say, Ya Jo Munina, so be Mubom with Timo Mukobo, say Bibo Akada, you need almost see. Omoa, almost so,
0: some come various clubs.
1: Aha, Omo, almost some more agencies, you know. Yet me, a bit me, Tamubi, Eddie Omako, Akobo Trials, Efa, Waka, you need him. Never said, Yano, Omunina, no, Ombes, Omu, Excellency, say, Yadobo Bassa out in we. Na am
0: you know
1: where we
0: because
1: hey, very bad
0: sorry,
1: and yet I was saying my continuity in this progression here juma don't mean can't say sana 17 for your money coach ogum call and Morocco and see ya Uganda for a year film it's here to me and keep em web web rantiano name for mu enko em bonnes and a 17 beam na sa telepathy ni njuma ana se bi obi already 17 na se the next few months obi obenya ko 18 na yen fa ne nko under 20 oh sa but the tie ni 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
0: different set of
1: ye be san fre se 50 players mu nko pram pram nko ye screening
2: see 50
1: I said they be a 50 no mu ye oh, say you said that friend omo yeah, you know, 15 no copper na e ka kre bia fini a e dia ka ne ko oh eh ade bia ye srem panifo enye oh enye ye ntumi keep place ni nche ye yakobo na 17 e wo Morocco aba anko ye ntumi anko qualify for World Cup ya ba place no sisi ni ye yom den question ni say ye yom coach ogum sisi ye yom place ni den

0: okay, ye hwe mu no, emu say ena edi 15. I hwe mu a next year no menya 16 ti. Of course, e bit my den e keep you on for the next assignment. Ebi edi 16 almost next year, a bit make keep you on for next year. 17 for no, ebia. Me need to talk about my next assignment at the end of the year. Ebi omo bo friend match be from now to December. Omo onya 17, ebi omo onya 18 next year. Omo se bit make keep you no. 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Omo e bit make keep you on for the next 2 years or a year. Ni asambo ma ko biim because omo ni omo ho.
1: Yeah.
0: Oh, sa ni e di beauty team. Kakra kra it won onya 18 no, 17 no, or ko 18 na. Ni asambo na e den akobo 20. Na yenya yem set up team. Na yen ko bo 1 a year competition. You wear ya ni aheading. Ya pamu mu and I say Joe Muni now quite say Oko no Yama exposure and every year dwabo a year friendlies yet wako AFCON in Tizeno Chonho Jin yeah some another a new set of 50 players for screening or pram near some from and then I'm in Tiaseno. They be almost yes or my friend 50 players. Yeah ko pram screening Ben Amokoye. Screening Ben Binamkoye. Me once you will and a 17 players are womu ye den womu entwa mu ye enti sadin ye srempanifo omu nyai ye omu omu play ja ne omba som chese omu mu players ne so no omu tumi keep you omu for longer na me na me ntia se no se ye se omu mu players a yakobo ye 17 ye sisi onya onyambro 17
1: se players ndo mu dozo omu obebre
0: enti ye keep you na we wie
1: o time aso ya free agent aba
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1: omro sa na mo
0: e
1: de o masa o time aba kunhu wa nya team anu anu no next year or you been so a time o
0: sa o bi already 15 na kind 2 years no be
1: oh ye ne na wie
0: anya mun fei
1: okay 0551656656 0551656565 aha ati asem I don't know 0551656656 0551656565 good afternoon. Good afternoon, sir. Mm-hmm. About your first or Casa friend? Okay, Ima, dance man, you didn't open a case here. Mamma, on the soccer, come on me.
2: I mean,
1: okay.
2: You're telling me that you're leg in the good, you won't be kind, you won't be a no, baby.
1: Hello, good afternoon, sir. Hello. Good afternoon, sir.
3: Good afternoon to you.
1: Me ba jobi biaboko.
3: Oh, you are my boko center for our.
1: Oh, okay. Ene ohwajo. Yenti we pa nka se.
3: Yo, me na na sam specific mama na se.
1: Okay, na na sir. Open yenti o.
3: Me ma sam ye ba ku pe. Aye anda, if we under 20 we say if we are never be bobo 2 o'clock.
4: 104.5.
1: I don't know. 65. Hello. Good afternoon, sir.
4: Good afternoon.
1: Mbacho, Efron, say, okay, safari, minia. Ah, okay. Mbacho, yenti we?
4: What ask, you go to Mbacho Waba?
1: I'm Mbacho Waba, or Ghana?
4: I, Mbacho, you're the way that's it.
1: Good afternoon, sir. About your first okay, sir. Okay, opening in Tiwe. Good afternoon, sir. Good afternoon, sir.
5: Mena Emily Bimu, a sister Bilayana, or Bahua, may say, has Nipa di Payana or Yaru Fugianti, or Momo di Anko Geno. But you look again.
1: Ah, okay, yeah, Okoheno. 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
5: Okay, and so also Yamishrao, why?
1: Amen.
5: Yamishrao.
1: Medasrao, pa. Medasrao.
5: You give me the same woman yet, yes,
1: you. Merci pa cha ubia. Good afternoon, sir.
6: Good afternoon, kuja.
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6: e pe be bi ro no ayo kokura o de same chen no wa bana ye bi ko ha no do am ga chen
5: No be able to buy things. I was with Sika because we don't have more coach. I like on more paper. Be on a work. I can't do a job with the first committee. Jamaica and
7: BFM.
5: No, the agent. I can't pass on the catch.
1: Now, say I can say, I'm paying first. Cabian ship.
5: One first. Cabian, I'm starting 10 billion or the more when I issue coach.
2: 10 billion teams in the 18 years ago get to my Lego Bona Fabrania board to be my job on my face candy. I said, won't you play a snicker? You to do great job on your money. I know the more the mom party, a jumper, I think I'm my source. So the money pack I created the idea to have any bidding man when I say your wife lady with her. But so be a design of movies coming to it is with a cup of my castle man for you.
1: Okay, 104. Merase. Hello. Good afternoon.
7: Afternoon.
1: E ba je fro so ka safri.
7: Kucha ji.
1: Master P, go for the fijase. E go e.
7: Ema mona juma.
1: Okay.
7: Na kotoko ti sank. Kubu no wo South Africa ne Africa countries ni tsina. O kucha o kufa no die. Ne kotoko ni de bet. 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I prase to pe bra bit me jam touch line. Na ubi inya ako South Africa.
1: Good afternoon, sir.
8: Afternoon.
1: I'm going to
8: say. I'm going to say. Nom the ball na e business na ye dey yakuma eti oko da ko be da boni ama wo mu so ma she ball no see no on the very own business ya da ko be da boni ama wo di pe die bu fo be ko mo so fa da wo she wo ko ti ya wa pa fu a wi ni se ya ni o ko first match ni e wi ni a no jai di pa so mo ko bon tin ko jo mo ni na so bi akon wa ile ti ya ono ya di kasa ma yenu wotu na tra asi ni ma chisi ni na wa mobi
9: 104.5
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1: okay
8: o mu se ni ye me da si
1: Merase pa. Ede jumadi eno coin segment no ebisi ha. Derek.
10: Ogo.
1: Eko.
10: Yeah, menfa Glasgow kakra. I think say Ghana Olympic Committee from Benin Mensa. Name so de ba Afrika vi name so. Omo so mo de yaji di agro. Say eko any Olympic Games. This time the Glasgow Commonwealth Game. Afrika vi ka say is something that we are trying to do best and we will improve next time. If Ghana Olympic Committee phone here ready, but your competitions no more corner, they should groom the players and they should invest into this SHS,
1: okay,
10: the tertiary games, no, so that we can get good talent and improve on them. See the hit that went on this morning, Azamati, Nirashid, they've qualified for the semis.
1: Yeah,
10: heat in the Umber qualify you. They do final now, and we are hoping that this time they'll give us a medal and 4x100 relay. No,
1: okay.
10: I think that the baton change, you know, among boy this time.
1: All
10: and
1: right.
10: Yes, sir. akoka vinene nkrofo no ebe so eje egu omo so.

0: 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Friday, Saturday, Sunday, Yenina Bishia, a wo, a year Usuno, Junase, Sansa, a year, a young Kuja and Kuja. I was a four, Yedibisia, na Ochina, Yedidio, who be answer at Tuaso, Eda Tifu, Junase, so much I tino cre.
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Alright, so there is a good news for y'all. Say, oh yeah, numtuni. I mean, oh yeah, gospel artist, oh yeah, reggae dancehall artist, oh yeah, high life artist, oh yeah, hip life artist, oh yeah, Afrobeat artist. Nas se open so promo to unyum. 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Say be a single, EP, and I say album. Akwenya kesi, ababe toho edi amal. Friend number is here. Niye nin come on 0551656655. 0551656655. 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

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Plan B Drive na wasugusua wutie. 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If you send your waka ya home, waka ya bush ya home, ama ya shen, I watch you for Frasia. Not just an oqua, but trading upon your group on what say ye. Tiamoa quaba, the BBA wow, Tiaju quaba, the Fremi Kofianan, mini crooning in Ayatana say, I did you media no yadi April. I say, can you hook up him son on nine bebo? Yeah, Freddy Kennedy. Yeah, that would trade him for your coupon. Say, I'm restoring my band, Homana. So, now baby, be our war would see a jumedi any piano. Wait to me, our boy Rim. Yeah, that would trade him for your coupon. Say, I said, there were your shed, there were your mayor, a brew, a drink, and into your seer. So, say, that would think when Moja AD and Mua Frusani. Better with trading upon your coupon, say.

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Jumedian Wetrigu, ho. Obey to me, Jow, message this thing in our ho. The back kind of the amount. A VA, a dear, a young one with Juma, a dear, a young century. Sadin and Aminu, me, and who, yet, yeah, who are to swore.

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2: Nicholas, Yami, and Yawso Kasieda, Sibibri. Hello, good afternoon.
3: Good afternoon.
2: Francis Akwaba.
3: Ejao.
2: Pamwa Mboko.
3: Yes, I don't need Yaboko.
2: Yerenyamiasi. Francis Mamintio.
3: Yo, miss me, then I could pass it.
2: Amen. Amen. Francis, yeah, that's a big one. Hello, good afternoon.
4: Yes, I did do have a moon hand for free. I'm a certain young Danasi, as Dania Yim Kuan, a woman whom I made a man. Danasi, any of my concrete Ganansu. On share to him. I jump on it, dear what? Yin and I am terminal. And see him with 9 to 3 of my men in your pay. I don't see amen.
2: Amen. I'm sure I'll be brave. Hello, good afternoon. Me patcho odi ni baby akase free.
5: Baby ya.
2: Ante ya baby aboko.
5: Boko na use.
2: Nyami adum ye ho ye. Ante ya mami te o.
5: Yo, ye ni de nyami ase. Sa wa she ye nso ba na wa chi akwa private ye. Na o mai ni da su tin kwe mu. Ba bi funya kupo on shira mu no nye mu kese.
2: Amen.
5: En shira na o de shira Abraham no. On fe bi endo mu. I'm not too young, Baco.
2: Okay.
5: Yami Shiva Abraham. This is Plan B. Oh, Benna, Nasia David.
2: Oh.

0: Amen.
1: Yeah, that's a brilliant thing. I'm sure. So, hello, good afternoon. Hello, good afternoon. The patrol to me can't hold any baby out of the free.
2: I'm going to be back to the new.
1: Pa Kwaba?
2: Yeah,
1: I'm going to be.
3: This is Plan B
2: 104.5.
1: Amen. Hello, good afternoon.
4: Okay.
1: Yanko.
4: Yeah, would you mind bending?

Yeah, me friend, do. Yawa, yeah, mommy. I promise, yes, yes, yes, yes, yes, yes, yes, yes, yes, yes, yes, yes, yes, yes, yes, yes, yes, yes, yes, yes, yes, yes, yes, yes, yes, yes, yes, yes, yes, yes, yes, yes, yes, yes, yes, yes, yes, yes, yes, yes, yes, yes, yes, yes, yes, yes, yes, yes, yes, yes, yes, yes, yes, yes, yes, yes, yes, yes, yes, yes, yes, yes, yes, yes, yes, yes, yes, yes, yes, yes, yes, yes, yes, yes, yes, yes, yes, yes, yes, yes, yes, yes, yes, yes, yes, yes, yes, yes, yes, yes, yes, yes, yes, yes, yes, yes, yes, yes, yes, yes, yes, yes, yes, yes, yes, yes, yes, yes, yes, yes, yes, yes, yes, yes, yes, yes, yes

Monsieur de Cos, neighbor, see her. One more to me fraying, and I had I say. One more to me, I'm fresh. So, if you're trading and putting your coupon on him, Wakumem. I send your coupon when Shra will be here. Now, you're the Mr. Nate, your point of contact. Edema will be here, just and who I don't know. I watch you with trading and putting your coupon in himself or best Sunday. I say, Uncle Paw, we are a suffer. A bomb pire. Say, wow, be sunny. Abbasaya, I rear our years to deem. And Mr. Natty Shawan, sir. We be a words here, Jimmy. I will hear Yarisa. Pity and Pony Uncle Paw, you're the ocean, sir. Shall say, wow, be sunny. I'll crush a woman. I'll cross a woman, Yarre. 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

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The sun said, Well, you're Sia, dear young coupon, or Sia, where you're. I will be out soon, you are. What in the home are two young coupons, who are. 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

0: Alright, so there is a good news for y'all. Say, Oye Numtuni. I mean, Oye gospel artist, Oye reggae dancehall artist, Oye high life artist, Oye hip life artist, Oye afrobeat artist. 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Say, be a single, EP, and I say album. 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

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Uko PMO, I want if ye. 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

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That's radio. That's radio. Papa. Now, say, you call inside Ghana around the world. No, so now, by popular request, Daddy Lumba was a man, say that.

What a legend, man. Daddy Lumba. I'm a friend of currency. Inside Ghana, around the world. Story say, Etrend wa Ghana ha. And I feel we are still finding and I am called the Monday edition of Inside Ghana, around the world. 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Yenda chinti. 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And then Monday ya. Chese enkra e free aye. Tamale Teaching Hospital Eba chese. Unfortunately, Abdul Samed Suleimana. 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Eye ne left leg no. Na chese e kro bi e wo ne left leg no eso a. Na e kro no e ha no e titi ne ye pa. And I'm so much chese philanthropist Ibrahim Mahama. And I dream say we boa no ne ade a. See, according to reports no omo go process no so. Send ebe ya Ibrahim Mama ebe sponsor no na wakoye surgery ne ade. And it's unfortunately anopeya. And cry every Tamale. E ba che say apprentice afemu ahwere ne nkwa. E mebusuafo nyina ya akọ. 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We are Hosem. The tallest man in Ghana. We show me free one number the old echo video back one and draw now a chassis air trend here.

Ayokodin Shimu. Now, according to reports, no, a soldier for a woman need a tremu or boko. Woman need a tremu or boko. Now, we'll be named the Abaya, I shall say. Ronwa, a day in Ken Kesso. In Ken Kesso, a ya Bruno Horn, I shall say. 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And a STC Basi. A good din shimu. A woman trying to paddle on a prack a crack. 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

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And some way a copy of our court. I'm an old cassay, a VHS. Apparently, no court a sentence. No, say one corner won't go through 10 years. Walk through 10 years. And I'm said, defamation charger. One more day, a born. No, the idea charge, no, a boo, it's yano. Timeno cassay. Abrantia Elhasu, Eliasu, Kunate, Awenya 42 years. Now who Abrantia is sending an abeti keti keti, abeti keti keti. Ah, we could this our bonny way. 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Say na mboni a wedding tino. One corner, one corner. 10 years for defiling the 7-year-old. If we are brand here, so air trendy pa. 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

to court documents. After say Ababa away, wakwa sera abrantie no ewo ni fie. I will free hono. One much I will do fear no na chese. Was sending a branch any message? Will be say a branch no. Say, are you annoyed that I didn't want to have sex? Will be say a branch any say, I will be a fool. Say, I'm in person, I'm in home, ever my wanna. And a branch no, so I reply, or see old Dabi, you boom fool, you cry. Now, what person ya? Ababa wano so amma ho kwan. Na she say after first day no. Text messages as a omo mi enu omo exchange ye eno no. According to court document, Ababa wano assign kwasra abrantie ni biem. Kwasra abrantie no. After second day na wo be fie no. Eno was sign text abrantie no. I say you violated me last night. I didn't want to have sex. And our branch channel so I reply here. I am deeply sorry. I was slightly drunk. That she said wanunun bi kakra and I misread your signals. That she said I'm saying wanunun bi ntino. Signals ana ababa wanu e de manu no. Na wo fin say ababa wanu e chere ne say oh, go ahead, go ahead. Ntino wa say I was slightly drunk and I misread your signals. It is no excuse though. But China woman said, no man, son, and yet excuse. A branch here, no, Sebi Sebi, atonemona. You basically raped me. And a branch here, no, so try. That was not my intention, and I feel sick about it. That's just a branch here, say, and yet, na dream of poor, no, no. That's just a honey, ye pa. I'm a wolf from wire cry. And which tree? And Ababa wanted to say, I was a branch in Etianica. I was a branch in Etianica. And a branch and see no problem with Etianica. And he would decay SN in Uska 5,000 euros. And which tree? Was answer, yes, I was sending another 5,000 euros. Name according to court document, no. Second attempt, na anko. It's not just a 5,000 euros in a kodi ababa wano ho. A hon ababa wano ever troye. You still owe me. You've just sent 10% of the money you are supposed to pay me. Not just a sika waji abrantiano. Abrantiano are sending the mu 10% to pay. I have 5,000 euros, no. And abrantiano so betroye. Was it, I don't have 100,000 euros for you. I can't pay 100,000 euros. And which way? Ababa wanna stand by. Also, you better pay. You better pay the 100,000 euros. It's a horn and common eco see. Naturally, a branch and one jam to miss a bit you ask can Ababa wanna edge in Nina. And which way? And Ababa wanna echo court. A couple of police for money are some echo court. Sir Brantian Atunamona into court to her, and I want more train a yet test message is in now. And I want more the tunes when any into court to try. Ababa one and I want to say about blackmailia Brantian. What she's saying, and I will demand this kind of idea. What person will blackmailia Brantian into car Brantian HS canna. Kenya de obekọ court ho na se Kenya de obekọ aposifu akache nti se ababa wa no akọ court a wa kọ daada court se abrantie no ato ne mona de wo mo de charge no wo mo de abọ wo no ankasa se wetumi akọ daada court nti ebusua me ne ukase yi court a hye se ababa wa no wonkọ na wonkọ twiri mu 6 years e wo Hong Kong ho. Ah, yeah, blackmail charges. I want more their bond. No. Blackmail and have a false allegation charges. I want more their bond. Baba, wano. Say we free UK. I cross the branch here or Hong Kong. I in which way? Over my false allegation. Say we rape you. So one more can, one more king. Now person will find who had a blackmail. A branch here. A branch here. No interest. Car. We painting. What the knock or court?
se wa to mu na court ebu asem no eti abrantem ti Hong Kong ho de aye pin so ho ko internet no susu di ajai aye de ja obi a chere na dwen busia de si inside Ghana around the world no e hani e DC Esther Reynolds will fear her. And Chauba see Esther Reynolds in Khan. Nansa meko hono. But then I see Emma Osei Locals. The event masters. I see event be a da we nimu biano. Se upe logistics rent house. Se upe deco. And I se upe local bar. What's in a homa e ade obekwa wo mwa. Ebi su a upe wo bino wabwa wo. With event planning and event management. And one will say, look house. A patch of fray 0245 671 053. We'll say, look house. Woman numbers, I don't know. MCO Ventures. I say for car sales, car rentals, and our professional tourism services. And one MCO Ventures. Patch of MCO Ventures or Tema Community 6. Our vertical plaza numupe opposite Taco Bell. A ho and a MCO Ventures war. One numbers nini. Friend numbers no na wene one mu ending come on. 0246 528 380. 0246 528 380. And I face 0248 637 923. 0248 637 923. MCO Ventures, I don't know. I said for car sales, car rentals, and as a professional tourism.

0: 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But you also say there's slot, no? A limited slot, oh. A limited slot. It is a Wunyan for registration form, one. We are a cool 500 cities. But more than so, I'll be frame pin you for 0551-656655. 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Ekosi 13th September. Every Saturday and Sunday. Between this period and Ayede Bogale. Me patro on fawo form one. They say, you know, a limited slot. See, but more than a fawo form. Sponsors, I saw you saying. 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And Afe Ghana Made Stores. Sponsors, we. And I saw you saying. 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Edi Ningina Ebro. Mr. Ose say, na nkwalano ama kwanya omu ofie no. Aye at my parents association school for the summer school 2026 Eshesho. It's the Obano Ewa Junior High School, primary KG 102, nursery, and as a creature. Mr. Friend numbers na medi betujano. Na register Obano. Every August 3rd, Ekopim 28 August, 8 a.m. to 2 p.m. And our summer school ye ebekoso. Hachow Fre 0303-203-864. 0303-203-864. Fred to my parents, register Obana come for summer school. Won't call the one question yard. Esther Reynolds, I crowd. The quest Reynolds, ho. If we are natural, I mean the story of the day in April. Esther. Akwaba.
1: Coffee.
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0: pa. Ah, etie fo so se o ma feel.
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0: Michia
1: Blazer baby I will be a any hospitality barber shop maybe no omutiene den den den den den into where dear
0: in shakesi and come on you know we'll be out here be a
1: coffee
0: minia
1: yes I'm baby
0: what do you mean fine
1: and that yeah fat positive lifestyle choices
0: positive lifestyle choices okay say we asking you'll be an any
1: choice
0: okay. Young Quay and 84.
1: Obaka Obiani it is.
0: It's here for your one
1: in that year, your shirt, crying papa of a fast one.
2: 0.4
1: Oba Barbara, Bonaco, and Nimno, and Yakodi,
0: 100
1: plus.
0: Okay.
1: Yeah, call first one, yes, measure and watch your weight, Miss Remo.
0: Measure and watch your weight. Okay.
1: Oh, why check weight, kakra.
0: Okay.
1: So, shana wo ya ye niya ye niya. No, wa check is any abe check. Oh, say, bibi na woody bros for. No, wa limit. And I say, exercise na wo niya. Na no, so wa check it. Na wa wo in your weight, in your shape. Fe.
0: Okay.
1: Ya say, limit on healthy food and eat healthy meals.
0: Limit on healthy food
1: and eat healthy meals. Miss Ramo, junk food not does. Junk food not does. So, yes, noodles, I add also, don't do any beggar, any pizza. So, I do so be brain.
0: It's a young shade, you are near.
1: Say yes, uncle, that day, me, I'm pessy, your foo, yeah, just a upper prince, to Jane.
0: Kotodwe. 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Obviously you need healthy foods na.
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0: Esta we no me ode. 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
1: Oh, se wu hia protein no.
0: Ah, okay.
1: Protein no say very important.
0: Okay.
1: And
0: to
1: wu di fufu ne na di protein fa fa fa. And your protein bebre sa ba ka crave.
0: Ba kotodwe.
1: Ah, kotodwe. And as wa be your salad bi. Na we di ni na your healthy food e be ma wani akika ko wanim kama.
0: Okay.
1: Nti yesra mo.

0: If you want, you see, take maximum multivitamins.
1: Okay.
0: Take as much vitamins as you can. Want.
1: Okay.
0: Into Mesramu. So, what's that? Now, un to me, take vitamins. Yeah, now, so, I'll be a pharmacy. I'll go vitamins in the board. Yeah. And cow or hot. Could do or hot. Your friend saying berries were hot.
1: Bebre.
0: There are lots of fruits all around. No come market. I'll be fruits. Kube crownya kube. Yet on kube or plan B FM and him. How kube. Unsure now no mind. Also, we energize. Oh, and my system near fresh baby. Into Miss Ramo. Nina kika who check you waity. Now shiny a ubedi. Now sunshine a fruit. Vegetables, I will be a call, your mind, also be
1: wow. Okay, Esther.
0: You're through why you call drink water. Coffee now, Kabibia.
1: You fancy what drink water? No,
0: drink water. Okay. I say drink water and stay hydrated.
1: Okay.
0: Drink as much water as you can. Debianum show at least one umkwadi as I say num at least 7 cups of water.
1: Okay.
0: And all be wow.
1: Okay.
0: Not last. Coffee see and fancy. So, yeah, as I say, I can last one with Miss Ramo. Sleep.
1: Okay, and die who here pa.
0: Da who here pa. Me o ka obi be ka tra o se wa be da mesrem. Mm. O yes sir.
1: Unya wi dia da.
0: Unya sa na obekwa ntem kra ansa wo time aso nti mesrem. Oh, who are what at least 8 hours? And also, I'm not sorry, you feel so re energized now. Our system now, yes, I say, you be a sign, a machine cry rest, not human bodies.
1: Obey anything.
0: Me das.
1: Okay. Option four. Esther Saudi, see.
0: I'm with
1: you. Obisha for Esther Kotoje. And now, what's in Kano? Where the life starts, it's a bit, you know, the brain. We do a real story of the day in him.

But from the story of the day, bro, answer no. Few messages from Facebook, Rackloss Clothing, Bra Concern, no. But see, Esther, you are looking S-E-X-Y, pan. I just said, what, Filiacy? Engineer Shamaba, I see, watching you live from Tardy. Greetings to W-O-1, Josephine Quatson.

0: One in a girlfriend, and your girlfriend, papa. 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So kane di ana wo ye pan die. One find the banner and money beam. Yeah, is you. My ending come on. Esther will fear her, which you are paying with here. Ubusia Aquaba.
1: And I coffee.
0: I'm renting a maker and rather. And drag with Siada. And one more quiet, sorry. Now, one the girlfriend. And I'm the girlfriend, papa.
1: Yes.
0: And one more call by not sorry. I won't send ya, oh, quiet, sorry, and I can say, oh, Ubi waha, I think, sir. Or be 5 years who are one running at the end when I brand ten or coy
2: 0.4
0: and I will 5 years and I brand ten the crown and a jin quan. One find a cry and find jin sound. 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Aha. You know, or jin microphone or cast it. Oh, can you know? Send ya by me born in you. Me a cocaine dealer, I'm robber, and then, aha, I know no so cast it. Oh, can you know? No one no man's son, can you know? Not just say a man, dear, what far man is son, or not just say, or bobo crown who be near dear. Na ya se oya confession ni nyina no na se be ma no ohwe ne ba ni nim sa abrante ne kaba kwa no ohwe ne ba ni nim kaba owie confession o betena ho no na se ba no ohwe ni nim gwa omo kofia na se ba ne se confession na abrante na ye nti no ewum se ye ne past life there
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0: or ye
3: Yes, yeah, in your mabby, why you to me so, Nancy, you to me, sir. Ube to me, sir, but un to me, son, totally.
0: Okay,
3: be a beer, abadam trimuka, kakra, a bin so ye be a bay, aha, and also I'm kakra, the bed, and then on one day.
0: Kakra, what you know, only papa, yeah, I
3: kind of wanted, dear, not sometimes in some now, Ube, see a finny panan no no cove. Now, for the old sounds so strong. Now, where ya are best rebel in Facha and your media chenny? Now, say, or sound quite which the moon now sound quite yea. Where ya obo? Mean, yes, you are said, or bow or some noble pound, or peppers out in the bebo, beer, why a bonnet down, him says, our bonny, and ya normal bonny will be
0: a little papa, and your
3: papa,
0: and so. Hello, good afternoon. Catch it.
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2: This is plan B.
4: Wo be mu ka. 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Aye pastor.
0: Okay.
4: Where
0: you mean
4: to me,
0: Cassian?
4: Mean to me,
0: family
4: man.
0: Into one, say, I
4: don't
0: find the banner man. Okay, catch it. Yeah, that's it. Hello, good afternoon.
2: Sir,
0: I'm
2: coffee.
0: Coffee,
2: Ghana? Coffee, I'm now, baby, now, so, what do you have to do? I'm thinking about the baby, I'm going to have him one.
0: I shall, baby, now, shall
2: I? Baby, now, mommy, now, hey. Only a whole I eat, baby, I'm going to have him one. I'm going to have him one. Aha, I'm going to have him one. Aha. Bobby?
0: Minya?
2: I'm going to have him one. Tell mommy, I'm going to have him one. Ah, yes, I'm going to have him one. No, no. Si mamino ya so se avant na kan bona to pa ban man bi mo a de yo de odika eh ta avant no find way mamino ya no ma ten kofi
0: okay
2: but I say
0: me da si bebre hello good afternoon
5: yeah afternoon
0: tola akwaba
5: yeah kofi
0: ashama time fa boko
5: boko lo
0: ya kuko estate okay tola mamin tie way
5: are boy no adro jack mana.
0: A Holy Ghost na fa no.
5: Dabi. Oh boy, kata do do. Eh? We work for them. Why? And the best yet is say what for buys is dabi na dabi. Bo no kata too much.
0: Kata too much won.
5: Ah, you need any there. So for us here, papa so won fa and the man be wa. No no no one chance.
0: Oh na tola say obi a wa fa nya me there. Oh tola.
5: Okay.
0: Hello, good afternoon.
6: Afternoon.
0: Miss Naniana. Maestra. Omi akwaba o. 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Oh, Esther Joso. Okay. Mama inti wey.
6: Oh, se boy no onya de.
0: Wanya de.
6: Oh, wanya boy no mo bomo.
0: Oh, man, obi a wakwa sorry a confess it here.
6: Sa obeka obo na se ya sorry dem na obeka. 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
0: Ene di.
6: Eh, unto on bo modi. 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
0: Okay. Okay, Maestra. Yeah, that's it, Bibri. Hello, good afternoon.
7: Good afternoon, Koki.
0: Pastor, Bibi Aboko.
7: Koki, Bibi Aboko. Bibi Aboko, Mamma, Emma, or no, Minna, sir.
0: Sir.
7: Yeah, Koki. Yeah, Koki, you will never be one of my people who are granted by you, secret, this granted. You never know, young Buffet.
0: Okay.
7: Who will be the public granted? I wouldn't say. Like, we fell for the crowd, she said, yeah, what's the way you cry? Like, or your wife will be crying, or maybe you. One idea will be a young born any idea, but I never be an old Bacco dinner be Jim say, why you born into the coffee will come. First, and solid be more crana, why you be now a show second, or soften in China will call. No, I could confess, I don't know about whom pay it. That's enough room. That's how I can come over, ask the enemy, dear coffee.
0: Okay. Pastor Lumi, that's me, Bray. Hello, good afternoon.
8: Good afternoon.
0: If I show with any baby, how can I say free?
8: But I'm going to come back. I'm going to say free about that.
0: Okay. Many of them are going to say, I'm going to say, I'm going
8: to say, I'm going to say, I'm going to say, I'm going to say, I'm going to say, I'm going to say, I'm going to say, I'm going to say, I'm going to say, I'm going to say, I'm going to say, I'm going to say, I'm going to my boss in the fair right there. And you many already come at him. I don't know this my word now. Why you mean? If you only why you know my minute in
0: about
8: Monpay.
0: Plan B F Monpay be an away for wrong. Okay.
8: Yeah,
0: okay. May that see me brief. Hello, good afternoon.
9: Yamia soon ye kao.
0: The bachelor Yamia soon be and kao so dini baby alcasa free.
9: Maybe the queen of the air is roasting him.
0: Queen of the Airways, winning and we are.
9: Amiana minimum be you so ampa. E gana dey be kasa o.
0: Mhm.
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0: queen of the airwaves
9: yes osuka sa wa
0: queen of the airwaves
9: titi darling
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Oh, sorry, them ho. Tia Busha Fuaji, one mobile, one maji. Asemo, Shire Cop, Frem Kofiana. What's your star Reynolds in Khan? What's your Busha Pinyin Khan? And it's Triago Facebook. Yakon Yasime Fidian in the Hase in a show, Hussey. About the same, you may dear Triaso. Trade down point, Uncle Ponyard, more a best.

0: civilized countries, certain positions, people are there because of their merit, not appointed by politicians, and they work and serve well. Look at our security agencies, puppets of the ruling party, ruling government. And so they are not able to open their mouth, even arrest thieves who ride public cars and are fed by the state. People who earn more and better, well salary and free benefits, occupying official houses with chauffeur-driven cars. Benefits come in thousands. They steal the most in the country. Go around the prisons when we go to give communion and pray for them. Uriah Akuko, Uriah Ponchi, Yachina Kotu. Some remand for years, and yet those who openly steal and plunder walk our streets. What kind of society is?
1: What will be different between the special prosecutor's office and whatever office of law enforcement? And the reason why I agreed to accept the nomination is that this is a new office. Corruption has done so much damage to this country. In the conflict resolution, it is called structural violence. It's an invisible violence that kills millions without anybody seeing it. Taking millions of cities for oneself under illegal circumstances deprives people of good health, education, and all the developmental facilities you can give. So what I want to do is to be able to set up a credible institution with a credible culture, which will be able to block the leakages and the seepages. If I'm able to do that, I don't care even whether I am not able to prosecute anybody. And part of the law says that it is preventative, that if we succeed, we won't need foreign aid. I will say, with knocking my chest, that the amount of seepages and leakages at the ports, if we were to close them, our budget will not need foreign assistance.
2: The Church of Pentecost is over 3.1 million, about 10.38% of the Ghanaian population. And we have brought in 15,000 signatories. I believe that this is significant enough. If they give us time, we can even bring 2 million. Yeah, just to make a statement that this bill, we support it 100%. And so we are praying for the parliamentarians to make good arguments. They should know that there is a creation. This is a sovereign state, but the whole world is a sovereign state with a ruler. And then the one who created us reserves the right to tell us how to behave. If we leave the right to behavior in the hands of the creation, then soon every lifestyle will be shielded by law. Till we have some anarchy state, lawlessness in this nation. Now, if you want to have sex with a beast, they say it's okay. If I want to have sex with a pig, it's okay. If I want to marry my daughter, it's okay. If I want to have sex with a tree, it's okay. So where are we going? So the issue is not about rights. The issue is about morality.
3: Because we live in a world where we are told we are the leaders of tomorrow, and the politicians of the day have ensured that tomorrow never comes. Let us today tell the politicians of the day that the tomorrow they have been talking about is today.
4: We live in a continent today where, as the young man has said, our young women upon attaining puberty cannot afford sanitary pads, but our public servants have iPads which they do not know how to use. We live in a continent today where our leaders who preside over our health sectors have no faith in the health sector. When they are sick and their families are sick, they run away to seek treatment in Germany, in France, in the United Kingdom, in South Africa and India. Even our health ministers don't have faith in our health department. We live in a country and countries today where the political leadership have no faith in the education sector. They bring unto us what they call free primary education or universal primary education, but they can never dare take their children.
5: As you, you're banned. Omo amuchi omo galamse no. Omo atu omo mo. Yabema omo amnesi no omo asaba.
6: Then I asked him if he had ever been offered a bribe before?
7: You mean as president?
6: As John Mahama.
7: As a human being?
6: As a person.
7: Any human being in the world would have encountered, you know, corruption in a way, one way or the other, either being offered a bribe or a bribe being demanded. From you. What you need to do is to put yourself in a position.
8: This Mr. President, did you take it?
7: 104. No, I haven't taken a bribe.
9: But even to think about it, it just questions who are making these policies. This is what happens, that when you've mismanaged the economy into this hole, then anything sounds great to you because you don't have any option. You see what I mean? And this is the problem, that anything that is taxable, that can feasibly be taxed, they are trying to impose taxes on it. Increasing withholding, taxes on withholding, and so on. All of these are hurting. They are hurting the economy. These taxes are hurting. And therefore, you are not going to get the growth. And when you don't get the growth, you will not get the revenue. And when you don't get the revenue, you go back to increasing taxes to get the revenue. And then you are in a cyclical...
10: But I can tell you, as my colleague, Deputy Minister said, we are not going to the IMF. Whatever we do, we are not. The consequences are dire. We are a proud nation. We have the resources. We have the capacity. Don't let anybody tell you. Like when Joshua, Caleb, and the 10 others went to spy on the promised land, and only two of them came to say that we can do it. And the 10 went around the community, murmuring, you can't, da-da-da-da-da-da-da. We are not people of short sight, you know, and we have to move on, okay? So let's think of us as who we are, a proud, strong people, the shining star of Africa, and we have the capacity to do what we want to do. If only we can speak that one language and show that we burden share in the issues ahead.
11: Get the industrial peace. So you have ministers in the government have been performing like this. And if they are performing like this, what is the reason why a president is just going to take his green ink and say, we'll make sure we do it? There are others. Send so many MSs, because there are several people who have left my government, which I removed from the government. There are people. Neil Biano won my first term or no second term or that's all. But there are some of the longest serving ones, when they do so many. And that is the reason why. And I think there's good explanation. And yes, will be any MFA. It's not me, MFA. The Juma all year. The Samuel Juma all year. And then I'm MFA.
10: Thank you very much.
12: 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Now, your friend, Bissani, and see a man or a banana.
13: I'm so moon, homie.
12: We got your eye.
13: No,
12: why? 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
13: I'm not too much,

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0: 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Afe Jumea Wano Etopete. Any emu information sentence I would walk. Yami Bachelor Herbal Information Center. Ejumako a Francis. And with infinite. And Afe Adum Achadia and Herbal Information Center. And so a war a suboy. Na Erico Information Center. So Afe Jumea. Ewo edukro ya uduedu ena fei Yulai Sounds and Information Center enso afe jumedie ewo obusumase ekuyapem Wadosti Ventures Information Center afe jumei enso ewo Katamanso Newbridge Yesumo Information 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To me, a conkain, and so away we are tenancy, of course. Bibia, and so Uncle Kamakama, Nafe, Bibia, and so, and to me, and conkain, and so, oh, Hibsia, Yatnasi, of course. Petis Abre, Cosisa, Ebebo, Nunsia, Yaba, na Yatnasi, Ebeco, Abefuntin, Taoman, so www.planbfmonline.com. Now, send me a dear human. Yet, me, you be a bed down quickly. If you enough yet to me at TS in Seminum, now yet in Comono, it to me at the Abro and so El Hormo. Now, it was here, Mammy Fast the PC, Emma Trivian Pong, Yanko Pong, Basaya Domino said, Why am I doom at the Afe Bacon? I come in for home Friday, Saturday, noon, and a baby dino, and he be a kama, Yami, and a yedana say, and so El Ho. In fact, Adofwa. 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

Right, so my uncle planbonline.com. So I say presidency dismisses claims of distorted presidential remarks on 150 million release, Ghana City release. In ti abaino my pinatina ya ba boss ansam negu and someone nam tintan woman so any I'm just said abi no could be any in someone no could be a enim Edubuan case is simple, not complex. In ti deputy minister for justice you're a samsra samsai and your two general cancer said some of the simple kura tell us no dangerous structures structural detect defect on Malam interchange anti okay sa quantum pono soa and yes some ketua kura anti Malam quantum pono and yes just say infrastructure bia I owe honum no and as a structure bia honum no sadia I know a dangerous pa anti and also no NDC has worsened youth employment despite 24-hour economy promise. Inti James Tamakulu I'm a pay everyone cause one some jumedi and so no MPP communication officer Edema Tema West and the better tuja and so oh upon board questions NDC rule requiring appointees to resign before internal elections. City MPP sorry, NDC Amani Kuno. Yes, you want to be for any answer to me. And when he said, Ope, the brave you are buying more. And I said, Ope, the brave opposition be a war party anymore. The brave you could be an factual. Now, what context? Now, maybe we answer and to me in concurrent. Lawyer court jailed man 20 years for insert against biological daughter. And he, when me now, or Jonah, why are you not going to be here? Wow, ba, DNA, beba. Nessa, Jokodemu 20 years, inti canes on it a moon to me echo. Maxo Kuredu, okay, we're sports. I mean, young Yanima now quickly. So, Education Minister Office dismisses alleged AI generated fake video. Or says, answer no, no could be a name. I mean, Yambo and Tungu, now the baby answering to me in concrete. So, oh, anti, no, no, no, you're

0: Right, so plan B 104.5. You know, Bema, Thomas, Aiti, from a Yensuanum, at Nase. Yes, any muse, one yaka, and so Ebeba Abekayans, I did two from the MPP, and so by Abekayans and Afi, Yakuin, but Yadin Komono, Ebe, she just one, sir. But before then, Mami Dami Humra.
1: 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Mitre, the most prestigious community soccer gala in town. Emre Nadu. Na afia we die ebeyo ja. Aha. 32 teams from 32 communities. Anuna echeguo no wankasa unimodida. Ye biem ehase live ewo tema. Community 2 aye Mexico AstroTurf no so. But ansana no ajese oba na obepeke registration form. Ewo the premises of Plan B FM.
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0: afi ayakai se coaches beba team managers beba na afi official ayi scout team a eba no ayi Kick Nation Sports Agency se open chichire mu bia ana se for sponsorship a obetimi afre 0551656655 0551656655 plan B 104.5 FM inter community soccer gala 2026
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3: 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Yatina saves ya, Bano saying, Jumedi Dimidin, Edion Hinekin, and Onayabo, Apemu Kane, Ewo Fidiumha, Yebeko, na Yachin, and Komona Kama Kama.
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3: Thomas Haiti from NDC. I used one constituency, Nuclear Pre, say, I used one phone to a Banfa Mano, Nafe, Omeya Communication, Deputy Communication Officer. What now say, na Yebeko, Nafi Yachin, when come up, any way, Edinam. Right, so they can Chief Justice, you rapport, Bafu Boni, the Atuja, the Kokobo Park, Kodiama, Ghana, your man yourself, your democracy, the Queen Fasua, your man yourself, Memo, and they Oko Pri de Brebia, I just a Utresica, and Yakwe, BBS, Kessica, and some we are ka, say, a bear, young Rebintia, not interest at the enemy, not delegate, Kokwasu, here, Juicy. And no can be necatasan proyet, a cosuo memo, and the native justice in Sudan, no tun akabi, a young coba quite that password, Maria de Brevo, a babble rem, you said, yeah, no susit here. I feel you told me, former presidential staffer, you were PV, John Trump, Watting, Datsun, and Sudia to judge, let's say, a bino here, na Oshe, Tabuna, Bill Noir. Want to be passing? So passing a bema or my Ghana, your one hand when you may be moved. No credit to me at the home. I said, justice is in some kind of pressure to be conquered. That was a winning some hard way, and you may not pay a penny baby or tea in Fibiano. Yatinas, yeah, yet a babble some war. And Thomas Atinas, of course. I mentioned Ben quickly enough, he into me and to us, but before then, no. Yes, so Chief Justice say
5: plan B
3: F. Yeah, vote buying a home commuter mem say hardening.
6: You know, we're gonna hold elections very soon for the national, regional constituencies next year. And this is a warning to the delegates, I beg you. If you're going to be money matter, I swear to the Almighty God, we will not have a strong party at the end of the day. If you know Mr. A is capable of championing the party's cause, why don't you vote for the person? Why would Mr. B have to give you monies in order for you to be voted? It's wrong. If we're going to go by this, it's a shame. I remember 2018, some of them came to me in my face and told me, Alaji, if you don't pay, we will not vote for you. And I see some of them here. I don't want to mention names. When that happened, I told them that I was not going to pay a penny. And that if you're going to vote for me, you are voting for Alaji Sinari because of his what? His own merits. And that's what happened. I never paid a penny. Why should we pay? If you want strong, credible executives in to run the party, to manage the party, let's be very careful, my brothers and sisters. Nothing comes on a silver platter.
3: Right. Plan B 104.5. 4:32 after 4. Thomas Akwaba.
7: Anya onyene.
3: Bibi akama there.
7: Boko. Na mo o de bibi na ayira me kaka.
3: Ade no no a.
7: U beb de pa went to me. They were me no ko na kra na yi.
3: Eh asemo.
7: Eh? One can't tell me.
3: Sana Yesu man beba.
7: Yo, but anyway, happy belated birthday.
3: Thank you so much.
7: Nakopo ma kwantentin.
3: Amen.
7: Kwantentin ahoden wom. Fika nimde ne nyansa.
3: Amen.
7: Ani ahoden. Na fa bo bana kunko wenim. Se ohun unana no mo ne unana na nanu.
3: Sa.
7: Ku won Nakopo nshira.
3: Sa.
7: On nshira on sano enuma.
3: Sa.
7: Yeah.
3: Men so me dance pa.
7: Okay.
3: Men so me dance. Jidi se bibi ay kama
7: boko Only want to your papa, Chimon.
3: Oh, yes, yes, yes. Madam Babwe Juma. Wabwe Juma, papa, papa,
7: me bona basso pa.
3: Sure, yes,
7: I had ye.
3: Sapa Pepin. Yes, so quickly,
7: yeah.
3: Justice, you're a baffle bonny say, vote buying a wiki democracy pa as a country. And thank God, what do you have about you?
7: Yeah,
3: I don't know how it is. So, who experience to share with us? Yes, quickly, your room.
7: Okay, me don't say. Now, you say, me baha, na my chan, kofobia, and I just say, mama, how crank can you? And me chia, I ain't so no phone, you know, a titune, a fear hinini, a twa hini for the branch executive, the world coordinators, any chairman, obi biara, or what I ain't so no, NDC, among your cone, any I ain't so no phone, you know, me chia, obi biya, na, amakasamundim. The beer dam and usa, me baba ye. 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Na omakasamunim, a Duma mebo, since 2008, and I'm a defending party. Or anything, I only had no career womb. Minko, penny beer nim, sir, mammy say that.
3: Okay.
7: Penny beer soon, family say, oh, Thomas, but you say. Inti me get this I ain't son of four Eddie sa deputy communication na me be Eddie be bo ma baso
3: okay
7: any bra ma defend the party ya abedu se sem da me koso e defend the party no ya me ba me koi ba ya ya me a
3: okay
7: a me defend the party no
3: wow
7: inti no me wo jide ma power delegate mu se sem re so na me ba o anima anka on be hun mo bo no mo ntoma me na me tu a me dwuma pa na me ye no so ti mi tu a ayen so anofo nyina a ti a ye nra same janfi ya ona ye communication officer national me chan pa ni adwumaden obo ani kwajo dan kwa on to me boss our eastern region
3: okay
7: 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bibia so for any maulom ono so oba national deputy secretary
3: okay
7: ono so ye bebunu a oja ne nan so a ono so obo no homo de papa yauza so hum ono so me born a basso, and a duma dean or ye, Yahoo, a better youth organizer. Da. No, you and your dear Yahoo, a duco about me, did it soon for. Most I'm finding me a beam. Now, yet me, Emfa, Yentaman Pa, and the Emfra, Rose Ashama, the Queen of the Airways, and also a cousin maintain or your executive member, okay. Isaac Dufour, Rodan Fan of Fre, it did it say, Medibesia, na Dr. Edem Segbefia, and also about National Vice Chairman. I do so among Kasa and Profoy, and Agomo J. Junior, or what I in Swano. Me Jenny say, much here, you know, as some chief justice debate to Juan, and me say, it's in the right direction. And I say, saying, Naya far and tomb, and yet easy. I do it, and this year, it's a shabby, maybe a tremor. So Becca, I want a buye, yen delegate system, no. Emma, won't me enter vote.
3: But I say, still a crown and a cosu.
7: Yeah, won't me enter na na nippon or mutu, but not buem. And later, I be say no. I got a full room, so I be rare room.
3: Oh, there's a moon. It is our
7: to sa we no actually here.
3: Oh, sir.
7: Oh, yeah. Because once you need ya, you know, people before you be your moon could abe rare room in Yama. And you know, you won't say no, ye is our way no FEO. But who about one?
3: But Tommy, quite mention will be MPP, no be baby, and this about
7: you mean ya. Well, maybe you only got who are gonna how? I see. And you know, dear papa, young papa, you have a catch just a becan, a idea, even branch election crowd, who cock crowd, now who's through, Nakadamimimu sank about what the ankanya sika ene se de pa fe 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
7: 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political parties are sad sooner wo mumu no they will be limping like this but we need to remove me you were giving my passe I see Professor Nyawota Makru any Mr. Professor Primpom Boateng omo dey call Supreme Court say say delegate system no
2: yeah
7: you fit e be bomb pa say
2: me name say say me be
7: yeah me na send for court out to me and for judgment and but now me judge
2: Thomas what kind me you I am poor asem na to
7: yeah
2: there be mun ye hunjuma ma ina na I escape me
7: yes me nua yes na nka mbe ye efi ho amaye na se oka okọ election a what me aka de obeye amamfo no mbe mbe do so nwu se ampa you are capable of doing this and now
2: yes
7: okay yes now why ye because me say me no say I'm good in communication e tell me say me call communication deputy na me de minimum de kakra me wo no me be boa the obe win the main one no obe win no say ye come bonus a main one some call you competent person no be come who say me so nyame adam me wu na be come ho a me je say ayen so no ndc communication no e be gina
2: okay
7: na so say kwai no fika fem delegate oh e to dey near chiche tv na chiche me akwai say edu satam na na obi koko afo na obi do so ni bakuna e be na corruption e ma because bobos e be tama ko bobos ya 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yes

0: But at the end of the day, now we lose. Now she said, if you don't hear Coco, ah, I'm going to wait, wait, come, or someone will come, or someone will come. Now she said, or DJ Sika, Ebane Sana, we will not get competent people to lead us.
1: Yeah.
0: Yeah, yeah, yeah, yeah, to watch it, say, maybe a choke, I'm going to come on, I'm to. To bo for the a hum famma et to one che humma or mu ye dumano a muyeno. We did they say was we ra they say who needs count me quite election.
1: Yes. But more man your phone answer can be you because mobile dino we no and yes you can yema we na quite transport. Delegate system no. Na more should I catch a delegate for so and I want to catch him for Ghana for so. When I yes, you can't delegate someone to have my name on my transport. Should we consider that as transport?
0: Ya be ye adibina. Ebabe ya adibia, enye babetana.
1: Okay.
0: Okay? Because, usu upese uwini, usu upese usu usum umay, and that's usum urege, and that's u-convention. Okay? Nasa wa manda kuna, bakunu, obia on ye competent kwa tuyashka pepepe, obetu abama nuwa jao. Yako, yeah! Did so be a person yet delegate our my him because we said do some area when we mean fire policy both MPP and NDC. Yes, be a person yet delegate. Send a pay ya a minute no so on.
1: You could be pay
0: ya. Into no effect. We did the papa we are cano. Nyakupon and our son no die. Say Omra Bonte in Beka. And our Beka.
1: I said we are the yakan wa ha.
0: Yen yen yen fan yen eduma. And a benu sude akwa court. Mo jide ma pase. Good news, and I say, I'm Papa and Free Mumra. Not sad delegate system, no.
1: Yentrim,
0: Yentrim, say, Bwemwa! O Domia, what to a mammy? O Domin soa, what to me? What to a tiammy? Not me lose some, you say my quabot on my loose, me winning some, some quabot on my winning. Now, Ube says, I don't know the what's that loose account.
1: Yes, but Thomas, may another problem, no, say, yeah. Obi catch you so, when you're delegate, and I say, yeah. Vote na mede to nemu me ye transport ye tate
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1: o tell me transport do you agree said mama transport
0: oh yeah eto be your mama transport yeah no credit oh yeah
1: so mama start transport wa adding a do general election there mama transport
0: no to that say delegate system no if you wa. Even national election in Kwan Ponu, even MPs need be mass transportation. I'm telling you, me humbi, but I don't want to mention.
1: Normally, no national one. I am minimum say bia. Oh, MPB and I say, Abana provide bus, basic baby. Party that provide bus, basic baby.
0: Ebi timi ko party office, eko jet transportation. Meanwhile, cars yo, eso for free. Me na me catch you. Upa ma for MPB na interview no. I'm telling you, and the callers will come. Say they make ano, and no credit rodo. Bus is see ho, so on through. If you come bus, you can say Osan Che Biane. Biane, what's a man transportation now? Osan Baba Beto Abama ono. That day, say Osan Fidi no. I come into this car. Yeah, unto me in quite election. Yeah, we're gonna ha. It is Benifo. Yeah, Benifo will say. E adi biya, edi omani nya. And na ekreti corruption wa mine mu na se impanefo mu na mu kasa ewom omu do ma no betum na yeyi efi ho dia onu chief justice na wa be ka no se ebi imran edananim iti yesu ya trend odun to de ba bo ntin me bo a ni pa mi no ma bo omu din no professor Frimpong bo atin ene Dr. Nyao Tamakru omu da kok court se omu yi sa delegate system no efi ho se chief justice ana me bo a ena wa ba bo ntin abeka. And I'm a boy, it is still at an enemy into all the prerogative power. So, Ben, sir, I didn't if you and I said, better so I then our whole. See, so election on Uni will be your best sponsor. Now, see, Uni, I mean, then to me, then of our second court to baby. Now, if you're a woman, you see me, Kay, or any, if you're a man, tell me, I'm the moon, I am my defending party, and yeah.
1: Election in the course of who campaign, when I'm say campaign,
0: yeah,
1: but on Namania, dear boys, oh, honorable.

0: otimi ana
1: 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Yes, that's the reason I'm going. Let me just sit in the back from the MPP. Go ahead and yekuta. Yeah, and I'll share the election carriage and announce election statistics. I war against 1-1-92. As I said, I just want to say a swing constituency.
0: Okay,
1: and you'll be out there.
0: Okay,
1: 92 and for the MPP for encore election. I'm a kulebi and a winning war. 96 Francis Ahose and a fire. And a 2000, and a 2000, Godfred Ochre. On the put no, Oware Miss Wabi. Yeah, only new one man. Only near Nebra, Oware Miss Wa. Aha, Godfred Ochre. On the be this 8 years. And so now, if you Godfred Ochre, na Honorable Samuel IAP, a buyer.
0: Okay.
1: And a 2020, Nana Yao Teddy, into a buyer. And a 2024, Ida. I said, you are into Iden, Waba. It's a quite a swing way. Na and your baby and this in a year, Juma, Ewa, Ianswano. Upon a squad dying, a quine, hospital, schools, and in your money, in your roads, in this and your money, you know, a end this in a year. But you got to a bar. No, it will not only a thing change because of lack of communication. Yet, me, church, and young family, you and top pressure, and more motion, and until you will be ever.
0: No more about top pressure.
1: Allah, me see. And this is for whom I'm more born on this deputy communication. Yes, I go me German. They know what I can do.
0: But top pressure, mom.
1: Ay, ay, ay. Umma, precisely. Nipano. Umma, who say yes, communication, yes, Juma. Press conference, now we hear. No church, you say, who call to the down. Okay, then to say your information centers. Ewa honomo. What you are here? Why recruit you? And that's the one for me, a communication team. It be called radio. So, near your champion, the principle and ideology of what? NDC. Your church, your same one. MBB for the fine. Because, Usha, on the history of this country, 2024, you have Mahama and your over 1,000 vote. I think about you're about me. But, if you're not delegating any security, you're about me. Ni akotwa aba ama ni pane trokan sadia saneti o mi kan dia si asem so
0: yeah
1: o ti afi e isu mi why ye woni property ma ye dwuma na ye dwuma ni ye o ti afi e na so delegate onifika odemama won oh na se o bua mi why o mi sun mi mind no bi wo mechi no se mechi unu de ntia ye dwu so yeah se bua mi waha enya NDC dwuma na mi di it mi ba hasa from Monday to Friday I defend the NDC party. And the NDC party, I'm defending.
0: Yes.
1: It's about no be where she say, oh, Ebua, one by me. Oh, one yes, say. Oh, Ebua, say. Now, you know, sign your money, you know, so it can't be.
0: And I'm not quite here.
1: Oh, that's a year. Oh, that's it.
0: Okay.
1: Conscience, you know, Esson.
0: Esson.
1: Now, you know, you know, I'm framing. I'm messing the amber.
0: Minim MP, I'm too young because I'm saying, you know,
1: uncle. But me can't.
0: You are so cobby.
1: Ebua, I'm calling that MP. Obey me, obey ye, do my abomo. A boy, or down, you know, or doing the consequences, you know. Into a walk room, you know, a year lobbying in Yamabio, a person that Yama, a year, and so no, about no, but one almost one and his own fast walk.
0: Okay.
1: Then we can ultimate here. One of the things I've been converted to the better nature, a man for so. Okay? But not because of Sika, Obi war. No, I call to ya now war. We are competent person now. Obey a demon. Na ye will ask in chain. Into your best chief justice didn't know how to me, dear, why are the papa, dear, any day. Ye you see her. Nayem Buemu. My confirming form. My bar, when new one on one, me no beca, massem, made the menace at the moon at when him. Who shall know your far? No, what to amame. And your far, no beco to amo ubia. No matter what to amanasa corruption in your yes, idea. In Puntu, you my yes, here. Ewo yen constituency ni region ni national yenya you come back una ko bobo sia wakodje sika moje sika boom.
0: Yes.
1: Okay. Make a boa car crow nibi wako high moto. And who they be someone on beko constituency election.
0: Okay.
1: Any brand election now. Omu nyo bio obe sponsor on moto. And no be for any moto so far a hani haya 20 cities, 15 cities, 10 cities because it's a say be name bio. Okay. Nasa nyakupo yana aduna insu nyakupo nto insu pa gusuma no owinia. Which is a den obeye. Obetinika na so on tinika. Okay? Obetinika na so anaso on tinika. Obetinika. Okay? Inti no ehun be hia fe mraso.
0: Okay.
1: Se ye be yi aye dey efi ho. Ye yi fi ho a me kai dem me kan say ndi fi ho e dey me say 2016 enna ye di call about ho. Tata na sa we no ye change ye we no.
0: Okay.
1: Among for ancestors, those who contest 2016 back can cry say 2015 14 as me here with here in Kakra
0: okay.
1: Those people are more contest election you know among ancestors because NDC way
0: okay
1: omo way
0: electoral system
1: no it's a money party me and then those people
0: and can sound so your panel but say see your sense we close here
1: yeah well omo cause na dey court to take can and many mu ya me na me bomb party ka court the time why no be ba as na edu ya about one so because enya easy
0: I remember yeah. Say I know people say Kobano say transport issue ya mu Kenya me ni omo nya adwene transport issue ni to me dey obi transport kraba na kwako dey obi ho ma tie me ba
1: yeah
2: eja wa sam ne say
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0: Foto gana na na
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1: 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But the end is na papa fi abaabi na so bi a onim amanyosem ho hwe but o scanty mami ko tra na me no wata na ya ma no o mo say o kwa parliament kura on timi nkasa ni pe mu na fi ye press conference on timi en ye e bo party
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4: plan B
1: now to me kasa into una also here then communication officer and as a because you're communication officer who you're chairman Emma Amonyokuonu
0: okay
1: okay now so ohini ni mukasa kura ni chairman te yepa o chairman anuate
0: okay
1: now so ohini kasa no wankasa yene wa sisi yunwa here then amano
0: okay
1: now who chairman so a omonyon dia na ye because of sikana odi toy dia na ye coin na say you were MP sir omu like constitution ni damu akumaso
0: okay
1: but onisika
0: nso
1: who the man or the put to burden ebeba yen fa man no bi akotu esika ato tv ato fridge ato gas cooker
4: and that's
1: hunyama cylinder hunyama no achiche
0: ko sia ina
1: no achiche ma no we win oba so djuma no on ye okodu parliament no ohwe nkron ye yin fi one ye competent people ah on beti my den aye adwuma no amaye it is a delegate system no dear say ye papa chief justice na no atumi dia na che say ade a enye ene envoy so man na timi yifi won so a e be ma corruption so be den e be bra se because nipa no collect no answer sika bebre a ni sika e wo ho no obegbo ho ban na mo sika bebre a na se of course, election no Ounia, Minia, or Bettini County. 4 years in now, Bettison, no, or the Bettini Cap. This is Musaman another mandate, you. And also, or some about one answer, or some about Jessica, you know, 8 years obey you, to have a mood to know when to know what Tinica, one yano, if you are you more, and put to Nuba, then you are some fast war.
0: Okay, but I say, Thomas, I tell you, no plan B104.5, but I say, and I was good, so with Timidin or Hennekena. Nearbema, Sir Richard Atinasi, or ye social activist, Atinasi, a tenant cannot check a crab, but in a mirror Atinasi. Richard Quaver
4: Boko or Hene,
0: maybe I will call ye.
4: Oh, Boko, only the answer than your Boko, sir, but your beman is genius.
0: Okay, maybe
4: a chira, MY,
0: Ebefa. Anyway, Chief Justice say, you can't say about why ye to vote by, you know, the idea, say democracy as a country power and. In some way and some way, up to now as a country, we didn't up to now, crampono. You pay in some way in the Puma Sibre. You can ye, ain't you?
4: Okay, you're thinking I read it. My main father, Queen, I will soon. I mean, cheer with tea phone, you know. Maybe Bammy who said, a man for baby, my look your money sports near Dinny, and I'm a baby, my own tea.
0: Okay,
4: I'm so political showing. In fact, I can't come up. Oh, thinking I dear, who can ye? I quite said, dear. Timemufo ni ye ya jia tu mi se sa na wo se eye
0: okay
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0: okay.
4: Cause on Fabi Bian to form one Fabi Bian, so one almost Fabi Bisa Mamre, one Yam Mamre Nunsua. Delegate for no Mukre, who are no match roll, who are no match roll.
0: Hey, what election dana?
4: Oh, Mako election da.
0: Hey,
4: Mako election da, but.
0: And we are election Benoa. Oh. Assembly member na.
4: That be normal delegate, EIB.
0: I now call Oko for delegate.
4: That be. Now meka.
0: Now we delegate.
4: Delegate, no hubi.
0: Ah, menti ase. Say, what do you mean? You're too swabba.
4: Dabi.
0: And I'm BB, sir.
4: You're too swabba.
0: Ah, but now we're delegate.
4: Delegate.
0: Hey! 104. Party Ben, no?
4: What do you mean? And you know your motive in tia, you go to a ban, Dabi. And as they say, so Ghana for the say, you near be, or the bad yaw, Beji.
0: Okay.
4: But ni three mudie, unim de oko to a banaman. What is your batten? Say, yes, so sanya ma wisu. Ye yama, and near Babet, and I say, sanya was a ye. Do niska, unti mean stand there for election, idea, ye babet to swaba, and I say, bibisa, which is no fake. Now, at times, in Suyami, bisa say, ye ni crophobia omo ye responsible say ombe check is ade no cause ne ground so ho no mo kran pa about one e koso no yetimi che sika wo ho
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0: okay
4: emu aye nti ye hia education omu mu a omu educated members na ye wo grams no grassroots members never know. They need education, proper education.
0: Okay.
4: I was saying I'm a wizard. Then you say election be I just say it will be a fair trial. Be who answer? It will be correct to me. Church mutu nina, which is not fair. I feel I want to be who say at the end in the sex be boy be boy abano. Yam tu amanana if we change the gene mutu. Oh, Obi Sukra Oha. Or the man was ibudi atusu so be tu amami. Ah. 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
4: wa nya o mamba papa. But I'm not meaning the entire Jisadi and not too many about Betina. And there's a friend is saying about 2 years who call so NDC for MPP for about 2 years. Oko grounds are sanity. Na minimum, I'm here responsible on Betty Masha, my son, and my break. And this are your mining punt to an eye pen, yenya. And this are mining punt to an eye pen, yenya. What is your hinkina? Auntie. Yeah, best friend penny phone a leader for say omo to Tony ama ye na sani ama we yentimi breaking minim say a com do one so a di yenya and I say a di gana for nitin a massa di amani bow. Say a common na no a dium.
0: And ye comasem a ye politicians na na ye and a gina away fafaka and a de miwa a kabat what ye say ye may write semi to a ba.
4: Sure.
0: Ne then I'll send some mammy transport 7 J. Into no kahumbi. But beside that, Kraden Tikrana, general election, they won't mean castle, may mamina transport. Now, a do that delegate system, not the air. I know they want to be my sika. I don't know how guy.
4: Will be a while, baby. I eat. Will be a while, baby. I want Antiacon in do any grandpa.
0: Then it's
4: what jet transport or jet transport.
0: Yeah,
4: our transport in us when young Kalamkala, you are GD mood. Why we say, ah, I dear hair and here to Sanko be our fee. A chile baby na air background oh ye momo basi bi ana ye faka bi amom na dioma banka fine what you say but ye hunisa ye hunisa o te chiri sika pudu no de abronka poor anka better leadership pon podi anka ne sane amane nante but obi o yes e bia onjini hundi onjini hundi say bia ye beti mato amana na say or qualities no de be adwuma no because wa wo qualities bi enu abia sane amano ye tuma wa fine. 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
0: yo. Me da say anti Rich dear so no plan B 104.5 FM Rich to Rich Ampa Richard any so at na say Richard quickly yeah hwe nkoma ya twetwin has to do with a also yeah I mean politician awakwa about to open anyakura me so experience any idea and the chief justice nsem ya kan ba chief justice so dia be woman ne say ama election a ye tuaka fenisen vote buying ni ade no e undermine ye democracy ni pa and e 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
5: e be chetifu e be chetifu na ya chia His Excellency Orajon Dramani Mahama. Mebano, Michel Colabia, or my nursing. To now movie Samse, na brapping in Dabena, automatic posting in Bebaso.
0: Omrenuswa, Mr. Puan Castle,
5: and I'm the main shareboard. No, I'm saying, yeah, main can't have a panel or shareboard, mean I make us a band from him to make can't have a panel or shareboard, he say. Automatic post in our more train. Now they are eating the fowls. Almost in Cocono. Ain't your mood, you know. My penny and chum baby or monk or tongue. Ain't in almost so. And Cocono 15 at the mom. They move 5 weeks. 10 a kind of made the man as sent or more train cocon kitten in you. Almost a main country, Papa and Colana net to dammy with the answer and say, Papa, na when you man or cast over my three shifts. O mo twen dwumana obema tre shift no monso monsa ka mo die eh be che Richards Barton ni Richards Force ni onyina tema central asem we se umze o kasa no wan hwe ni wan kan ya e ba be che do you know say yem papa 4.5 Bafubon is one of the oldest justices ever. We are Nyamia and Adam Wafemu are the chief justice. To me, it's a question we say, or say statement here, why me, when he say, Afin Wim, Fourth Republican, Esha say, I think, say now, or yeah. Say no on your chief justice, no on your justice cry. I think the no, second election Anna Oba Supreme Court to Atremwache. And he's not just a normal person. On him system no yepa. Now everyone was just say justice is no ekasa. Ose enche na ira atuguba enzo bekasa ya obo politician jise omu yue na omu kwa omu ni grassroots na atu nkwanta ya pai ufro omu kwa omu mfi wana senior chief justice nzo diabetes wafadini so. Nina anini se omu humbibi neno kreno omu ntiminka omu huse say the quality of our parliament no echo from because of vote buying. Into Bia was Kabia Anaganas, ye investigation, and who the source of your friend is saying the source of yen wealth and unaccountable wealth. Naman Funyano, Omo de Abbe rap politics, no, I'm a ne, Sebi, yeah, I know I'm here, I privileges into no, very careful, but Sebi, and penny for anymore. Ebi mu mo number. 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Nene crowd and I say Bibia and say Yasan to Omupe move from 330,000 to 60,000. In Tadia Nakwe said, Obo Modian, I say be our voter region and our some part of Eastern region and Asha Santa region. Now be now MPP Dimu and our voter could now end this Dima. Yenye you now your crantier cried and I'll be winning. Obo number, Obo number, I'll be winning. And only aye, Anna. Na minua baako kasa na osi general election am out there be can now na gaze general election when hu bi but 2024 me hu bi 2024 me hu bi
6: ene se muna na mutu ayo
5: me si me hu bi me me mbodin because many pictures I'm the better but me ni tuem
6: okay
5: me ni tuem ke papa no omo ka omo me fa sem ne to be bi ade yi hwe politicians na nkasa eye the number one problem. Being MPP, being an NDC.
6: Okay.
5: Just say, you know, say, Tema, you're two aba. Tema New Town, the community one, you're a year then NDC vote to Obey Kosro.
6: Oh, okay.
5: But the back community 4, 7, 8, and 9. 10.
6: Debbie,
5: 4, 7, 8, and 9.
6: Okay.
5: A abana will be a winning two communities. No, a baba be 10 ima will be winning. In this idea, yenye gerrymandering. Now, baby, at the community 6, 7, community 6, 10, 11, 12, I know so you had a stronghold of obedience.
6: Yeah.
5: Yen fa mekani 4, 7, 8, and 9. Nyenye ne bakon. Now, baby, ya yi wini ni die. Yen fa mienu na yenye one constituency. Ni ya ye, na ye ye. Ya tu ababa ku mienu, na tenin, na ninsaka.
6: Oh, okay.
5: Na.
6: Oh, wait, be who is who?
5: That Machiavellian tactics. 1948 Machiavellian tactics. Oma share them, no ma calculating. 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
0: okay
5: na yaya mana be na e affect political parties no ba omo so mo for madwe ma ho
0: okay
5: why because ene se Tommy no benya chance say eh say oboa ne ye draft album for delegates on be to abey penifo a eh say Tommy hun say ne wo faase wom ne nana nkan so a wom ne yire ba wom ne mpna e wo faase wom say ne be ya ono so e den a obenya so mfaso and it is not even those die where even die hard people who have put together to even to save the party
0: okay
5: I said countless times, my trunk. I just say, yeah, yeah, what MPP those days, no. Okay, since you have brought penny, you must say, I'm a scamfer cow. Adia, ne, ye, ni, munya, ma, ye, si, I'm a post, a secobo.
0: Yeah,
5: now, okobo, we are now, ban ye, mouth, ye, mouth, t-shirt, now, a show, dear, any, no, any, well, now, ye, wo, me, duku, handkerchief, kit, we, I say, muff, umfra, muffler. Ye, ma, be, ne, be, a hunku, fu, and I say, do, boy, and now, a kufu, I do, t, that's why. Hey. Okay. Then me guy those days here Bobo Twisco Park now. Okay. Alright, it means I'm by. Now you say no, we you t-shirt no. Yeah. I'm from
0: sa.
5: Oh, you who send penny for ya? You ni a G. You who baby? Si kase mi fi ba yo.
0: And now the t-shirt in by be pro abu biya.
5: Now si kase mi ba ya ni sunu na ya ni yenge baby. And nunti ana cartel. Me dia me cartel. You can't unaccepted activities in society. They are cartels, no? I for me, mean Bob Yedin. But say, they say, yes, I can say more. And KBMP, I actually know about it. You didn't ask him to mean to me. And yes, I can say more. Anka. You bet me, yeah, will be. Okay, I say, MPP time, Kufo time. It's MPP. No, MPP. Yes, I know, so quiet drugs. Maybe be boating. Okay.
0: Okay. Yeah, yeah.
5: And for normal, yes, activities win. They are always finding themselves into our political terrain. Inti se se no ye ya ma hun kwan. As a country, inti ne papa yi ken de ayasem papa no de aba no. But ono akwa chief justice no. Question me take ma meeting mu nyana na bitam say so inti ye ni emra, a no betimi am enforcing.
0: Mm-hmm.
5: Vote buying is it not criminal activity?
0: Criminal power.
5: That's a criminal activity. Yeah. And then as a chief justice, Ebeka say it's affecting our Wednesday
0: democracy.
5: It should rather liaise with the institutions. Amubeye we offer. Sikacha no yencha wademu. Yencha wadem. Me meti on me. Adia me time crani items ya omoche. At my age, Timini TV that made them now because 32 inches is all they bring me. The moment I had to bring me, now I'm saying, young man, I'm Richie. No, I'm saying, you're the best of Beijing. Me, my reject TV, I'm a, you can say me a true no. Me, my reject TV, you can say me a true no. But, si kache ya ansunti, ane ma, me ka say, me kwa kwe ye juma piska, ane ma samba back to my party.
0: Oh, okay.
5: Because, minimini ye true me 208. In me two me 208 because me be boy for class and come in your politics in
0: you. Okay.
5: Oh, mafia. But yeah, and yeah, we mafia no say. Akwa say udru dwam na o Kenya nsasem a. Cause unchesenti.
0: Okay.
5: Enye nyansasem. And those who come and spend just 5 minutes but rather share money is no. Omo na ehu omo. Oh. Ana a chief justice can dey but the problem nipa eye poverty poverty any adwuma any ho say adwuma ho na akwala na oye party delegate onye biaye ano no so kakra won nsem a uba enye wo 5 cities wo 20 wo 500,000 no ano no ba be hwe ewo msa sabio e pokra ensuo atugum banko fo na ye o mo betwetwe sika no ma carry en ahwe. I would say you more ha. Obet me the 100 cities, 200 cities as a samwagin. Because if you are no nipa no kwa, tell me you come 200 cities no. Now, what you need if you have 50 cities, go home be.
0: Okay.
5: Oh. And see, Mimi de Pam no chano. Selection of leaders of a party, mean MPP NDC. Yeman in yet said the general election. MPP fonti mean BM. Na obia ye green se or gear towards MPP. Ewa tema central on Twaba. Say a limited registered delegates na ye yenu. Enu an a man call for SSSika edibitria a pave you on way out. MPP eto aba ni enya 34,000 ewa tema central. Na omu nkwa kraka so omu kwa tuna omu bia 200 cities a ya hen. Nipa 34,000 omu bia 100 cities a 3 million plus.
7: So
5: 3.5 ube timi akutu ya enti se Chief Justice Akin Bibia, eh, no cre. Eh, dear, okay, it's not as a hidden wing. Eh, I say, no cre, no can. But now, come me present, co cases to say, Embraho, into one she ye, not any of the security agencies, bet you say, who trace come will be, yet Oba, the law will deal with you.
7: Okay.
5: I get my boy. Now, see, I'm not the Bia, you be bobo, who be bobo. A prepare to on me, said Daniel Kofi, and I can't see a tuning for say, S. Opeca Kramer, now, Opeca Kraton, because Oqua will be Benum Bia. Or bet me a better in market, because first in the name you by Ned or
7: the Ayah, I don't know.
5: And first, no, first in the name you by Ned Opio Umpio, a war. And they make it look like there's some money beer. Who are going into or no only part?
7: Okay.
5: Also, I know some sensible analysis. We say, Obi okay, bet me off and say MP. When me yan sapa, the church, the man, baby, when you beg your mukasa, into or no as communicator, and yami abuni yinwa, no adani chiami, nanka wedding, or kasamanana.
7: Yeah.
5: Fantastic. But the question in is, ye be mau quine.
7: Mau quine.
5: Ubo to me, I was with mukasa. Wakasa nkwa ntopo nko.
7: Yemfeni ha ha nko prinkesi mfiye.
5: Enti, obe kwa kujina o. Obe huni mkasa kama. Ye bibia. Ba ubi nsubeba. Ome kashi. Oni ubi ninko mo. He cannot even convince one or two people to vote to the party down. Onu womu no.
7: Okay.
5: And so, because ni boto mu kenti no. Ebe bo leaders no ho. Ana, maminka last kituwa yu na minyewe. Enkwa foni bin so. Let's say a constituency election. They will buy their way out. What do you mean here? Say, I mean, for you, be the BHS.
7: Yes.
5: Into a top vote, no, not by a constituency executive. Nyamia Duma, na a aircraft, they are 2 years the Navy. They send the NDC for the eBay. Julius Ainiti, Chief of Staff, or Bao, see for my to say for my also. Finance Minister Unity or Bosch, she carbons a grrr. I also, and I be a
7: receiving at ya.
5: Say, my James will be Unity, na a gamma, unso or no so vice. They be I see drink at ya, answer, hey, chairman, na chairman one bar. Well, it will be ton or pass, and yet they are cocoses in the beba. But Council of Elders of a party and we know, and for when into form.
7: Okay.
5: Both MPP and NDC, their communication activities, any commitment where go for the human above form.
7: Okay.
5: Say say who small be so unco, baby unco ye human. One face can come on, you will never get results. Into your best way, Papa no waka. And so my infinite trust.
7: All right.
5: Yen yin I so nemo wish you not NDC, MPP or whatever. The whole country should frown on it.
7: Yeah.
5: Should frown on it. Me say bedru baby. Oh, ebe me pep da bia ebe ba ebia bantama na independent person ye online and home to NDC or MPP.
7: Okay.
5: Na we winning. Ebi ebe ba tema central. Enye MPP enye NDC. No we winning.
7: Okay.
5: Ne because o man for no epe obia no credit mu obeti mi aye human.
7: Sure.
5: Oh, ba di ano? Ya ya di ano? Said the way ya structure yeng. Government governance no hano. Say ni pan kra be MP no ni scan so a ye dia man.
7: Rich, apart from that crowd, independent crowd we parliament crowd is called any party be so.
5: Ah, na nyano na me kwaka han so ni pan ni ba no nkan sa abrandi no minority. ba ye sama no we nse oni pa no ye single no ko contest e into no ba no ye super minority no ba no
7: okay
5: into then abega gen say on choose so betimi akọ majority no be ko minority
7: me dan say
1: you don't we got a whole election we're going to hold elections very soon for the national, regional constituencies next year. And this is a warning to the delegates, I beg you. If you're going to be money matter, I swear to the Almighty God, we will not have a strong party at the end of the day. If you know Mr. A is capable of championing the party's cause, why don't you vote for the person? Why would Mr. B have to give you monies in order for you to be voted? It's wrong. If we're going to go by this, it's a shame. I remember 2018, some of them came to me in my face and told me, Alaji, if you don't pay, we will not vote for you. And I see some of them here. I don't want to mention names. When that happened, I told them that I was not going to pay a penny. And that if you're going to vote for me, you are voting for Alaji Sinari because of his what? His own merits. And that's what happened. I never paid a penny. Why should we pay? If you want strong, credible executives in to run the party, to manage the party, let's be very careful, my brothers and sisters. Nothing comes on a silver platter.
7: Right, enti NDC MPP ma mon show bi o sika cheche sika na mako akoto ama no mo hwe de o ye credible de obetumi aye adwuma no e de ama mo parties no rich o se bakubi
5: bakubi ananka me ba be kan well me si se o niska unto me ndi MP MP sin se se me nim so me bank manager so so me den Christmas dua na se me fan se bi ate se se se tema central about 1,100
7: executives. Minim say MPP for the march from home. Minim say, I said, me one can be a young one. Former presidential staffer, so the Atuja, you're a PV joint down to Boating. And so, actually, Bill, need you see it to me pass it because, say, you pass here, and you bet to me up what my best strengthening accountability. Ewo memo, actually, say, a bema BBI to me, I could talk to the Amaye. Na eno super buama ye if anything ye judicial system no pressure was so no betumi aba from kama Thomas ma me mre ho
8: yo ayine
7: 7 minutes
8: yo
7: yeah
8: I mean say me acting general secretary awa ayenso ano
7: okay
8: o say o tie papa papa if any fair prince ayenso ano me channel baby a owo bia enemy DC Joshua Lati general we call him amuso muti o pa minya sa tribunal court ya e ho asem aye ho a ye nwanu MPP fo 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Okay, but me just say, and I never be brain so crap or prison. And I say, reminder, say be in the one same year. I'm just say, sir, Trabuna, a bar, a bebois, Emma, sign your money, you know, a sube day, a sube trap. It's been the master say, young, you know, you're a bino, na a bino, and so on, funny, inside and chassis, Nemay, bra, and yam, rabbi, a bed guide, you know. Now, me just say, a banana, a bebois, as of mine, Emma, in same deal. 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Na uri di act na, o se, the Primary Legal Framework Protection Act, Article 125, 126, and 142. Abandoned the what do you call the tribunal bill 2026 yeah
7: okay
8: yeah which passed 2026 yeah and now me said now away until 1992 constitution no more so okay Inti mi ye di ba na ye boa na ye boa be ma even ye asem die akoso especially ye district ni ye circuit hono mo no hono ya na asem no wo okay e be ma so ya tre e ma ye di judicial system no will come to the doorstep of ordinary Ghanaians.
0: Okay,
8: okay. Now, both of you know we are akuko anase okombindi no we akuko anase wa akoto obi bayere. I say ye di asem intent na say bo afa ye de be che no na say ye be jeli no afa no be twa kwan akona court say court no so apare. Okay, you say who call me kai fed na me wo suhum na me tie ko tie court asem pa.
0: Okay,
8: obi tin be transfer no pa ye mfre na asem da na okofie because of what you court your judicial system no I pack it, I choke it but say to me nya fa beli na o man pending in such as here na ebeye 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ten ten ten ten ma aboa oman no. What you say? Me say ko be chief you say nipa e wo remand nipa wo police custody 4 to 5 years ah yen di omo asem ye because of the work because of the pack and the choke of the judicial system e wo omai mu. Okay, ebe ma even corruption kra no e so beti.
0: Okay,
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7: me na say rich bremwe ana
5: so na me beso me ke bi na kwato bi kuma de say me de anyway me o da ba mo e be chio mo yin mo mo wey I'm not for Bobby. Me say actually, ye pass the bill ya, and even 5 years. Yeah, I be kasi in San Council. Na me catch you. Ye ni amo NDC for. When we were preaching systems are a facilitating a duma ye any development ever may mu. They were preaching analog and 1945. Hindu methods to operate in Ghana and in America, sir. In this modern world, people have done away tribunals, but have rather built more courts and have rather equipped the court with modern systems and modern facilities there. Digitization and here can once I had to be facilitating a near man. And this if was it, you bet me on my court, you might cause on tentem. And it's a young panel, Tommy Christian, a say drink at your chairman. Now you're in Franco former on your trial. And now then among us, and ye in traditional way, nana, ye in nananum, and in fear system. Yanko Fenno Sombra, Sene Bea, Ubiku Yabodia, there's no need to say a police crab at Nako, a court, and I said Nako police station. Offer. Yes, see, Evan will be paying. Enti, Anna Boisrewa, or then a bagra, no way in a yatun chain. Trabuna, sem Trabuna, sem Trabuna, sem my yaking. And ye be biao. Trabuna, no. Emma. Abanya otisno ehun kwan se ono no obe panel sebi the committee a onbe yaduma e o tribunal into one of the disadvantages of where there's a lack of complete independence from the executive branch. So here one of the disadvantages of tribunals system. You see a lack of what? Complete independence.
7: And I'll say my advantage.
8: Advantage.
7: Some are disadvantage.
8: Some are disadvantage. My advantage. Back when.
5: Offer. Me nyenti ame nyintu ana meka wasem.
7: But next idea. Me nyenti
5: ana meka chono. System no.
7: Aye ntumi nyenti faso.
5: System no. System no. My meka chono. It's limit judicial review. On your friend no. Your friend is appeal. Right in a regular court system. This idea of debate. You do what you are, you are and go for the boo for more boo for you. You have no right to appeal. And to me, there is one more budget. So, yeah, no. Oh, offer. Obi to be chamu obi denchi. Nay, I bought a real. Nay, I chin afra. Nay, a quo. Nay, a quo can say, you walk with tribunal near Bania judge Wavia. Near catch or say, you have no right to appeal. Or you have no right for a judicial review through the Wednesday. What we are trying to tell our brothers to understand is one thing. There are regular strategies and systems that can enhance our court system. Offer, oh, yes, Rabuna, and then you can say, Chairman, and Shuai, and Yasebi, to want me in bar. Send your entrance, and you ask him.
7: But I say,
5: the NDC for person who yes, I drew time I be phone him a minimum. The NDC for person who yes, 2 years young by they've appointed judges from the lower court to Supreme Court. I'm going to have 110. Trabuna no enwo ho e makwasi anama ebe ho amie nyina
7: me da se
9: 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Mitre, the most prestigious community soccer gala in town. Emre Nadu, na afia we die, ebeyo ja. 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Anuna e chaguo no, wankasa unimu dida. Ye biem, e chasye live. Ewo tema, Community 2, aye Mexico AstroTurf no so. But ansana no, ajise oba na obe PK o registration form. 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
0: Jobedin Kunimino, Ubenya Sika, Chichi Diapa, Obesansu, and your mega trophy, Kesiapa, and no, and Suyepa, Papa, Obesansu, and your set of jerseys and a gold medals. 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
3: 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Eko si 13 September na se na watre. And nine every weekend, Saturday, Sunday, and a Jumano Ebas Waterma, Mexico Astro Tefnos Waterma Community 2. Mr. Official Scout Eba, a Kick Nation Sports Agency, Omo Eba Befam Rantia, Oninim Bobo Yepa, Edia Ko, Ako Krawon Ye, Kamakamu Huna, Black Stars, Ababe Fau, now Bobby ni Manchester United, near the Ibesha League Yasi, na Oko Bobby, and Tibefau Formwe, Ewa Front Decks of Plan B, Waterma Community 2. And also say Pusua Hume was 0551 656655. Na forms no Mr. 500 Ghana City in Tim Biano Oba now I 500 cities ready. 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Mr. Uba Simano Bakope and Sama Hodwell and Mary Chichin Hong Kong to the Wadjani. Oh, would you decline? Chief Justice, it's just said about 2 years to vote by you know a wiki democracy. Kesia Power Memo, the Tosu Mienu, former presidential staff at the man NDC Amani Kunira PV. Jantua Boateng that's in the Atuja Chirese Tribuna Bill no Abainam Pass Nebebwapa Winning Koma Edimri Atutuye Aumon.

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0: Frank Naro. Okay. Yeah. 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
1: Papa ni. 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Namencha Greater Accra Regional Organizer Honorable Anthony Penu. Yen girls. 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Ya betran ban mu be 48 years because MPP be and papa be new mumo my Ghana it is threat and this year 2 years.

0: And it has come to see a baby stay, a baby draw, a bar in Kubim. And no ever a month for a person would be
1: put. I say, we didn't even be off refi. Oh, went to me in Genasso 0551 656565 0551. We didn't even be off refi. Catch me.
2: What about the remedy?
1: Mo, Yanko.
2: Mammy, Kenya, Kupon. Yanko for Jamie, Chan, Papa. President of Plenty will be 10 minutes as a sale, yet metunis to a bar. One got a crow more to me, a chiesi cow. And this afternoon, I move up on Timber Cannon Saka King. Now, I won't find yet, Juma. What you are saying? If you delegate your summer Yaka Kai, delegate your battery, and only a kumo, I hear gun of four, who make Tamusika.
3: MPP. Regional secretary, Yura Paka, I still maintain the miniature incoming woman organizer, I am to evangelist perpetual Asante for Greater Accra. Ayakina, about why you should get a bit of money, because even I thought you're pointing with some moving great and at the MC Gumpo, baby. I just have a man for your Bible to come on, walk to the Paris Wabba. And then I buy your 3 year and paying for our your party paying for a delegate, a new chess can't snap your tongue swabber. And you would make that side and unquadia, a bad woman in democracy, you know, if I'm a Yanipa or Margin Pau, the Abbey, Aqua, Aqua, Mlash, Bishop, Aqua, Yaman, Mangana, the essence is your chance to go by the highest grade down. Oh, because I can say, I know you need. I think I may have not any American Hano. Amount for insurance of their own data because the Panama of the Mount Tua, as of someone, as they say, and away in Abba. The matter that Sabuna Panosodia, Oinekina, Sabuna, Sabuna, Yakin, who are Papa Sam Fred, Abuna, Amanaba, Sabuna, Manipa, Ajira, Manga, and why yet to be in one in Umina, Tentia, the sad Sabuna, as a Jim Dia, Yashinia, Yashinia, the Mataka, will say, I'll be the Omania, I'm on my
1: friend. Let us say, would any of your friends? 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

0: see MPP for some more intro school. Say a trom no matter that lecture more on your cup of pet name. They be a shower at the cow. They be a shower to the tenet. Made me a crossing in Nimpema. If you tell Moko, this one, then you're still here. It's Romo Buta. Where am I to? Chief Justice. The friend is out. Now, almost you see, Katra, may I be part of the delegate. In Simifacho campaign, or Mumu Mumba from Abbey campaign, Anna. I think I'm going to be out as a move. On the sea, as you throw on Abba from Abbey campaign, and I'm a party now. Because in the Mabu, I am in Tiasia. What are you? Although Zikachia, it was okay some times ago in the MPP, one of MP, I was anti the time they buy election and the Tama. Only Sika, F in the bottom, I was Bonte Yama, EC officer. I just want one away. Oh, yeah. So, on who condemns our general, Metiashi, but the delegate, no, no, yet Jumama, Nepatia, Nepato, oh, yet Juman, I don't know, Vandibi. And then all the Befaka. I have never do her. Yes, confound you to my way. I bet you my way.
1: Happy birthday, belated. Nyankopon and to two our coin and from the open piano. Nyankopon and your man or Mawa on the any quantity. Mamefa Konya was Namintia, the original chairman, honorable Ashimo, still maintained, Messre, said time Miss Ian Kaikman's and to Abramano. Sasuna, honorable Emos Blessing. On the so call for regional secretary, Tam Nessa, the best letter on Metro Abamano. Now, Ninja Lawyer Zuma on the so called Tema, she Tema, Yanko and Kano. Yeah, come about Sika, Yachia, our election, and I'm a boy on a boy in the Kina.
2: Yes.
1: Sad energy.
3: 104.
1: Yes, sir. Omojai, because. And why your politics now? Yeah, no. Because who is here? Who won in the B? Now, who is here? Who won in the B? Now, who is here? Same in the B? Now, who won in the B? And yeah, dear, I'm going to share up to Abama.
0: upon me, Bibia, and answering your say, dear, I would be bois or wino, would be bois a mouth for no. Say, Sika and Kanwa, and ya, dear, you bet to a bar mouth, eh? Coneco company for never will need you know, and bois, they say, or my Ghana.
2: May I say, we didn't even be offering fee.
4: I'm not going to be able to do it. As a politician, mobile one who need to marry, or any kind of on few friend on few your move. Oh, best friend on few your when your power view on the bush and book would be. In the minutes, I remember one of my talent is made in as all by the Jews cancer to Obama. We now may be announced in your fat. Obama Fanaka Muko, and I meant a year's our tribunal as a man, any man before a Mukasa would did it, or any kind of me so. Damn, now we had the back, Lady D as a man.
5: A man who is a man. That's 8 years. You know evidence at the bono. That's the last time no court. What can I say? And she had the way back.
2: May I say, me for we. We didn't even be off Riffy.
6: Yes, sir.
2: Great ally.
6: Oh,
2: Mr. Kwati. Hey, sorry. Bokodi. Okay, thank you. I'm here to miss me. Who are
6: you? Africa alone, National Women Organizer, Dr. Brown, our Policy Commission, Chiano. I think that this is a piece for the public tribunal, our constitution, and I say any constitution. That's a woman here, Bolivia. I don't know, public tribunal. Sir, from 4 quarters of who police are not done. You walk away, mo.
7: 104.5.
6: First strike high court. And you're unconstitutional. And the jail is at you. Quap the bra. Sipan Yankee. Dabo Daki. You don't get down. I'm not here to go. And the officer, I'm here to pass to be a. I'm here to go. I'm here to go. But to be here for the day, I'm here to go. You're not my pretty pictures. I'm not. No more people. I'm not too busy.
2: I'm not too busy. Mr. Bomadi Fau Banobra, na yeme have fun. 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
1: 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positions, Mitchress and ye, Mampini John Dramani Mahama, et me, I'm on position, a one mem winning. Nano no, besides, Uncle Fuin in Anno, it's a hobby here, so I'm bear resign and son or master of a position, our party ni mu ana. Nano and a woe besa say, who for be to say NDC National Chairman. Man, Ura Johnson, the CEDU Enketia, our Nuano, SIA Board Chairman, Emma Ghana Port and Harbors Authority, Kapua, Obisa say, and Untino, Ura and CEDU Enketia. And who may hear so be resign, so I na gains of a say nay internal elections more than a whole drum, nay no better position, a woman. And who may hear so be resigning, and sana, with me as Abba Benyasa position, nana, nano, and a watcher say, and Kono Dianca, I gin in Yansa Kakara watcher and a send Kenyan ye. One may walk a bread at that, and I would be bread at that, and while buying him just so many positions, and while buying him, I almost have prepositions. Ewa manyo kuni mnu. 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
0: 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And so, and now so, and my mebun will be pronounced into me and yet you mind you. And until I'm so and pen praying, and mebuno, when I have bass, I wanted to me and a number of men more who no baby, what they want a brabo effort. 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
1: 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And we'll be here. Send me a month for an idea this year was South Africa. And the South Africa for a good woman swag. 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Young one young of a idea, and fa emrefi. 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And nay, yet see me the woman make or my cahoo, so it's me at the Ababi
4: PM, my gun
1: and one. And nay, one more, it's me a babble drew, and crime from pretty man. Matches. I need you some papa. Send any woman I walk on. It's me a boab woman, Eddie, a bee. 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
1: 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And you women quani, I do one by Edo drawn out as South Africa, and Nuntino, and yen your flights are who drawn ye every cradle pa. And your one more cow honing in anno, ye bets me at the one more abba. What were your cradle quans out your South Africa honno, who be free ho, at the abound my money dear. Ghana buying a fat on who saw Becker so piano, ever free South Africa. Abba be drew my moo asum jim, and Nuntin and ye are buying the etch, let's say, and ye, why is she papa, a dear go quema. She says, why you cradle so be free South Africa? Ababi PM a won my or my con con gun and moon quadia. Wabeshe, nan ye wits me, Ababi PM a won my gun and moon. No, didn't sem e bury ye no, and I feel dear basso body airco e dear Magana High Commissioner, and what Pretoria I watch it say nay, woman so dear ye juman was so pa and nature's a woman organizations are who draw common to my banno. I'm an a gunner for what watches attack his shots. Woman to mint now woman features, and you feel crowd to a near the near brew windows moon brew up no moon at a phone. Woman in nano, woman to me a boy, a woman ya baby, and we do a mutty betto copin say, Ghana bino, it's me. Share moments, share bano, and men nay yet in your bi, a dear from my gun and moo, a banunti, a one more macano, and yen nigh and time could chew, gun a bino, a the one more macano, a betsy and so a beba, ababekayans, and unti a nay, and crofoy every South Africa, it's me as I be PM, a one my gun.
3: Plan B and family.
0: 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Jumadin, and Fire and some of my conquered Ghana. Now, yes, and so many 10 years imprisonment sentence, and also about Koranin training, so we name Ness all catch Ruby no Bitia, Milkun, say Mikuma Kokono, and also the idea we are sharing, say, and God demo, and also 10 years I can wait 13 years, no, and you 20 and Utra dia boom, and it is Utra 1 year, just we chat 10 1 year, now for Utra 20 1 year, and also in Perfodia Group, a quam. Now, I want some of the two judge resin, a brand to our Nasa by wedding fees, yet a dun so in a young uncle son of a pole, and no disagreement or court junior high school be. 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to me the bono, G2 mono, or just also born in training, so we could not say I or G2 more, and also Emma Sabra Rene idea. What drew me at the Moka Cra or here now we're copium and it won't let me a channel so on Samsung copium, our department, Edema, social welfare, Walora, Emma won't to me could Uncle Buana Bufria, and they never pay at me anything. You offer me in Anno, where to me every morning, I'll copium our upper west region, now please for no more, Edia two, and you must say, woman. Mouldn't to me because you know, you know, Oma and they wanna win it to me this age, you know, say yes, so my Emma professionalism and to end yet, you know, said the Abaya. 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
4: 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Mitre, the most prestigious community soccer gala in town. Emre Nadu. Na a few way there, Ebeyo Ja. Aha! 32 teams from 32 communities. Anuna E Cheguono, Wankasa Unimodida, Yebium, a chassis live, Ewa Tema, Committee 2, Aya Mexico Astro Tefono. So, but Ansanano, I just say, but now be PK or registration form. 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
0: 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And Yanunqua, Yasansu, our best player, top scorer, Wanu any golden boot. 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Now you're winning in answer. 32 teams in Obia and Kokwa, Achede Befu, our Homa Obibia,
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4: 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Who is in Simbisa and a fee opens all top phones in Nibia from a fee into minimum come well be the criminal said ye in car can the idea who is a mega trophy now for sets of jerseys good medals or as well better to me knows who is a sets of jerseys now for silver medals or better to me and son also or sikana for bronze medals are uncrown cross more than one so on being a charity pay best player top scorer best goalkeeper now for fair play team na no benya chede asronkwa ebetumi abo apa na sponsors are hodo one ebetumi dia na say Kick Nation Sports Agency, Vena Sports Water, Little George 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
2: 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Mitre, the most prestigious community soccer gala in town. Emre Nadu. 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Aha! 32 teams from 32 communities. 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Committee 2 aye Mexico AstroTurf no so. But ansana no. Ajese oba na obe pk o registration form. 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

0: Omamba Fragrant Rice, Dadaba, Gold Star, Red Star, and Northern Star. 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

0: Tia Busia, Breno, I be Yatnasi, Eveshana, Yadi, a big Modino, Yadi, Atuaso, Twain Atnasi, Yanko Nafi, Yanko Manaquaba, Na Yanche, a big Modina, say. A Twain, my dear,
1: you know, you know.
0: Now, Pombok, or
1: the Yadu, no, so,
0: Namiadu, Kakra,
1: Demasi,
0: and Edwada,
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0: Yashana, Yadi Bibunaba,
1: no cray.
0: Do they find crying crying saying?
1: When crying, dear, said I know the Biana will be sent on crying, dear, near Mamu Esh, Music, some more edding, pa, near Monco. And crying, so you croak as your pa, and so once you almost see your own comb.
0: Okay. Yes, sir, Benassi. A team for so to me ever more.
1: Okay,
0: Bibia, so yet I won't talk to not echo anymore.
1: Send an old dog a
0: cry, but you're not. I am rep.
1: Think away, say no, Nanka, or do you who anchor or he tunes, you know, the tower of Boom with him, Nanka, some more to Trusuka crank, no, Nanka crank. Says I know my name, and you
0: say, oh, okay, a be ya cracker,
1: a be you. That's it, you.
0: Yes, I see
1: you.
0: Catonity,
1: Macata, you know,
0: no, who dare.
1: Oh, me, who she.
0: Benny say, say a tour some brosoa. Say a tour is some brosoa.
1: A tour is some brosoa. Natalie Shemiaki to Ebi,
0: 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Aye. 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
1: 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A tour is some brosoa. 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
1: 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Hello. Hello.
4: Good evening.
1: 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Boko dear.
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1: here.
4: I'm
1: here.
4: Bimbla, Northern Region.
1: Northern Region, Bimbla.
4: Yes.
1: Okay. Why a crowd?
4: Kachane.
1: 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Akoko, Eba, Anasa Akoko, Obu ni ahobra sinti, ena o kwa sheni de mua.
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1: 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Sao.
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1: 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Oh, Debbie. 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
1: 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Hello.
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5: Yeah, I'm here.
1: Pacho, di mebo akasa free.
5: Ofe ni wanti hana. Akasa free sensitive.
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1: You. Empenifobu baby say. Abaju say ebetu.
5: I'm Tom V.
1: Watch out. Okay. 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
1: 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Yes, why are they?
6: Bacho, na wabu ni mu ase.
1: 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Why are they? Watch out.
6: No, that's it. No, that's it.
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1: 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Awa wa inti.
9: 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Amana ni.
1: Why are they with you? Hello.
10: Hey.
1: Hello.
10: Hello.
1: Memo Aju.
10: Yes, yeah.
1: You. But you didn't baby okasa free.
10: Okasa free. I'm vazu.
1: Okasa free.
10: I'm vazu.
1: Na you frozen.
10: You frame coffee.
1: Coffee what in visa? Kofi
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1: Hello.
12: Hello.
1: Hello. Memo Aju.
12: Yeah, I'm on voice.
1: Oh,
12: but you're King James. My son, baby, from Bimbra.
1: Okay. Sabak, no try on. I'm
12: Father David.
1: When I also went to Minong. Father. You. I'm going to go, baby, say. Bofra, eh, deno. Ena.
12: Na badass
1: here. Eh, why are dear witcher? Sa copper pen as number. Hello. Hello.
12: Hello.
1: Memo Aju.
12: Yeah.
1: But you didn't be okay so free.
12: I just say.
1: But you say.
12: I just say.
1: Me pa cho why crowd?
12: My son.
1: Em penofobu baby say. Eno ma ya ntakra ese no.
12: Eno utubu.
1: Eja, watcha, why are you? Hello.
13: Hello.
1: Memo Aju.
13: Aju.
1: Me pacho din baby okasa free.
13: Me don do kwa raka. Me kasa fi obu adaka.
1: Obu adaka.
13: Yo.
1: Me pacho wa ekrado.
13: Ah, ma ekrado. Yo. Me jam di di.
1: Ose.
13: Me jam di di di.
1: Memo adeni.
13: Yo,
1: Mate. Why a crowd?
13: Why a crowd?
1: Yo. And Penfobu, baby, say. A cocoa bar or bang or mamma, no, and now.
13: What do you have a girlfriend?
1: Why are dear, Witcher? Why are dear?
13: Hey, I come.
1: Hello.
14: Hello.
1: Memo Aju.
14: Yeah,
1: me patch your din baby or cassa free.
14: Yes, you're Miss Cynthia, me cassa free at table.
1: Yo. A table. Na mi pacho wa ekrado.
14: Fa.
1: Yo. Empenifo bu baby se. Oba ton mako.
14: Adu.
1: Oba eton mako.
14: Oba ton wa to do.
1: Mo wa ya de, wa ya de. Wa di experience with you. Hello.
15: Hello.
1: Memo Aju.
15: Pacho good evening.
1: Yo, pacho odin baby o kasa free.
15: Pacho semi pejo.
1: Pacho kasa free.
15: Because I see Adinta.
1: But you are a crowd.
15: But why?
1: You. And Penfobu, baby, say. Adria Nancy Atanasi, a woman. Hello? Hello?
16: Hello?
1: Hello?
16: Hello?
1: But you are to me, guys.
16: If I try.
1: But you didn't, baby, okay, Safri.
16: I said, come here, Hannah. This is Spencer.
1: Spencer, see you. Auntie Anna, why a crowd?
16: I'm fast time.
1: You. And Penfobu, baby, say. Hello?
16: Yes, fast on me too.
1: Okay, and Penfobu, baby, say. Say, you're caught in a macro moa.
16: You're pray. Pray, bro.
1: You, Auntie Anna, watch ya. Hello?
17: Yes.
1: Memo Aju.
17: Yes,
1: sir. Mpacha, what do you baby, or cancer free?
17: Agunaswedro,
1: yo. Why a crowd? Yo, Mate. Empenfobu, baby, say. Akoko tiaba. Na.
17: Onkumba.
1: Why a dear? Witcher.
11: 0551 656565.
0: and 0554-566-566. Okay.
1: Hello.
8: Hello.
1: Memo Adjo.
8: Yeah.
1: Yo, my crowd.
8: And
1: Penifobu, baby, say a jarry for answer.
8: As an insulter,
1: a jawicha, why are the witcher?
0: 0551-656-5665.
1: 0551-656-5666. Hello. Hello.
11: Hello,
1: Pacho,
11: good evening.
1: Evening, now who are
11: you?
1: Yo, Pacho, didn't baby, I got so free.
11: Pacho, good
1: moment. Yo, why a crowd?
11: What's
1: yo, and Penipobu, baby, say. Hello.
11: Hi.
1: Why a crowd, who hear me?
11: What's
1: yo, and Penipobu, baby, say. Mm. Hello.
11: Hello. Uh-huh.
1: Good. You did a journey there each year. So you di adwene da echi a. What's it?
11: Yama.
1: Hello.
11: Hi.
1: Yes, what's it day?
11: Mama bovle.
1: What's it means sano? Yo. Uti e. Yo, empenfo bu baby say. Obi a wari kotopen no. So so obere. And who's going to me?
11: Mm-hmm.
1: Oh, dear, Quadan Hombra, Consumption, Buna Sambra. Why? Hello?
18: Hello?
1: Hello?
18: Hello? Simon, I'm going to ask
1: you. What's up?
18: What's up? What's up? What's up?
1: What's
18: up? What's up? What's up? What's up? What's up? What's up?
1: What's up? What's
18: Ah,
1: yo, Mati. And Penfobu, baby, say, Obi a wari koto penu. So, si o beri.
18: Yeah, yeah,
1: yeah. Yeah,
18: yeah. Yeah, yeah, yeah.
1: Why are you? Watch out, watch out, watch out. Hello.
19: Hello.
1: Memo Ajo.
19: Ma.
1: We didn't baby okay, free. Yeah, hello.
19: Hello.
1: What time in car?
19: Acha,
1: yo. Yo, Pacho, we didn't baby okay, free.
19: Yes,
1: Emmy
19: Rose,
1: because
19: I
1: said Adenta. Adenta. Auntie Rose, why a crowd?
19: That's right.
1: You, and Penfobu, baby, say. Mm-hmm. Who could jump in one?
19: That's right.
1: Oh, Umpaway.
19: Mm-hmm.
1: You, and Penfobu, baby, say. But Fred, I hello? Hello. What time Minka? Hello.
0: 0551-656-5665.
1: And
20: 0551-656-5666.
1: Hello.
20: Hello. Memo Adjo.
1: Hello.
20: Hello. Pacho, what time Minka? Pacho, I'm talking. What
1: yo, and say, why a cradle?
20: But my cradle.
1: Yo, and Penfobu, baby, say. Say, you did a drink the each year.
20: But your baby, you.
1: And Penfobu, baby, say.
20: Uh-huh.
1: You did a drink the each year.
20: You may feel as your frau.
1: Why are there, witcher, witcher, witcher?
21: Hello.
1: Hello, Memo Adjo.
21: I say, Edda.
1: You patch your dinner, because I'm free.
21: I'm Pastor Masamba, Hannah from Spintex.
1: Auntie Hannah Spintex, you, Yanko.
21: That's right.
1: And Penfobu, baby, say. And Yanni, I do you penny say?
21: Baby, I want who just.
1: Why are dear? Why are dear? Which are? Which are? Which are?
0: Okay. Twine, Penny, should be good, you may.
1: Many and soon do some copy, minimal.
0: Not a boba, when I am quite can see.
1: Mati, okay.
0: Abuzia, wait me a room. 0551-656-5665. And 0551-656-5656. Hello.
22: Hello.
0: Hello.
22: Hello.
0: Maju.
22: Bonjour.
0: I'm going to have a phone.
22: I'm
0: going to have a
22: phone.
0: I'm going to have a phone.
22: I'm
0: going to have a phone. I'm going to have a phone.
22: I'm going
0: to have a phone. Se ye chiri koko a, ye chiri koko a.
22: Koko a.
0: Eh koko, se ye chiri koko a, se koko se ye chiri a.
22: Mhm. Ozi. 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
0: Awon fami ntira o kanu.
22: Se ye ruma.
0: Ye ni ne ma. Oh yes, yes. And one watcha. Me da sa mo fe. Hello.
2: Hello.
0: Akrama Ju.
2: Eja.
0: Yo, papa ne bros, okay, safe.
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2: Uchi.
0: Uchi, uchi. Okay. Medase, yeah. Papa. 0551 656565 and 0551 656 5656. We
3: should
0: also meet me every room. Okay. Hello.
3: Hello.
0: Hello. Oba Pamaju. Yeah. Yo, I said that why a crowd?
3: Okay.
0: You. I said that. And Penny said, Sabo friend, who is Sabo Hura?
3: I'm not in Penny Foodie.
0: One in Penny Foodie. Let us say that. Hello.
4: Hi.
0: How are you?
4: I'm also.
0: Hello.
4: Hi.
0: Mrs.
4: Mami. Hi.
0: Okay. And Benise, say, Umu dear, or best sell mommy a year.
4: Wait, I'm not going to be here.
0: Okay. And Benise, I know man, and I know what's in the crown.
4: I don't know what to do.
0: 0551 656 5656. Hello.
4: Hello.
0: Hello.
4: Yeah, Maju.
0: Yo,
4: who are you? Oh, your friend is somewhere. New town.
0: Yo, I guess I'm on a white crowd.
4: Yeah, my card.
0: Yo, and Benny say, ensure any patafono.
4: So say,
0: and Benny say, ensure any patafono.
4: Any okofo.
0: Onu okofo.
4: Yeah.
0: Debi. Ensure any patafono.
4: Say, o patano, like only patafo, de only okofo.
0: Debi. And to say,
4: Okay.
0: Okay, now, hey, yeah, you're moving away and you're in a bedroom. Why? Into because you tea. Why?
4: Okay, Matthew.
0: Okay. 0551 656 5565. And 0551 656 5656. Hello.
3: Hello.
0: Maju.
3: Yeah.
0: You. Now, your friend's okay, Zephyr. Your friend,
3: I'm so down because I'm food, Matthew.
0: I said, what's up with you?
3: I do.
0: Okay. Who did I mean for Asida Mbu? Asida Mbu, Benise, Fakon Timbiara, Ayadiyan, Fakon Timbiara, Ayadiyan.
3: Fabrant.
0: Asida Mbu, that's why we ask why. I'm going to be a fabricant.
4: Hello.
0: Hello.
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5: 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Ma Jose. Mrs. Sanamau. Hello.
6: Hello.
5: Aha, what's Mrs. Sanamau? You any business here? Fakwa ntem biara eye. Hello.
6: Okay,
5: Minas. Hello.
7: Hello.
5: Mammy Madu.
7: Hello.
5: Mammy Madu, now who are you?
7: Yes, you are.
5: You. Now, your friends are okay.
7: If I tell a friend, I see because if you're
5: a jequa. A
7: jequa?
5: Yeah. You. Mammy, now I cradle.
7: What am I a cradle?
5: You. 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
5: baby ahwehwe nani ba ti ba be hello akra maju hello hello
6: hello
5: maju
6: Hello. Okay.
5: Oh,
23: good evening.
5: Oh, Papa, now here.
23: Papa, now we are doing
5: our work. Where are you from, say?
23: Papa, your son is Selena. Because I feel cool.
5: Selena, now I crowd.
23: Papa, you.
5: You. Hmm. Selena, and Benny say, say, yeah, what else? One could be a. Yeah, bar.
23: Oh, maybe.
5: Hello. Akra Maju.
6: Hey, Tao.
5: You papa na your friends, okay, Zafin.
6: Atapu Yoko.
5: Oh, Yoko. Wow. You. Akra na your friends, eh? Hello. Akra, Dan Huka Kramami. Why? Dan Huka Kramami.
6: Hello.
5: You. Akra, what's your name?
6: Let's go far.
5: You. Oran pini se fa kwa ntembia no eye de yan Oze
6: kon
5: oh hello okay 0551 656565 hello maju
24: yeah
5: yo na ye bro say
24: Is that Kota?
5: Kota.
24: Pate yo.
5: Ni ya frao say.
24: Ya frao abana.
5: Yo. 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
0: 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But Zidia twa hobra wae. Okay. 0551 6565 Hello.
12: Hello.
0: Madu.
12: Kaja, what is it?
0: Me who you papa now say?
12: Oh yeah.
0: Akrana, your friend was okay.
12: Your friend Solomon, my friend here enter.
0: I guess Solomon why crowd.
12: Patio.
0: Yo, and Penis said dia or man who quan ya. Anna.
12: Ama fro.
0: Anna Huma fro. 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Ela roba. Okay, bate. 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
12: Hello.
0: Akra maju.
12: Tejau.
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12: Bottom fishing.
0: Bajoze.
12: Just so many.
0: So many. Yo. Akra na why crowd there?
12: Why crowd?
0: Yo. 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
12: Oh,
0: 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Okay, hello.
12: Hello.
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12: Ah, ma e crowd pa.
0: Okay, so what di kan baba kon?
12: Ah, ma di kan baba kon na so no ni
0: atia hene e wo
12: side no
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12: ah so ma di kan baba mi ba se kan wan
0: mate why crowd o there
12: na me bo na otia hene wo no ni mi se e ba ma de bua wo ni mi se e wo na wo ye di wo kana wo na wo ye first person ma hun de bu
0: I want to know, and then while we're still voice, yeah, still out.
12: I just want to be able to say, hey, and I want to say, a boo, and I'm in person, manager, say, gonna have you about my home, the good, yeah. Oh, now we are first general. Are you?
0: Hey, I want to be. But, why? I'll be your queen, where?
12: I'm getting mommy.
0: Everybody say. 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
13: Hi,
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13: hello hello
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0: yo agwana e from so ka zefi
13: I put it down I from do the do
0: Ma po. 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
13: Kalo.
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13: Ama ay krado.
0: Do. 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
13: Onpa buatia na ona jazz.
0: Na ona jazz sa. Ona jazz sa. 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
13: Kalo.
0: Hello.
14: Hello.
0: Madu. 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Fati. Fati where? Fati, when you were from Bao. When you were from, Anna, let me see when you do over. Do you know mommy?
15: Hello.
0: Fati, say me dear Bokodi.
15: I'm here.
0: Fati, you're winning. Fati, penny say. Ensuo de kramu ekọ wo se
15: ebuta
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13: Hey.
0: I am from one day. Okay, and Benny says, I'm here at Tim Piney Moore.
13: I'm here.
0: Ebrenu so a mo so mo de baba why
13: mate
0: aha e so yo hello akra maju
13: deja
0: yo baba ne fro sa kaza fin
13: ah mo no ni pa tam video
0: baje o se
13: am no a kra ata bi
0: Oh, okay. You, Papa, now why crowd?
8: I crowd.
0: Why crowd? Hello?
8: Pastor, my crowd.
0: You. I'm going to say, Edwie, every, Edwie, we talk about you, Semua. Na, Edwie, every, Edwie, we talk about you, Semua. Na,
8: I said,
0: I'm going to go to the house. Okay, I'm going to go to the house. And I'm going to say, if you about the same one, I'm going to say, name of the
8: What's the sunny location?
0: Okay. Mr. Sama, now what time about?
8: Mr. Sama, me.
0: Okay. Any impenance? Say once enough for certain in some of the Kunachia, naturally say.
8: Of a cow.
0: Okay. Impenance, oh, I was with tribute, which has what bassa to a sweet tobacco. Impenance, I was ready for your crown. So once when you feel cry, no, when they back when they went to me away, with the SF. And once when you feel cry, no.
8: Oh, about
0: it. I was that. Who was that about joy?
8: Hey, once that you cry,
0: I'll put that in some. Okay, but I say, what should be? But I say, why? Okay. Hello. Madu.
11: Hello, da.
0: Yo, mama, na yefro zaka zafin.
11: Wato me dia si me ka se fezi kwa.
0: Yo.
11: Asi ya bije.
0: Yo, mama yesi na wai crowd.
11: Wai crowd me me ego.
0: Dia go crowd un. Yo, empeni se. 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
11: Wato asi sanu.
0: Okay. And Benny said, Mammy, what do you mean, guy?
11: But I.
0: And Benny said, Abua and Tuntum, what did he add in the Bonia? Mm hmm.
11: Welcome.
0: Why are they? Okumuno? You, Matty. Mammy, me that's why. Hello.
14: Hello.
0: Maju.
14: Yeah, Joe.
0: Why?
14: Me too. Hello.
0: Akra Maju.
14: Eja Akra.
0: Yo, Papa ne fro so kaze fe.
14: E fe na na ketin ko ko ko fi agun ko fi ku. Ba agun do akwa.
0: Eh, mba jo udi ne de nana.
14: Etu.
0: Oh, okay. 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Ya wie. Yo, nana na wa ikra.
14: Eya boko. And Brazil is a good animal.
0: And no, I don't know. Nana, why are you
14: glad?
0: And I'm finished. I'm one hour.
14: Yen senable.
0: Nana, when my son that? Why are you missing out? Why
14: are you crew?
0: Hey, wow.
14: I'm going to push you.
0: Nana, any my afofro abra omuntimi enya no to the yanoman why could you credit and but say Se adia to ani so a yi a yesa de
16: training na
0: di training ere chredi ampa ampa
16: training na
0: na ya da se pa wa e
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0: ya bi shira ma e ahemfo awrum ai nana ya de nana ya de me hia na na wa kan se brinum okay hello oba pa ma jo e
23: yeah da
0: Ma me le frase o kasafi.
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23: And I show you.
0: Okay. Yo, a jukumwa mpeni se. Abwo ne pe kokwa ye no. Ana.
23: Ana je ne ho chichi esi.
0: Hey. Wow. Okay. A jukumwa en wanu no twa me da se why. Hello. Okay. 0555 1 6 5 6 5 6 5 0 5 5 1 6 5 6 6 5 6 6 5 6 6 6 6 6 6 6 6 6 6 6 6 6 6 6 6 6 6 6 6 6 6 6 6 6 6 6 6 6 6 6 6 6 6 6 6 6 6 6 6 6 6 6 6 6 6 6 6 6 6 6 6 6 6 6 6 6 6 6 6 6 6 6 6 6 6 6 6 6 6 6 6 6 6 6 6 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won cha no ma mi wae.
17: Hello.
0: Olu ani from South Africa.
17: Ah, one day new.
0: One day. Oh, okay. One day now I crowd.
17: Right.
0: Yo, one day penny say. I once na wa ya adufudi peno. Ano na?
17: Oh.
0: Yes, you can't. But I say, why did you miss it? Why?
17: But I say,
0: and you must say, you have a call for Tosimino. And yeah, I can see a Breno. Now, young sir, I can see for no. Yeah, one more, a woman. Now, young sir, I do sue. Do I? I'm so moving on my time. 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
18: am say na kranti hana wa line so baba
0: last week oba normal one
18: so. But one
0: but me rabbi
18: tin ye mpon ye de
0: ye mpon ye de
18: mo nya we say yes na be cause second round tin o
0: hana
18: ya hoda wucha
0: da wu shim
18: ye ye de e ma ke
0: uno I don't know I can see bro eji abusia ye twa ho apen so bi agwe mini mba na ye baba ya she I can see bro so bi no ase na also to me every month. Now, no home brand, the MSC, you know, the BRD, money, some, you'll be able to do. And no, you can see a bread, and you know, a banner, a bacope. Your mouth bacopa.
18: No one to me,
0: yes, sir.
18: Yes, sir.
0: Okay. One to me, yes, sir. And you can see a bread.
18: Yes, sir, mommy.
0: There be.
18: One to me,
0: went
18: to me.
0: And Oko fine check, Rano, young farmer.
18: This would try,
0: I said,
18: would try. When you're the market,
0: you're the market.
18: Okay. And no more mamba last week, so and no mamba
0: on my frame.
18: Yeah, okay. So, what we maintain it so
0: now, couldn't
18: you? Okay,
0: sanity. Okay, and Abusha, you train Waba, your papa, your bachelor, and your Breno, and your nurse.

0: 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I bring no IAB. Yakwaba. Yes, I can't see brain more. And the over to me room 0551 656565 and 0551 656666. What's your name?
1: Hello.
2: Hello.
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2: Deja.
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2: Me pacho worry you, Obiba JK near a chill supplement.
1: Yo. Obiba JK, why a crado?
2: Me pacho my crado.
1: Yo. And penny for boo baby say. Sir, a morning, the minimum cassia and a dihinia and car.
2: And then the food, baby, sir.
1: A more the minimum cassia and a dihinia.
2: Oh, and car was not yet.
1: Debbie.
2: Medassi.
1: Hey, Medassi. Mr. Medassi.
0: 0551 656565.
1: Okay. Hello. 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
3: Hello.
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0: 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Okay.
1: Hello.
4: Hello.
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4: Hello. 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
1: Hello.
5: Toma, Chairman.
1: Chairman. Me mo ajo.
5: Me ji so.
1: Yo, oba pa na odin di sen o ka se free him.
5: Ose.
1: Pa cha odin di sen o ka se free him.
5: Me ni ni Toma, Chairman.
1: Yo, mate. Why a crowd o?
5: Ode, ode. Me a min pichu na mi bebu bedi a tabra.
1: Ose.
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1: 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Ye di minimum cassia and more you know the minimum cassia ni dihinia anka abua
5: 104.5
1: anka abua lie on dihini. 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
0: Okay.
1: Hello. Hello.
5: Hello.
1: Hello. Yes, madam. Sister Hannah. You. Me pacho why crowd?
5: Mommy, dear, more blow. Now let me come off here. I would say, yes, I did.
1: Baby, I can't see a toss with me and you. I don't know. Ediana air marke. And then to say, more about who went to me, wound to me room, wound to me the other room. Say, the idea they are grown on in a statue and about where dear. Yeah, market into the money.
5: Mom,
1: Sabi na. Mhm, na dia. What's it?
5: Na dia.
1: Yo e dey.
5: Yo.
1: Hello. What's it? Yo e dey.
5: Ocho ho e.
1: Yo e dey otia no. Ah, pacho enye di otia no. 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Wa ben beta enye onu. Why?
0: Okay, good to see you. Hello.
6: Yeah, I'm going to get a bimbra.
0: A bimbra?
6: Yeah, bimbila, bimbila.
0: Bimbila, bimbila, yo. But why a crowd? Yo, empenifobu, baby, say. 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
6: See, it means I'll be.
0: Tenano. Last chance, Tenano. Hello. Hello.
6: ABC net DC.
0: Hello.
6: Yes.
0: What mean ka?
6: Tajane.
0: Empenfosi ekura ana nkura egua paso. 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
6: Obinse babiem.
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1: Nani.
0: Why are dear? Which are? Which are? Which are?
2: Okay.
3: Hello.
1: Hello.
3: Memo Ajo.
1: I'm Ajo. So.
3: Yo. But you didn't be your castle free.
1: But I'm from Kwame, we free some room, a crowd.
3: But you are a crowd.
1: But I am.
3: Yo. And Penifobu, baby, say. Se won nam na okoto se dompe da kwan so a embu nu kwase ampani na
1: weyi
3: pate twa ho bra
2: okay o twa ni
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2: 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Okay, yeah. 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
1: Na
2: ya what's with dinner day?
1: Kojedu.
2: Kojedu.
1: Ane.
4: 104.5.
2: That's a papa. Why?
1: Yo.
2: Okay. Yo. Hello.
1: Hello, Eja.
2: Yo, papa, your brother's in a cafe.
1: Kofi Leo.
2: Kofi.
1: Ah, but you over me drink a car. Competition wala.
2: Ah, last week so we try and I won't try.
1: Aye.
2: And two count.
1: Ah, okay.
2: Sir, anyone try away from
1: him? Oh, I
2: don't
1: know
2: if I need
1: to
2: know what I'm
1: doing.
2: I don't
1: know
2: what I'm doing now. I don't know what I'm doing. Profi? Yeah. Ebedi, sir. Ebedi, sir.
1: Ebie
2: so nime abona efe ne dwie no.
1: Edwie.
2: Ah, abona efe ne dwie no nime no.
1: Ah,
2: 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Aha.
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1: Ana e no na
2: I thought I eat him. Hey, Kofi. 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
1: Wame kobra.
2: Wame kobra, Kofi, kobra, mate. Hello. Hello.
1: Hello.
2: Akra Maju.
1: Yeah.
2: Yo, Papa, everyone's all Kazafi.
1: If I took, call me a tenny.
2: I got a Kazafi.
1: That's a crew.
2: Yo, I'm grandpenny, sir. I bought that chimney pool, and it just no quiet, I say. If you say. Hello? Okay. 0551656565. And that's 0551656656. Hello.
1: Hello.
2: Hello.
5: Hello.
2: Maju. Yeah, yeah, bro, you're not going to pay.
5: Yeah, I'm not
2: Amina.
5: Yo.
2: Now, Amina, what do you feel saying?
5: I'm 17.
2: Oh, okay. Yo. I mean, why are you crowd?
5: I try.
2: I mean, I'm going to say.

0: Uhu de obese o mami ayia. 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
0: I mean I want to be na me buye no.
1: At time.
0: Aha, to aso e.
1: Bye.
0: Bye you know. Oh. Ani ani ya repa twa ho bra wan.
1: Yeah.
0: Okay.
1: Come mami again.
0: Hello.
2: Yeah. Informa said you need G4.
0: What's it?
2: Say tell informa na energy for.
0: Okay, ndi ya ma wo de, why baba?
2: You pato you.
0: Na ya fa sa o kaza fi.
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0: Yo, empeni se. 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
2: Okonidiem.
0: Baba ya fa, what's your brother saying?
2: Steven Natty. Yes, sir.
0: Steven Natty. Okay. Yati. Papa, yeah, that's why.
2: Yo.
0: Okay. 0551-656-6565. And 0551-656-6656. I wish I was with me everywhere. Nah, Oswababi. Where I can see Bray.

0: Okay, hello.
1: Hello.
0: Maju.
1: Yes, sir.
0: Aove.
1: Yes.
0: Okay. Aove, where are you?
1: I'm not going to be a slave. I am going to
0: I have come up with less than 100 of these guys. I have many bribes. Why? I have
1: many bribes. Why? I have many bribes. I have many bribes.
0: Wako fa koko.
1: Me papa fa akoko. 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
0: 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Why? I'm from Hawaii. Ozi, Okoba.
1: Yeah, it's because me here who are dreams that we have. We need to do
0: that. Do you want me to try to be our own?
1: Yeah.
0: I don't want to be trouble. Okay. Hello.
2: Hello.
0: I'm Maju.
2: Yeah,
0: I'm over. You, what are you
2: doing? I'm in the gym.
0: Hello.
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0: okay,
3: TF went to me and just here. Maybe they know.
0: Okay, yeah. And yeah, try him as me would bear me and be the first one to me.
3: Still, I'm off.
0: So, yeah, Ben, I be. Me move back, we said, Sapufno. Your funnel,
3: Dehiada,
0: you
3: say,
0: and here was Sapona, your John Nebramano. Yawa. Na work of us as upon
3: crazy
0: supposing if I find the hander. James and on a bar, I don't find it a com, who are
3: the com, and the
0: crapper, and so we try to
3: any apple dea, because I'm here to man your baby, you know.
0: Ah, and you know, see a boob and a say, Apple was watching. That's I knew, and you know, I was sending cheap.
3: Aha, and yes, Obefi,
0: Omefi, Omefi, Omefi,
3: Okay. So thankful.
0: Okay.
3: Sa ni pano betu ma ye wo boafo. That's it.
0: Yo. Enti abusia ya soreso na dwuma de na kana to aso e de amawo. Chale. Midi ade duena ba kwadwo amponsa o krubi. Atwia brad na na mesuro ojafa edumwo. Abusia ya damu nyina masi mwa mufre ni ye ka beno hono ya mishira mupa na wanya mkasi ya mfa ema ya ye da esene no ya basa yeshi ya biu abusia makrao bye bye.